0: because, you know, I have to be able to DJ here. Know what I'm saying? 90.3 KEXP, KEXP. In addition to everything else I do, I DJ. My name is Riz. I'm here with Evie.
1: Hello.
0: And we're having our fall fun drive right now, which means that you get to show your support and help us keep going by going to kexp.org and making your support known with money, frankly. By the way, I did not get to, we didn't get to thank David, who donated this morning, who just told me, I donated this morning, but I forgot to tell people to thank me. You know.
1: Well, thanks, David.
0: Thank you. And as my best friend says, a shy hoe is a broke hoe. So always get your props, David. Always.
1: I can't tell you, I can't even remember how many times you've said those words to me. A shy hoe is a broke hoe.
0: It's going on my tombstone.
1: Probably 10 times, and
0: because
1: I love
0: you need
1: it so
0: to know.
1: Much. I know, I need to remember. I need to remember. Hey, Riz.
0: Yes.
1: Thanks for having me in your house today.
0: Oh, thank you for... Oh, right. They didn't even know we was in my house.
1: Yeah.
0: We're in my house.
1: We're in your house. Yes. I just had a delicious lemon pepper wing, and I'm having a boba
0: from
1: shake.
0: My end of town.
1: Yes, you are.
0: Yes.
1: It's delicious.
0: Thank you for being here.
1: Yeah, it's so much fun to get to hang with you here a couple times a year, and this is one of two weeks a year we come to listeners asking for their support, so the mix of music that you hear day in and day out can still be a possibility. We're a large part of our funding comes from listeners, and we're so appreciative of our community for stepping up and showing us love and keeping us on the airwaves for 50 plus years now, and we want to continue to do it for 50 more, and we can because of people just like you and the gifts that you give and the gift that you're going to give right now at KEXP.org. I want to say thank you to some folks that gave in the last hour. Anonymous listener in Springfield giving a one-time gift of $60. Thank you. 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Thank you. Antoinette in Seattle giving $30 a month as an amplifier. You know what that means? It's $360, which essentially is like a dollar a day to KEXP. So if that sounds like, if you listen every day to KEXP or you listen a couple days a week, that's a great level to give at. $30 a month.
0: So $15 a month as an amplifier is a base, but you can give more monthly. 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
1: You can give as low as $6 a month as an amplifier if you'd like to, but
0: I'm listening.
1: If you give $15 a month or more online during this hour, we're going to say thank you so very much. Here is an additional gift with a

0: Beanie, right, yeah, is available for $15 a month or more. You can totally get a beanie, and you can get a sunshine mug. You can put the beanie on, and you can get a t-shirt. Okay, so here's what I recommend people do. 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You'll find the Donate Now button. Click that, and you can enter your information, and it will let you pick a level that feels meaningful and doable for you, and it'll show you all the thank you gifts that are available at that price point. And so you can see a photo of this new t-shirt that we have, of the new beanie that we have available, of the new mug that's only available during this hour. It's called the Sunshine Mug. Do you drink coffee?
1: Okay. A lot.
0: I drink a lot of coffee too.
1: Yeah.
0: Every single day of my life.
1: My coffee
0: would taste real good out of this mug, I have to say.
1: You know, the last time I had a KXP mug.
0: What?
1: It was black.
0: Yeah?
1: Yeah.
0: And
1: it's
0: this
1: old.
0: Time,
1: I need a sunshine mug. You need a sunshine mug in your life.
0: You do.
1: Be an amplifier. Go to kxp.org and you could put your sunshine drink in your sunshine mug.
0: And if you can give, again, that's $15 a month as an amplifier or more, you can get that sunshine mug in addition to whatever else you're eligible for. And also, I want to mention that, like, when you come and become an amplifier, you really, that helps, it allows us to keep bringing you the sounds of independent artists, people that you're not going to hear anywhere else on the radio dial, or maybe have never heard before in your life. A way to discover new artists.
1: You can do it.
0: Way for us to, thank you, to introduce you to new artists, to emerging talents, right? And this is really going to provide you a connection to a community of people that you wouldn't know otherwise, a community of people that love music just as you do.
1: You know what I found out,
0: Evie,
1: is that we share that discovery together. So when you discover new music, often we're discovering it at the same time.
0: Yeah.
1: And so it's another part of the community experience that you can enjoy. So I'm recommending that you enjoy that. Go to kexp.org, get your sunshine mug, your beanie, get your hoodie. You'd be all decked out.
0: And we have $4,900 left to go this hour.
1: I'm going to stop talking and play some more music. I swear I am.
0: So $4,900 to go. So what we need is your help, your participation. You can help us hit this goal. It's important that we stay on track and hit goals as the drive goes on. We don't want to fall behind because these goals are real. They're there for a reason, and we need your help to hit them. And if you go to kexp.org right now, you can help us towards that goal. Again, $4,900 to go. Brian in Napa gave $10 a month. Thank you so much.
1: Brian.
0: John in El Cerrito giving $240, getting that brand new hoodie that we have available going into the fall season. So please go now to kexp.org and help us out.
1: Thank you for helping us. Thank you for being in community at a time where community is in some areas is highly questionable.
0: Yeah.
1: But we do it together. We're holding hands through all of this together. So think of it as another way of holding my hand. Be an amplifier and come hold my hand.
0: And then, on the other hand, you can hold the sunshine mug.
1: Oh, right.
0: And then we can listen to music.
1: Right.
0: Together.
1: Right.
0: What are you going to play next, Riz?
1: I'm laughing because I'm going to play Depeche Mode.
0: Well, that's nothing to laugh about.
1: Well, I have a history with a lot of these songs. We both do.
0: Yeah.
1: Wait, do you?
0: I don't know. I want to hear your history. Your history is always more... It's always more enjoyable
1: to
0: listen to.
1: Well, I used to work at a record store on Broadway here in Seattle.
0: Yeah.
1: And at the time this song came out, we were Depeche Mode Central.
0: Ah.
1: Yes. You could smell Depeche Mode coming up the street in the hair and the clothes and everything. So I understand a lot of people love Depeche Mode, and it's an honor to be, well, the only station that plays Depeche Mode.
0: Yeah.
1: Okay, I'm going to take this off.
0: That's okay. That's where you're going to leave that right there. That's where your story ends about Depeche Mode?
1: It does.
0: Okay. Well, please go to kexp.org. Again, we have $4,900 to go this hour. And while Riz gets the music queued up, I'm just going to keep talking and talking. kexp.org. 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Also, Lauren in Long Island giving $50 as well. 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Again, one of those brand new hoodies. And I think Riz is now giving me the cue that I should stop
1: so we can Depeche Mode. KEXP, you, and especially you.

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4: 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My name is Riz, and I'm generally here on Mondays. And before we get into the rest of what I'm trying to get out to say, I want you to know that you just heard Tom Petty doing You Don't Know How It Feels from 1994. 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
5: That's correct.
4: Yes.
5: Yeah. Hey there, Riz.
4: You sound so fetching.
5: It's so nice and sunny, and it's just nice to hang in here with you. 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
4: absolutely,
5: you give today.
4: I was thinking, you were saying we've done it for 50 years. 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So who's going to be listening then? 90% of your children are going to be listening. Then it's an investment in their cultural future. You're living in a cultural landscape that's making some odd choices and odd changes. We're committed to all human all the time on KEXP. You're a human. I'm a human. 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Tell them how they can do that.
5: Okay, so first off, I want to say we have $2,600 left to go before the top of the hour. 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
4: Please.
5: Jeremiah and Otis Orchards, Washington, giving $20 a month as an amplifier. Thank you.
4: Nice.
5: Anonymous listener in Linwood, one-time gifted $120. Thank you. Sarah in Marquette, Michigan, $50 one-time gift. Thanks, Sarah. Danielle in Sacramento, $15 a month as an amplifier. Thank you very much. And Chuck in Portland, Oregon, giving a one-time gift of $1,500.
4: Nice, Chuck. Thank you. I wish I had the air horn thing, but I don't.
5: You could just like manually make the noise.
4: No.
5: Oh. There's the, what is that, a raccoon?
4: That's a wildebeest.
5: A wildebeest. How could I be, a wildebeest. How could I be so wrong?
4: And a raccoon brought it to our yard and left it. So we get all kinds of presents up here. I want to emphasize something else that struck me while you were talking. We're talking 50 years. KEXP is now a worldwide entity. And I've heard stories as recently as a few days ago of people who identify KEXP swag in other countries. And listeners identify themselves. I had that experience happen to me in London.
5: Oh, you did?
4: At a coffee shop. Yeah. Dude had on a KEXP shirt, and I guess he was cute, too, right? So, any excuse to say, hey, you know KEXP? And he said, yeah. And I said, I work for them. He said, you do? I said, yeah, I do expansions, a Sunday night electronic show. And he says, I know you.
5: Yeah.
4: I said, well, come on. I know you, too. Right on KEXP for getting me in the door.
5: Was he a resident there, or was he
4: in
5: also
4: London?
5: Visiting from somewhere else?
4: No, he was a barista.
5: Wow.
4: At a coffee shop,
5: so
4: wearing
5: cool.
4: a KEXP wow. shirt. Yeah. It was very, very cool.
5: That was Russell. Did you hear that? Russell's doing sound effects from
4: elsewhere.
5: Right.
4: I should give shouts out also to our producer, Russell, and my DJ assistant, Liv, who's keeping all of that information tight. But what we need right now is for you to jump on in with your donation as an amplifier, but however you want to do it.
5: Mm-hmm.
4: However you want to do it, you go to KEXP, follow the prompts. It'll tell you how to do, what to do, and what we're offering. Are we offering something different this hour?
5: Yeah, we have the Sunshine Mug available for the next bit here, about 15 minutes.
4: Wow.
5: You can give $15 a month or more online. You can get this brand new Sunshine Mug in addition to whatever else you are eligible for. So you could get yourself, if you want to give, let's say, hypothetically, you want to give $20 a month as an amplifier. You can get the brand new black hoodie. It says KEXP on the front. It's a zip-up hoodie, perfect for colder weather. And you'll get that in addition to the Sunshine Mug, which is only available for the next 15 minutes. A nice, hefty mug. It's white. It says KEXP on it in orange letters. It's a happy, sunny mug. It'll be good for beverages of all kinds. I personally am a coffee drinker. Also, I love Diet Coke. Also, I love sparkling water.
4: My baby likes tea.
5: Yeah.
4: Jasmine tea. He makes tea.
5: Jasmine tea is delicious.
4: In the mugs. And we break mugs all the time.
5: Do you?
4: Yes. Check your mugs. Because it probably is right about time for you to get a new mug to put your favorite beverages. Check. I bet you.
5: Yeah. KEXP.org. You can see a photo of this mug and get your gift taken care of and move along with your day and listen differently. People like Kim in Seattle giving today $240 one-time gift. Tiffany in Cottonwood, Arizona, $15 a month as an amplifier, getting that sunny mug. Anonymous listener in Seattle giving $180. Thank you so much. And
4: thank
5: another
4: so
5: in
4: much.
5: North Hollywood giving $240. Giacomo in Seattle, $120.
4: Oh.
5: I don't know them.
4: Right across the street. He lives across the street.
5: Oh, thank you.
4: Yes.
5: Friend across the street. Jonathan and Michelle in Honolulu giving $240.
4: Aloha.
5: And Al in Seattle giving $1,000.
4: Thank you.
5: Thank you, Al.
4: Very, very, very awesome. But you know what that leaves?
5: What?
4: That leaves you. If I haven't said your name or given you a nod, we waiting for you. Me and Evie. Right now, I'm going to play an old KCMU, because I was here when KCMU back in the 80s, even though we're at the 90s now. This was a mainstay, an anthem. Stand up, put your hands over your house, because you know that Jerry was a race car driver. KEXP, start the car.

0: 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Everywhere else, you just heard Lounge Act by Nirvana in 1991 from Nevermind. Before that, you heard Tori Amos, Little Earthquakes, and Primus, Sailing the Seas of Cheese. Jerry was a race car driver, and this is the point that at every time we do a fun drive and Nirvana comes up, I get to tell the Nirvana story.
1: Tell.
0: Are you listening, babies?
1: I'm listening.
0: You are? In 1991, the week that album came out, that's how old I am, I'm still calling it albums. That came out, I was at KCMU, and the heads of Sub Pop, what were their names? Jonathan. And who?
2: Bruce Pavitt.
0: Yes, Bruce Pavitt. Love those people. Said, Nirvana's got a new album out. We want to bring it and play it on KCMU. Riz, would you like to play it and interview them? And I said, well, sure. We was all like very mom and pop then. And they came in and brought the CD. And I said, well, what song? We talked for a little bit. I said, what song do y'all want me to play? They said, play the first one, Teen Spirit. And I played it. At the end of it, I said, damn, that was good. And Kurt was standing there with his head hung down because he was very, very shy.
1: Yeah.
0: And he said, thank you. I said, no, for real. No, that was really, really good. And he said, okay, cool. And at the end of it, I had the CD, and I said, can I keep the CD? He said, yes. And I said, I want y'all to sign it. Evie Stokes is holding that CD in her hand right now.
1: It says Kurt on the baby's belly.
0: As the kids say in the old school, in the new school, I have receipts.
1: You do have receipts,
0: I just wanted to tell y'all that story again. This is Riz and Evie. We're in the middle of getting toward the end of a Monday fall drive. And that means, if you don't know, KEXP, KCMU has always been listener power. Throughout the years, people have thought this millionaire owns it and that millionaire owns it and the university owns it. No, you own it. You're the person that KEXP belongs to. And since it's yours, what we need you to do is go and pledge your support for what's yours.
1: Yeah.
0: Yeah.
1: You're right, Riz.
0: Oh, thank you.
1: KEXP.org is how you give today. $900 left to go in the next couple of minutes here, so we need to hear from you. Be like Dan in Seattle, giving $30 a month as an amplifier. Thank you, Dan.
0: Thank you, Dan.
1: Gwendolyn in San Francisco, giving $240. Thank you, Gwendolyn.
0: On.
1: Adam in Spokane, $50 one-time gift. Thank you. Josie in Driggs, Idaho, a $50 one-time gift as well. Wells in Des Peres, in Missouri, giving $120. Ooh. Okay, Russell's now. Russell's now adding sound effects.
0: Listeners don't know why we're laughing, but this is funny.
1: Jay in Seattle, a $30 one-time gift. Thank you all so very much. 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
0: I just want to let you know that we're on until 7 o'clock, and then there is a program change. The inimitable Albina is taking us through El Sonido, and I think Albina might be playing her favorite El Sonido songs.
1: Oh, really?
0: Yeah. Of the 90s. I don't know. I'm sure to hear from her directly, because she corrects me all the time.
1: Yes, she should.
0: Well, I need correction, yes. I'm incorrect, and I need to be correct. So we have a limited amount of time left for Riz here on our fall drive, and Evie will be here all week, but I really need to see and feel your love for KEXP and all the things that we get to do. 37 years on the air with no end on sight. Insight. Go to KEXP.org. We got the sunshine mug, the beanie, the hoodie. Oh, and the vinyl club. Mm-hmm. But we haven't talked about the vinyl club this week. We're going to do this real quick.
1: Yeah, let's talk about it really quick. Yeah. You want me to?
0: Please.
1: Okay, so we have a vinyl club at KEXP. This is the season 2 of Vinyl Club. And if you can give $100 a month, or that's $1,200, you'll get 12 exclusive albums on vinyl featuring 1 to 2 hand-picked live on KEXP sessions that are pressed. Extremely limited quantities. Not extremely limited quality.
0: No.
1: Extremely limited quantities. And you can sign up now at kexp.org. But again, some examples of those are artists like Fleet Foxes, Jose Gonzalez, Jay Soam, Suzalo, Crumb, many more. And it gets sent to you once a month. You get one record a month in the mail from KEXP. If you sign up right now at kexp.org,
0: and that is the only way you're going to get it.
1: That's the only way.
0: Yep. If you sign up for it.
1: You can't purchase them individually anywhere else. It's only as a part of this vinyl club. So
0: you will never see them in Goodwill.
1: Never, ever.
0: Never, ever.
1: $500 left to go this hour. We need to hear from you. KEXP.org. $300 to go. Jacob in Seattle giving $90 as a one-time gift.
0: God
1: Thank
0: love
1: you, Jacob. Ya. $300 left to go. KEXP.org.
0: One more correction. I just heard from Albina. She says, you are right. I am playing my favorite Latin songs of the 90s, and you will hear Shakira.
1: Yes.
0: And J-Lo. Excuse me. J-Lo was Jennifer Lopez in the 90s, right? Yeah, you're going to hear Jennifer Lopez. J-Lo is somebody
1: else.
0: All right.
1: I'm looking forward to that.
0: That's happening at 7 o'clock or so. Back to the music, a 90.3 KEXP in Seattle.
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0: 90.3 KEXP in Seattle, 92.7 KEXP in the Bay Area, and KEXP.org everywhere else. I'm Riz, kind of the getting toward the end, in the middle of our final hour of Monday Fall Drive. I'm here with Evie Stokes. Before I get Evie Stokes back on the horn, I want to say you just heard Prince and A New Power Generation from Diamonds and Pearls. That was Cream, Daft Punk, from 1995, and from the debut album, Just Under the Wire, 1990s, A Tribe Called Quest, I Left My Wallet, and El Segundo. Yeah. I needed to hear house music today. I'm sorry. There's house music in the 90s, and probably later this week, we'll get to that. But right now, we're here. 90s music picked out by KEXP listeners. Pat yourself on the back if you heard anything that you like and you didn't pick out that song. Somebody you know in the KEXP community picked it out for you. But what they cannot do for you is become an amplifier. Only you can do that yourself. So we need you to step up to the wherever you is. If you drive and pull over, because, you know, we ain't doing that. But go to, some people do it though, don't blame it on me. KEXP.org and follow the prompts and become a member, support member of this worldwide community. And the only thing that's missing is you.
1: Mm-hmm.
0: Right?
1: And
0: what?
1: And especially you.
0: Oh, yeah.
1: You're never gonna get away from that.
0: I don't want to.
1: Yeah.
0: That's what.

0: pregnant all the way to 2026.
1: She's gone on to be with the Lord, but that's a whole nother story.
0: Okay. Yeah. So we have, before the top of the hour, we have $4,000 left to raise. So what we're doing is, like Riz just said, it takes every person going to KEXP.org and making a gift that feels comfortable to them. But it's taking personal responsibility and knowing that nobody else is going to make a gift for you. You have to do that yourself right now at KEXP.org. $3,800 left to go. Anonymous listener. Yeah.
1: Okay.
0: Anonymous listener in Houston gave $240. Got that brand new hoodie that's available during this drive only. Thank you. Grant in Seattle giving $500. Thank you, Grant.
1: Right on, Grant. Appreciate it. Thank you.
0: You can break that down to $42 a month, and it makes a huge impact. We are so grateful. Thank you very much. Rosemary in Seattle, $15 a month as an amplifier. Thank you. Skip in Seattle, one-time gift of $50. Thank you, Skip.
1: Nice.
0: Christine in Linwood giving $10 a month as an amplifier. Thank you. Kristen in Puyallup, $20 a month as an amplifier. Thank you. And I want to mention, too, that this hour only, in addition to whatever else you are eligible for, we will also give you a t-shirt called the Power Bird Tee. So $15 a month or more online during this hour, you get an additional gift, and it's the Power Bird Tee. It's created by a Seattle muralist named Stevie Shao, and it's a really good looking shirt, which, and I sound, you know, like 100 years old saying that. It's a gorgeous way to display your support for the station. So
1: it's cute.
0: It is cute.
1: Yeah.
0: It says KEXP with a lightning bolt in the front, and then our signature phrase, where the music matters, which is like above this beautiful, colorful phoenix on the back. And you can see a photo of this online at KEXP.org. But if you can give $15 a month, we're going to give you this Powerbird t-shirt. We're going to give you a beanie with a pom-pom off the top.
1: Huh.
0: And we're going to give you the I Want My KEXP tee. That's like a 90s theme. So again, go to KEXP.org. You can see pictures of all of this gear and get yourself your gift made. And then you can listen differently. You can listen the rest of the drive knowing that you did your part. And you can move along knowing that you powered a community that matters in the world. It's something that's beautiful and matters in the world. KEXP.org.
1: By the way, somebody asked me if the hoodie had anything on the back. And it doesn't. But the KEXP t-shirt not only has that, what you call it, the bird or what?
0: Power bird.
1: Power bird on the back. I wear it backwards.
0: Do you?
1: Yeah, I do.
0: You rebel.
1: I'm so naughty, you know? So I turn it around. You can do that too. You make your own fashion and you make the rules. I don't make the rules. Right?
0: Speaking of fashion, you're going to give me a Beyonce t-shirt later today. Okay, KEXP.org. I'm going to Riz hand-me-down. KEXP.org.
1: No, it's not a hand-me-down. I never wore it.
0: You never wore it?
1: I put it on and it was fit a little tight across the you-know-where.
0: So did you... You spent like, what, $80 on it at a Beyonce concert?
1: Uh-oh. My husband might have bought it for me.
0: Sorry for...
1: He don't remember.
0: Anyway, moving along, KEXP.org, $3,400 to raise, and we need to hear from you now. Getting a t-shirt like this it's a couple things. It's a great way to put your values right on your chest, right? Like, people are going to know that you listen to KEXP, you value community, and you value really good music. You'll meet people this way, like Riz was talking about earlier in the show. It's a great way to meet other folks, like-minded folks. And also, I just want to mention, too, with the holidays coming up, it's a nice thing to have some extra KEXP gear, some extra KEXP swag to share with your loved ones if you want to gift some of these things. You okay there, Riz?
1: I'm fine.
0: Do you need some water?
1: I have some, thank you.
0: Okay, $3,400 to go. We want to say thank you to you now, but we need to hear from you. If KEXP has been important in your life, if music and community is important in your life, then this is a good way to show your support for that during these fall or these fundraising drives, either the spring or the fall. But right now it's a fall, so guess what? It's a perfect time. KEXP.org again. We all do all gifts online.
1: All gifts.
0: Oh.
1: All gifts online. Okay.
0: You were so quiet there for a second. I got scared.
1: I turned everything down because I was choking. Yeah. But I'm fine now. It's fine. I'm going to play some music.
0: Yeah, please.
1: I'm supposed to, right?
0: What are we going to play next?
1: Oh, I forgot.
0: Okay. Well,
1: it's going to be a surprise all of us.
0: Okay. Well, let's all get surprised.
1: It's on the list. KEXP, best songs of the 90s. Oh, Chan Chan by Buena Vista Social Club. KEXP.

0: 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I'm going to catch you up to snuff here. I actually played a song in order. I have a list, and I was supposed to play Midnight Oil. I didn't get to that just yet, so I'm going to play that when I get back into it. But you just heard music from Faith No More. That was Midlife Crisis. Before that was Sugar, A Good Idea, and Chan Chan, the Buena Vista Social Club, for us to you in our fall pledge drive. We've got about a half hour, a little less than a half hour left. Evie, what does that mean?
1: That means my mic is not on. How about now?
0: Okay.
1: Can you hear me now?
0: I can
1: hear you. Okay. Woo! Okay.
0: Sorry. All these knobs.
1: Come up
0: and shout
1: behind you. So we have $2,100 left to raise in the next 25 minutes, which means we need you listening right now to believe in yourself enough to donate, to know the importance of what we are asking you to do, because KEXP is listener-powered. It exists in the world because of people just like you. It does not exist in the world if it weren't for people just like you listening right now. I know you've probably been busy today. You're just winding down for the day. You haven't thought too much about it, or you haven't.
0: And it's Monday.
1: And it's Monday.
0: Yeah,
1: we get it.
0: We
1: get it. Or maybe you haven't given to a public radio station before.
0: Huh.
1: This is your first time. You've been thinking about it. This is the time to go forth to KEXP.org and give what you can. We got $2,000 left to raise before 7 p.m. And we have some people to say thank you to. So let's say thanks to Loki Dog. So Loki Dog loves Riz and gave $240.
0: Loki Dog.
1: Okay. Taylor in Seattle giving a one-time gift of $180. Anonymous listener in Vallejo giving $15 a month as an amplifier, getting that additional Power Bird t-shirt. This hour only available as an additional thank you gift. Anonymous listener in Seattle, $120. Ruby in Oakland giving $120. Thank you. Patrick in San Antonio, $180. Also getting one of those Power Bird t-shirts. Ben in San Francisco, $20 a month as an amplifier. And if you can give $20 a month as an amplifier, you can get yourself one of those brand new zip-up hoodies we have available this drive only. We haven't had hoodies for a while, Riz, and they're back.
0: And I'm getting a hoodie.
1: Are you?
0: I'm getting a baseball cap and a hoodie.
1: Okay.
0: Well, and a mug.
1: We'll check back with you for a photo.
0: Okay.
1: A zip-up hoodie. And it's black zip-up. It says KEXP and vibrant yellow-orange block lettering on the front. Super cozy. It's, of course, stylish, as a hoodie can be.
0: It's
1: great
0: cute.
1: For layering. Great for the seasons that we're going into.
0: Mm-hmm.
1: You can see that at KEXP.org. But make yourself feel good. Yes, you'll be warm and fuzzy in your hoodie, but you'll also feel warm and fuzzy knowing that you supported a station who needs your support, who really needs people like you to step up and go to KEXP.org.
0: I'm supposed to tell a story.
1: Well, really,
0: I don't want to take up too much time.
1: No,
0: to tell a story.
1: I just want I love hearing about your life.
0: No.
1: And I want to know why is KEXP important to you? Why do you think it's important that folks do what we were
0: asking? I'm going to say the KEXP is responsible for a lot of connections that we don't get to talk about. A lot of connections we don't get to talk about. I remember somebody asked me to play a song for his father who was transitioning off the top of my head. And I ended up, I choke up saying it, I ended up picking Don't Let the Sun Go Down on Me with Elton John. But my favorite heartwarming story.
1: Well, that's heartwarming too.
0: It was good.
1: Yeah, I think
0: my
1: so.
0: Favorite heartwarming story was back in 1990-91. At KCMU in the old communications building at the university, there was a DJ that I had a crush on. You know how you get crushes at people on work and you're not supposed to?
1: Yeah, it's unfortunately happened to me too.
0: It's happened to a lot of us.
1: Yeah.
0: But I'm gonna tell my story. I had a crush on a DJ who was on Sunday afternoons, and so I thought he was cute. He was smiling at me all the time. I always smile. And so we eventually got together, and he told me no.
1: Okay.
0: I was not for him.
1: Okay.
0: I said, well, let's be friends. You know, friendship is not a consolation prize. We're going to be friends. So we were friends, and we did that for 10 years. And then finally, one day, out the clear blue, I'm not lying, he said, you know what? I think I love you.
1: Oh, is he in the room with us right
0: now? He is in the room. right now. I think I love you, and I want the whole world to know. And we've been together ever since. My husband is here, and I met him at KCMU as a part of the KEXP KCMU community. That's how important the community is to me. It keeps me going, it keeps me alive, and I'm ever grateful for everybody who supports this community, because this community is rich and you get so much out of it. Now, you might not get a mate out of it. Some people do.
1: Yeah.
0: I know another DJ who met their mate.
1: Do tell.
0: John Richard.
1: Never heard of him.
0: Met his wife.
1: Yeah.
0: At KCMU. So I think it was still KCMU.
1: I think it was KEXP.
0: KEXP then.
1: Yeah.
0: So, you know.
1: Just saying.
0: It can happen to you. But if it don't happen, we still have the music.
1: Yes, we do.
0: And we still have the community. And we support the community through thick and thin, through birth and death, transition. It's an amazing community. And I've lived long enough to know that it's rare that we get this thing. So I want to implore you to keep supporting this thing for the benefit of the world around you.
1: Mm-hmm.
0: Okay.
1: Take a breath. KEXP.org, again, to give your gift, to become a part of this community. You can up your amplifier amount. If you already give to KEXP and you'd like to give a little bit extra, you can do that, again, at KEXP.org.
0: Please.
1: And if you give during this hour, you will get that additional Powerbird t-shirt in addition to whatever else you are eligible for. If you can give $15 or more per month online right now, like an anonymous listener in Portland, Oregon, just gave $180. Woo! Thank you. Scott in San Jose giving $180, getting that Powerbird t-shirt. Maddie in Bend, Oregon, $15 a month as an amplifier, getting
0: right
1: that Powerbird t-shirt.
0: Right on.
1: Jeff in San Francisco, $10 a month. Thank you so much. Kate in Seattle giving $180, getting that t-shirt. And Shorty Gabrielle Tubbins, the cat.
0: Yeah.
1: I was this close just now to swearing and to adding a superlative into that. Shorty Gabrielle Tubbins, the cat. Give it $240. $1,200 left to raise in the next few minutes here, so we need to hear from you now. KEXP.org. But in the meantime, Riz is going to play more music.
0: I'm going to play Midnight Oil.
1: Yeah.
0: Almost forgot. But without further ado, this is Midnight Oil, Fall Fun Drive. Please, we need you.

0: 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If you hear me anywhere else, clear my throat. I was also supposed to say, yes, the answer to your question is yes, Nas is coming up. But first, I have to tell you, you just heard the Cardigans, my favorite game from Gran Turismo and Midnight Oil, Blue Sky Mining, Blue Sky Mine. I'm here with Evie Stokes, who does Drive Time the rest of the week, Tuesday through Friday. I'm here on Mondays, and this is our Fall Fun Drive. The last time I get to come on the air and ask you to support KEXP, I appreciate all the support that you are and all the support you give. But we still need another you. So if you haven't, you're the one I'm talking to. Does that make sense?
1: It does.
0: Yeah.
1: Totally makes sense. Yes.
0: So what you need to do, Evie, tell them what they need to do.
1: You need to go to KEXP.org and give a gift right now, a gift of any size. Just participation is what's important.
0: It's
1: so
0: key.
1: You're a part of this community, and what being a part of community is showing up in the way that you can. Right now, that means giving a gift at KEXP.org, and we have $700 left to raise in the next few minutes here. So if go now. We would love to say thank you to you on air. Nora Lane in South San Francisco gave $10 a month as an amplifier. Thank you so much.
0: Appreciate it, love.
1: Anonymous listener in Mercer Island, $120. Thank you so much. Mm-hmm. Nat and Lisa in Seattle giving $1,000 today. Thank you, Nat. Thank you, Lisa.
0: You guys. Thank you.
1: I'm not sure what to make of that.
0: I'm sorry. Did I make a weird noise?
1: It was like I don't know. It was like a groan and a...
0: My husband tell y'all I'm a noisy man. It's probably in that situation somewhere. Okay. Moving along.
1: Moving along. Joni in Berkeley, $180. Thank you, Joni. Anonymous listener in Portland, $180. Thank you. Jennifer in Seattle, $240 getting that brand new hoodie we have available only during this drive. Another anonymous listener in Midland, Michigan, $240. Thank you. Have you?
0: Yeah.
1: What's it like in Midland?
0: It's nice.
1: Okay. Moving right along.
0: It's slow, you know, and down to earth. It's cool.
1: I like those things.
0: You do?
1: It's nice to have those once in a while.
0: I just couldn't do the cold.
1: Yeah, I can't do that either. No. Heather in Seattle giving $42 a month as an amplifier. Thank you so very
0: much.
1: A $500 gift. Appreciate you so much. God. Russell. Okay, $700 left, KEXP.org. This is your last chance to get that Powerbird tee. It goes away in the next couple of minutes here, but it's available if you can give gifts of $15 a month or more. That's $180 or more. That's in addition to whatever else you're eligible for. It'd be a great way to display your values right on your chest, my friends.
0: Right.
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0: And don't forget that you are showing your membership of an international community worldwide, not just here in Seattle, and certainly not just in the Bay Area or on the East Coast or the West Coast. 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But we appreciate you going to KEXP.org and becoming an amplifier. The sky's the limit. Ain't no mountain high enough. Ain't no valley low enough.
1: Someone needs to hire you to write for a living. $400 left to go to raise this hour in the next couple of minutes here.
0: Okay.
1: Bailey in San Francisco, thank you for your gift. $10 a month is an amplifier.
0: Thank you so much.
1: Amy in Kings Beach, California. 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Thank you. Donna in Portland, $15 a month is an amplifier. Getting that Powerbird t-shirt again. 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And that's a really powerful thing. I'm really, really proud of that. And we're so thankful to each of our listeners for giving their time and giving their energy in the wallet area. So be like them. KEXP.org to give yours right now. $200 left to raise. Eric in San Francisco, give a one-time gift to $120. Thank you, Eric. Appreciate it. $200 left to go, Riz. And we have some more music.
0: So we do have some more music. Yeah. I just want to let you know that Audrey wrote in and said, ha! Midland is flat. But obviously has great taste in radio stations. That's what we care about, Audrey.
2: Yeah.
1: Yes, thank you.
0: We will meet again. Should I play the music right now?
1: You should play the music.
0: Okay.
1: And I think we're going to trust that folks see that we have $200 left to go. We need to hear from them at KEXP.org. They can help put us over the finish line, and we can listen to some music while that happens.
0: I also want to let you know that at the 7 o'clock hour, the music does not stop. El Sonido happens every Monday. It is a Latin-inspired show, nothing but Latin music, and Albina is playing her favorite hits, Latin hits from the 90s. That's happening at 7 o'clock. But before we get to that, I got to, this ought to be an anthem. Nas, the world is yours. KEXP.
1: That's not Nas. KEXP.org is how you give your gift. There it is.

0: KEXP Seattle and KEXC Alameda, Oakland, San Francisco, an affiliate of the University of Washington.
1: El Sonido
0: is made possible in part by Seattle Credit Union. No te

0: ¿Qué tal, friends? ¿Cómo están, amigos y amigas? Welcome to El Sonido here on KEXP. My name is Alvina Cabrera, your amiga, host, DJ Chismosa, ya tú sabes. This is a very important day. 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Go to KEXP.org right now and make your gift now. Now, ahora, sí, here and now. Supporting Latin music here on El Sonido and also the Spanish content initiatives that we have. And basically, this programming that you helped build. And I'm not alone here. I'm here with one of my closest friends in Seattle, one of my favorite DJs, and also the host of a show that we can say that is a primo of El Sonido. We're cousins. So, sí, late skaters from the continent.
1: It's a pleasure, Albina.
0: Oh, Dios mío, para. I want to do this.
1: Okay, get hit.
0: Yes.
1: Okay.
0: It's happening.
1: What a proper introduction. Thank you, Albina. Okay. Now, before you even do any pitching, before we get to any work, I was thinking about this on the way here. I said, I'm taking 30 seconds to tell Albina how good of a job she's doing at the station. All the programming, all the, like, this whole month you've been working, and all the podcast material, all the live shows, all the traveling you've done. With such grace, like, you're just killing it. I really, really am impressed and proud of you. You're doing so good. So I just wanted to start the show that way, give you a little inspiration.
0: Yes.
1: Let's raise some money.
0: Yes, let's do it. Oh my God, Lace, I'm so honored. And being honest, I mean, Lace is a personal friend of mine, but since he became so famous for the World Fundraising Drive, it's so... It's so hard to have your presence.
1: It is. It's the hardest. You know, pitching's not easy. It's because it's not easy to ask people for their hard-earned money.
0: Absolutely.
1: It's not easy to do that. But when you come in here and you think about why you're doing it, then it's like, actually, it's okay.
0: It is.
1: It's the reason we're on the air is because people keep us on the air, so.
0: Absolutely. And the continent, El Sonido, and so many other radio shows are very important for our mission. I'm not saying this because I'm the host of El Sonido. It's because we are literally seeing that this city and this country and this world changing. And I think that supporting El Sonido now is also supporting the good part of that change,
1: 100%.
0: Which is a city that is more diverse, with more voices amplified, and also with our communities having a place on the table. And I think that that is super powerful,
1: super
0: specifically,
1: true.
0: Not only for the music discovery itself, it's because we are literally building bridges between our communities.
1: It's really cool to have an outlet like this because, honestly, shows like me and yours, you don't find them any other places.
0: No.
1: You don't find special programming like this many other places, if any. So this is when you can really, like, pay it back. Let us know you appreciate what we're doing.
0: Mm-hmm.
1: This is why we're here.
0: Mm-hmm. Go to KEXP.org because something that I've learned in the past few years, and I think that with the work that we've been doing with Lace and with so many other DJs at KEXP, is that independence and the human aspect of the music curation and the music discovery is not something that you protect alone.
1: No.
0: It's something that you have to protect with your people and your community.
1: It's
0: something that you have to show up collectively.
1: Yeah.
0: And that is what we are asking right now is today is the day.
1: Yeah. That's also what we represent. Sorry to cut you off.
0: No.
1: That's literally what we represent.
0: Exactly.
1: I think that's why people step up and continue to give because they see that we're always analog here at the station.
0: Mm-hmm.
1: You know, you can always obtain us in real life some way. You know what I mean? It might not be actually to reach out and touch us, but you know we're in here. We're with you. It's not... there's never going to be no robots doing this, ever.
0: Exactly. So. It's been a very complex year, but also I personally feel that I'm connected, yes, with you. I'm talking to you, our listeners here. Yes. I feel more connected than ever here. And, Lace, of course, that he have shared this with you, that this year, I mean, the last year, I think that our From Racing Drives became the most important day for KEXP and our community. The CPB funds were cut, and that is a big, it's still impacting this organization and many hundreds of public radio stations across the country. And I think that supporting KEXP and supporting right now in this like 2 hours El Sonido is also supporting our community, and it's supporting the fact that we can play Latin music every day.
1: Literally. You do hear it every day.
0: Yeah, I am doing that every day.
1: It's a big part of the station now. It is.
0: And we need to keep that alive. And I think that today, together, you and me here with Lace, we can hit that goal.
1: Come on.
0: We are going to do it. We are going to make it. Thank you so much, Maria behind the scenes, El Sonido Digital Assistant. Thank you so much, Darby. We are starting right now until 9 p.m. to hit El Sonido goal, but the first hour we have a goal to hit is 7,008. No, that's
1: to say, hold on,
0: baby, surprise, surprise. You didn't sign up for that.
1: I say, hold on, how long's the show?
0: 4,480 $4,480 by 8 p.m. And I think that we can make that.
1: Albina, look, people are already literally stepping up. I'm seeing many people already stepping up and giving for the show.
0: Tell me more.
1: This is our first talk break. They're already on it. I mean, you want me to name some names? I can shout some people out. They're already on it.
0: I think that first we should let our community know that a really meaningful place to start this first hour is with a $10 a month donation.
1: For the special gift.
0: Exactly. Yes. Or $120 for the year.
1: Yeah.
0: Is you can make a one-time donation, or you can also do a monthly gift to KEXP. Yeah.
1: They're going to be getting with that. They're going to be getting the KEXP trucker hat, which I've probably seen that hat more than any other hat around the city is this, this dang trucker hat.
0: Yes. And something very special. I know that is kind of weird, but I love doing that. That we love being ambassadors of KEXP.
1: We got to be.
0: Yeah.
1: We got to be.
0: But our community of listeners and music lovers also loves to represent.

0: Well, you can choose one of these. It's the beanie or the tee. I think they put the brother's name on here. What's his artist? The artist name. I'll find that. But he's a known artist in Seattle, and he's the one who did all the graphics for this run of the tee. So I always encourage people to go to kxp.org so you can actually see the gifts, and you can also see the different levels you can get involved. That's always the best place to start. So just kxp.org, see what you can do, see what you like. Make some decisions.
1: And if you are listening to KEXP from the KEXP app, that will give will send you directly to the landing page to make your donation. Exactly. But it's today and it's now. Right now, I'm talking to you, my friend, Elton, the listener who has been supporting this show and the podcast and the newsletter the entire year. Thank you so much. Today is your chance to support.
0: See, Albina can't name one thing.
1: No,
0: when she talks about the work she's been doing.
1: I'm having a lot of issues like tracking that. But you know what? That is a beautiful thing to have.
0: No, honestly.
1: Because I know that we are going to keep supporting Latin music beyond Hispanic Heritage Month.
0: This week
1: is the last week of Hispanic Heritage Month in the U.S. And I'm sure I can tell you with a lot of proud that I know that we are going to keep supporting Latin music, and you are going to still listening to content in Espanol because I have your support. So you are part of that community.
0: Come on, people.
1: Go to kexp.org. And as you know, we are focused on the 90s.
0: I was going to say you didn't have to, but I like that you did.
1: We don't have to, but you know, I like it. I mean, a lot of people always ask me for Shakira or J-Lo or, you know, Santana, Maná. Of course,
0: you got
1: like
0: a lot
1: legends.
0: To pull from. Yeah.
1: Legends in Latin America, specifically in that era. But I kick off the show with Los Prisioneros, Estreches de Corazón, the name of the track. And if you like South American music, bueno, they are legends. Directo desde Chile, that song came out in 1990. And we are celebrating the 90s here on KEXP. And yes, of course, I would love to hear from you, DJ, at KEXP.org. But today and now, you just have to go to KEXP.org.
0: Come on.
1: Por favor. Sorry, I know. I know that we agree that we are going to play that effect.
0: Fitting sometimes, though. Like, that was a really well-timed air horn. I'm going to give you that.
1: Yeah.
0: I was clapping. I was yelling. It made sense.
1: I'm with you, Lace. And I also want to take a moment because we've been talking so much about the continent and El Sonido since the very beginning.
0: For real.
1: We were hired at the same time.
0: We were.
1: To join our shows. And I think that we've learned so much.
0: Oh, boy.
1: throughout the years. And it's beautiful to see you, my friend.
0: Thank you.
1: Joining so many other shows. And being able to share your energy, it's something beautiful.
0: Thank
1: to
0: you.
1: Me. So thank you for being here.
0: It's
1: and
0: a
1: thank
0: pleasure.
1: You for all what you do.
0: It's okay. So we're getting the thank yous out the way in the first break,
1: claro,
0: right?
1: Claro, dame la mano. Give me your hand. I love you, my friend.
0: Love you too, Vina,
1: yes.
0: For real. Keep up the good work.
1: Go to kexp.org right now and make your gift. And
0: come
1: I'm
0: on,
1: talking
0: y'all.
1: To you. $10
0: come
1: a month or $120 for the year or whatever amount is meaningful for you. But if you want to support specifically El Sonido and the Latin programming we have, you have to make your donation before 8 p.m.
0: Mm-hmm.
1: to hit our goal before 8 p.m. And we are going to make it.
0: Let's remind them one more time, Albina, because they're going to get this trucker hat on top of the entry-level gifts that they get. So basically, you're just a little sprinkle on top. So keep that in mind. You're going to still get what you would get at the $10 per month choose one section, but you're just going to get this trucker hat added on top. So it's just a little incentive for you to get involved. Don't forget that.
1: I'm sure that Lace and many of my listeners, if I'm saying J-Lo, of course that you're going to identify this name from New York City, but also from the Boricua diaspora, where Jennifer Lopez started her career. Some of her hits were during the 90s.
0: Jenny from the Block.
1: Yeah, exacto. I will play a different one. This is Una Noche Más. It's KEXP, and you're listening to El Sonido. Woo-hoo.

0: Estás escuchando KEXP, donde la música importa.
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0: It's KEXP, where the music matters. Oh my God, it's the first time that I hear you speaking Spanish.
3: It's happened. I've texted you some Spanish before. You've been like, okay.
0: I love it. Okay.
3: But speaking it, yeah, that might be true.
0: Yeah. Oh my God. If like Santana and Shakira, like the two ambassadors globally. I'm Bad Bunny now, of course.
3: True.
0: But I'm saying like in the 90s.
3: Yeah.
0: You are listening to KEXP, where the music matters. This is El Sonido.
3: Oh, yeah.
0: The Alternative Latin Music Show. 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
3: Yes. We can still honor this trucker hat, too. It's a gift you're going to get on top of your $10 per month or 121-time gift. If you do that now, you're going to get the trucker hat on top of that as an additional thank you gift. So don't forget that. Also, 15 a month, you're going to get two items. You can go up to 20 a month. That's what we call the cozy club. You mm-hmm. hear me and Kevin yesterday talking about the cozy club.
0: Yes, I'm gonna quote you with that.
3: It's not bad. $20 a month, you're going to get the hoodie plus the beanie. So you're going to be cozied up and feeling good. And, of course, you're still going to get that hour gift, additional gift here for the trucker hat. So definitely head to KEXP.org. Check out the gifts. Albina, people are stepping up and giving during your show.
0: So excited.
3: This is really cool.
0: You have to do it right now. We have 20 more minutes before 8 p.m. and we need to hit our goal before 8 p.m., which is...
3: We're doing good, Albina.
0: $4,480 before 8 p.m.
3: No.
0: Yeah.
3: No.
0: It is. Bueno, in total. But now we're going to... Yeah. But no. Sorry, I'm still learning. No hablo español.
3: You made me nervous again. I said, wait, I thought we were about to do this. And we're just 5,000 more.
0: I know. Thank you so much, our listeners who are showing up and showing
3: Seriously.
0: Your support.
3: This hour, our goal left is 1,800. When I know we can do this because people are real. Like I said, I'm looking at the screen. I ain't making it up, Albina. People will check it in.
0: Thank you so much. Live in Seattle.
3: Thank 40. You, Liv.
0: $54 one time. I can't pronounce the names. I'm gonna get fired.
3: I'm here to help, Albina.
0: Dale, amigo.
3: Come on, Brad. Brother Brad out there in Lakewood, he gave that $240 one time. You know what he's part of?
0: Oh, my God.
3: That brother Brad's part of the Cozy Club.
0: Exacto. Oh. Thank you so much. And also, Michael in Idaho, $120.
3: Yeah. Michael, Idaho love coming in. Thank you, brother. Eric in Seattle also with the $100 amplifying, so he's going to continue to give Ooh. After this. Thank you, brother Eric. That's crucial, bro. Thank you.
0: Thank you so much. Oh, my God, I love this.
3: The air horn's addictive. Be careful, Albina. Be careful.
0: No, Jeremy and Washington, thank you so much for your donation.
3: Yes.
0: $240.
3: Cozy Club.
0: Oh, my God. The Cozy Club is something.
3: Cozy Club, Albina. David in North Bend. Shout out to my North Bend family. I'll have to go play the Mountside course out there. I've
0: Ooh.
3: Spent a lot of time in North Bend.
0: Ooh.
3: It's a beautiful place.
0: I never been.
3: Guess what he did? He joined the Cozy Club at $240.
0: Oh, he knows. He knows people who have the information that they need. Leslie in Seattle, thank you so much for your one-time donation of $240.
3: Cozy Club. Leslie's in the Cozy Club.
0: Next.
3: Splendid.
0: Next.
3: Oh, my God. Okay. Now, bring the music down, okay? 500 okay, up. Okay, we're going music down. Air horn, please.
0: Okay.
3: Ready? Robert Kirkland with the $500 amplifier.
0: Esto es es un oye como va moment.
3: Robert, thank you though. That's yeah. Alvina, people, like I said earlier, people giving their hard-earned money, $500.
0: Oh my God.
3: It don't go over my head. Like, I'm just like, that's crazy. You people are willing to give their money like this. It's so cool.
0: Any amount matters and makes the difference.
3: Matters.
0: All matters. Literally. But it's beautiful to see our community, the listeners who are weekly sending their music requests and recommendations or just the music conversations that we have every week, and seeing you showing up for what you love is
3: beautiful.
0: Just beautiful. Thank you so much, Sarah in Bremerton, for a one-time donation, $240.
3: Yes, Sarah. Shout out to Bremerton, too.
0: Dios mío.
3: She might not have been able to get home today because the ferries was shut down. You see that, Albina? Everyone got sick in the ferry system.
0: Oh, my God.
3: They shut the whole ferries down. I said, I hope people in Bremerton can get to work.
0: The news.
3: They had to drive around.
0: Las noticias with Leigh Cadence.
3: For real. Reporting here at 7 p.m. We got an anonymous here in Cornelius, Oregon with the 15 one time. As we said, it all matters. So thank you for the 15 one time here.
0: Gracias, amigo. Thank you so,
3: Blended.
0: So much. Thank you. And I want to also say that David in Seattle, $120.
3: Mm-hmm. Thank you, David. Also, Carrie with the one-time gift of $50 in Seattle as well. Okay, hold on.
0: I
3: gotta stand up.
0: But you are gonna say it because I can't pronounce.
3: Okay. Because I feel like you earned this one, but I'll do it for you. You got to earn
0: I'm gonna say. Okay. I will give. A piece of information, extra piece of information that nobody knows. Okay. So
3: I put the mic away because I knew I was going to yell.
0: Okay.
3: The lovely Angie in Tacoma, Washington, coming through with the $1,200 vinyl club.
0: Whoa!
3: You better stop playing.
0: Sorry. Muy bien, muy bien. Oh, my God.
3: You teach me the next line. This is a blessing. Blessings.
0: I think that doesn't matter your community. If you are a music lover, you will love records. But specifically talking about the KEXP's Vinyl Club.
3: Oh, my goodness.
0: If you also need a listener, please, escúchame bien. Because with $100 a month or $1,200, you can join the KEXP Vinyl Club because it's back for the season.
3: Had to bring it back. Had to.
0: Wow. And I remember the Parásito live on KEXP session last season. I think that...
3: It got pressed, right?
0: Yeah, exactly.
3: So cool.
0: And now I can confirm that part of the KEXP's Vinyl Club this year and for the season 2, if you join the KEXP's Vinyl Club, you... might have Los Mirlos live on KEXP.
3: Oh, my goodness. Albina, be careful.
0: I have to say that. Yeah, you have 15 more minutes to help us hit our goal.
3: We're close.
0: We are very close.
3: We're very
0: but
3: close.
0: We need you. We need your support. And it's very important to expand a little bit about Los Mirlos' situation because I had the opportunity to see them live for the first time in Seattle. They were joining the VIP's Insider Series. Mm-hmm. Here in Seattle, but they also joined the KEXP barbecue, and they also recorded the second live on KEXP
3: Bunch
0: session.
3: Of legends.
0: And they are such a legends. They started in the 60s.
3: People don't know their history. It goes so deep.
0: Yeah.
3: Even I know about them. My dad had some of their records.
0: Absolutely.
3: Straight up.
0: So it's very impressive. And if you live in the U.S., it's going to be very hard to find Los Mirlos on vinyl. It's really,
3: damn near impossible.
0: It's really hard.
3: Yeah.
0: So that's why I think that the KEXP's Vinyl Club is a great opportunity to have Los Mirlos on vinyl. And it's $100 a month or $1,200
3: I feel like putting it at the $100 a month way, Albina, it seems way more obtainable that way.
0: Mm-hmm.
3: $1,200 is a lot of money, but $100 a month... It's doable for a lot of people, I feel like.
0: Mm-hmm.
3: If you got the means and you like music, high quality, I'm trying to tell people, Albina, the quality of these records with Suggs mixing it and the mastering, it's like you're in the room when you listen to these records. I got to do Jemba Groove, but that one got pressed too. And when I listened to it the first time, I was just like emotional. I was like, oh my God, it sounds perfect. It's just the highest of quality. So if you're a nerd, if you're a music nerd like me and Albina.
0: Oh, my God.
3: It's a worthwhile investment, in my opinion. $100 a month to become part of the family is.
0: I wanna tell you something. The first time I came here in Seattle, like 8 years ago, I was as a volunteer, and you know, I was like co-hosting with DJ Chile, El Sonido, mm-hmm. and I moved here just with some coats, you know, and my cat, you know,
3: real. A suitcase.
0: Exactly. And one of El Sonido listeners sent me my first turntable, you know, to listen to records.
3: That saved you like $500 right there.
0: Stop. Why are you thinking about that?
3: I'm like, that's generous.
0: Yeah.
3: That's not a cheap gift.
0: Exactly. But something beautiful is that how we connected with our listeners.
3: Seriously.
0: So many of you became my friends, community. I mean, literally, the people that I go to show with.
3: For real?
0: It's like, oh my God, you love that band? Oh my God, yes, they're playing in Seattle. Let's go together. Yeah. And it's beautiful. There is no big distance between our listeners and us.
3: I have a great follow-up for that. Sorry to cut you off,
0: Albina. Yeah, please,
3: you're making me think of this.
0: Yeah.
3: Because there's that aspect of it where you can clearly connect on your music with KXP listeners so easily, and you see a lot of them out in public, and you're just like, oh, we're friends.
0: Yeah.
3: But there's also, like, in tough times.
0: Yeah.
3: Because you made me think, there's one time my computer ran out.
0: Mm-hmm.
3: I said my charger broke.
0: Yeah.
3: I said it on air, my charger broke. Next thing I know, there's three people at the window here holding chargers.
0: Oh my God.
3: I
0: love that.
3: All I said is the charger broke, and three different people went out of their way to come because they live close. And they're like, well, yeah. Grace needs help. I'm going to go bring him a charger.
0: Wow.
3: And the next thing I know, I said, that you can't make this up. The KSP community is real nice.
0: It's beautiful.
3: Thanks, guys.
0: It's beautiful. Thank you so much. So let's take a moment to say thank you so much.
3: It doesn't go over our head. You guys, thank y'all.
0: Thank you so much. I mean, you have saved our lives so many times.
3: For real.
0: And I think that is so beautiful about the radio itself. I think that it's a magical thing that happens where, I don't know, we went through bad days, good days with our listeners,
3: ups and downs.
0: And just having a person in front of this microphone with feelings and with different moods, different days, and being able to choose the song that you were going to listen to, I think that is very magical, and we need to protect that.
3: It's important.
0: It is
3: well
0: important.
3: Said, Albina. Well said.
0: I mean, I don't want robots.
3: I don't
0: imagine like and now you are going to listen.
3: KXP. You don't want that.
0: Go to kexp.org. Right now, you have 10 more minutes.
3: Come on, y'all.
0: 10 more minutes, and we need how much? We need
3: under 1,000. This is impressive, Albina. People are stepping up.
0: $900 to hit our goal by 8 p.m.
3: I think we got that.
0: But we are not ending there.
3: Let's give them some music. Let them think about their life.
0: Yeah.
3: We're going to come check back in at 8 and see how we're doing. I think I'm very confident. I think the people are stepping up. I can see it, Albina.
0: Ay, Dios mío. Go to kexp.org. I'm so nerviosa right now, but I'm very excited to be here with you, my friend. Go to kexp.org. And let's have, let's build community together, my friend. Thank you so much. This is another hit. Maná. Vamos, dale.
3: Last chance to get this trucker hat, too. Don't forget that. Last chance. You got 10 minutes.
0: Nine.
3: KXP, y'all.

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0: And when I heard it, I was like, ooh.
1: Oh, my God. Dude, oh, my God. Remember, we talked about Celia Cruz.
0: I play her all the time.
1: Yeah. I mean.
0: Azúcar.
1: Azúcar. Yes. The first Afro-Latina who was on one quarter.
0: On a coin?
1: On a coin.
0: Yeah. She was a real one. She talked about a lot about the struggle.
1: Oh, absolutely. Absolutely. A Cuban American.
0: Afro-Cuban people. Mm-hmm, Cuban American.
1: Mm-hmm.
0: Yeah.
1: You are listening to El Sonido, and we are celebrating life, celebrating independent music and independent radio here on KEXP. We are in the middle of our fall fundraising drive. Mm-hmm. It's been a pleasure to be with all of you.
0: Oh, man.
1: And ay, Dios mío.
0: Albina, I feel like you gotta be happy seeing this.
1: I'm very happy. I'm nervous.
0: But this is real time. I feel like you can see real time how people support what you do during the drives.
1: Yeah.
0: I feel like that's also very rewarding for the DJs to just see real time how people step up to support you with money.
1: Yes. Yes. And I think that our listeners, the same to us, and I think that each member of this community or an organization called KEXP, we understand that community effort.
0: Yeah.
1: We understand that showing up really changes things.
0: And it matters.
1: It matters. And if you really want to keep supporting local scenes, I think that supporting KEXP is the way to support local scenes that can become global. But the things that I think that we are, you and I, our shows, we're great connectors to local scenes globally.
0: It's true.
1: Yeah. And I think that you are opening a door for so many people to understand and have different perspectives about life, and that will help you in life,
0: my
1: friend.
0: That's the truth. Through the music is how we do that,
1: exactly.
0: too.
1: Exactly.
0: Because I feel like people also know when they listen to us, Albina, like, it's real personal.
1: Yes.
0: Like, we don't have many outlets to share our culture in this
1: way.
0: Exactly. And when we do, we really mean it. Like, the music discovery for me too is also one of my favorite parts, because I know we lean on music discovery for the audience.
1: Yes.
0: But I've learned so much about African culture through doing this show.
1: Exactly.
0: And it's like priceless for me personally. Like, I'm like, man, I didn't know that. I didn't know this. I didn't know this existed. So I'm like, I'm learning with y'all. It's a cool process.
1: And the responsibility that that also carries to understand, like, okay, maybe this is not just on me.
0: No, it's not.
1: Let's call the community, and I have the opportunity also to amplify the rest of my community here. Different DJ guests, you know, like community organizers, people who are building culture the same way that we are doing.
0: Yes.
1: And I think that is very, very powerful. We were like a week ago here in the gathering space here in Seattle with Hermano Gutierrez celebrating Hispanic Heritage Month.
0: You've been stunting, Albina.
1: Yeah, and with so many DJs from the community. Mm-hmm. I remember Seattle like 8 years ago.
0: It wasn't like this.
1: No, mi amigo.
0: It takes time to build, but look what happens when you just stay at it.
1: The things are not just appears.
0: No, you have to build it brick by brick.
1: You have to build it, and you have to support it. And that's why today matters so much for us and for El Sonido, for the language Spanish initiatives that we have, the Latin programming. This is not about Albina Cabrera doing this programming, because I want to see more in the future.
0: Well,
1: you know,
0: I think for the listeners, it might be a little bit about you, because
1: you do
0: a good job at the show.
1: I want to retire.
0: You do a good job representing Latin culture, and I think people tap into you for that reason. Like I said, it's not a hobby for you. It's who you are.
1: It's
0: passion.
1: Absolutely. But I also understand that we can, if we support shows like The Continent, if you support shows like El Sonido, you are going to see more Laces in the future.
0: That's
1: the
0: goal.
1: More Albinas in the future. And that is exactly what we should do.
0: I agree.
1: And going to KEXP.org is the way to help us to hit our goal. We are in the second hour of our show of El Sonido. You are already like a co-host with me, Lace. So let me tell you that now we have a new goal, which is $3,360 before 9 p.m. and the people are already showing up support.
0: I'm like, I'm moved for you. I just keep looking over and seeing people. I'm like, this is really cool. So I'm happy for you, Albina.
1: $15 a month.
0: It gets you this. I'm showing it to you.
1: Tell me more. I can see black. I can see purple.
0: That's where we're going to stop.
1: Yes.
0: Yesterday with Kevin. Yesterday with Kevin, he picked this, and I was like, this really is one of my favorite tees, but it's very hard to describe the t-shirt. It is. So it's a record with records stacked up. Then you have a little syrup pour, and you're pouring some type of syrupy liquid down here on the records, and the liquid's going to spill down over the records, and it's going to spell KEXP. It's psychedelic as hell. It's real cool. I love this tea.
1: Hey, friends, sorry to interrupt you, but I think that we forgot to say the main piece of information.
0: I was just waiting for you to let me know it was okay.
1: We met the goal last hour.
0: It really happened.
1: That really happens.
0: But my goodness, something specific happened, Albina. Do you want to let the cat out the bag now? You want to wait on this? How you want to do this?
1: Let's go in order.
0: Okay, let's go in order.
1: Because I need to get ready for that.
0: You know what? I think we should thank everybody, Albina, and then I'll skip that. Let's save that.
1: Yeah.
0: Okay, let's save that for the finale of the thank yous. Okay, let's run through these quick. There's a lot of people, Albina. I told you.
1: Let's give that.
0: Okay.
1: Let's do it.
0: Even this one's tough for me. Marisha? I believe it's Marisha and Everett. If I messed that up, I'm so sorry. $20 one-time gift.
1: Wow.
0: Thank you.
1: Don't be sorry for the pronunciation. I mean, I have to leave this room.
0: I do my best.
1: Anonymous in Seattle. Donante Anonimo. In Seattle, $30.
0: Yes.
1: A one-time donation.
0: Yes, we appreciate the one-time gifts.
1: Thank
0: Caitlin,
1: you so much.
0: Caitlin in Oakland, Oakland, California, giving $240. She's going to be part of the Cozy Club.
1: Go! Mi gente del área de la Bahía, vamos, Bay Area is another Bay Area.
0: What do we got here? Oh, Wanda.
1: See,
0: checking in.
1: Oh, that's me. Sorry, it's my turn.
0: You're good.
1: Wanda in San Francisco. $180.
0: Yes.
1: Oh,
0: amplifying.
1: That's the Cozy level.
0: Yeah,
1: mm-hmm.
0: You keep giving. When you're amplifier, you keep giving. We appreciate that. One-time gifts, we also appreciate it all counts. So we're just going to keep thanking y'all for giving any amount, period. Samantha and Kenmore, go bowl some for me at Kenmore Lane, Samantha. $120 amplifier.

0: Uy, mamita querida.
1: We're having a party
0: okay,
1: here.
0: Okay, okay. Anonymous in Seattle, $120.
1: Yes. Amplifiers.
0: Yeah. See, amigo.
1: Love that. See, of course
0: Thank
1: I got
0: you.
1: This one. I don't know this one. This is a tough one. Ulysses? That's a cool name.
0: Ulysses. I love that name.
1: Yeah, that's a dope name. Ulysses is in Kennewick with the $120 one-time gift. Thank you so much, Ulysses.
0: Anonymous in India, California, $120. Yeah. An amplifier. Thank you so much.
1: Shout out to the Bay Area again. Dan in Oakland with the 121 time.
0: Oh, come on. Muchas gracias, Dan. Thank you so much. And I think that I got an email also from Dan saying that you are the reason I became an amplifier last year. I discovered so much music from El Sonido and Cancioneros. KXP makes my life better every day. Ooh. Y especialmente gracias por ayudarme con mi español. He's saying like, thank you to help me with my Spanish. Daniel y los guardabosques que bailan todos los lunes por la noche. Thank you so much.
1: That's very sweet.
0: Thank you.
1: Dan went out of his way to send that to you. Aww, that's so cool.
0: Y gracias.
1: Thanks, Dan.
0: Alejandro querido in Mercer Island, $120.
1: Don't cry for me, Alejandro. I'm sorry. I couldn't help myself.
0: I love that track. I need to play it. Oh, my God. Tune. Yeah.
1: Carlos and Kent. What's up, Carlos and Kent with the 241 time? Thank you, brother Carlos.
0: Oh, my God.
1: Appreciate you, brother.
0: Anonymous in Castle Rock.
1: Yeah.
0: $25 one time.
1: Yeah. Thank you. Eli in Novato, California as well with the $10 one time. I love these little short amounts of money as well. I'm like, they're just like, hey, I'm going to help how I can. And that really matters. So thank you for any one-time dollar gifts. That matters too. Eli in Novato, California. Thank you, brother. Appreciate
0: you. Thank you so much. And also the people who are donating, they are donating for the ones that cannot do it
1: right
0: now.
1: Step up.
0: So thank you so much. Ellie, California, $10 and a one-time donation. Thank you so much.
1: Thank you again, Eli. Alice in Bainbridge Island with the $25 one-time.
0: Bravo!
1: Sorry.
0: It was very
1: it feels
0: hard.
1: Weird without
0: button.
1: The hair horn now.
0: Anonymous in Duval is how...
1: Yep,
0: should
1: Duval.
0: I pronounce Duval, $120.
1: Thank you. Anonymous. Also, I will point out, I love when people do that. Anonymous. They don't care about their name.
0: I love that.
1: It's neither here or there, but I was like, I'm just going to give. I don't even need to say my name. So that's cool, too. I appreciate that. Claudia. That deserved an air horn. Claudia and Langley. I believe that's BC with the $120 one-time gift. Thank you, Claudia, for checking in. Thank you, Claudia.
0: Thank you so much. Christopher in Kenmore, $180, one-time donation. That's great. Thank you so much.
1: Okay. We got another anonymous in Knoxville, Tennessee. I love to see Tennessee coming through. $240 amplifier.
0: Yes.
1: Okay, now I'm standing up. I'm going to walk over here.
0: I'm kind of nervous.
1: I'm going to walk over here.
0: I'm excited. I'm nervous. I don't know what to say. Hopefully, I can pronounce the correct verb tenses here, but... To be honest, I mean, this is incredible because I think that this is the first time that this happened on El Sonido.
1: I've never seen this either. I came over here, Albina, because I'm about to yell. I'm going to hit the hell out of the table, too.
0: We just got the biggest donation for El Sonido.
1: Oh, my God.
0: Tito, querido, in Seattle. Oh. That's your name. It's how my father was called as well.
1: That's so cool.
0: Tito, you are an angel for El Sonido. $2,500!

0: I guarantee Tito is so happy if he's listening to this.
1: Tito.
2: I was gonna say, I'm gonna thank Tito on behalf of you. Because I think Tito, I don't know what happened, but my gut's telling me he went to the community and said, we need to support Albina's show. Let's pool some money up. I think that's probably a safe say because...
1: Oh, my God. This is...
2: Tito really came through. This is crazy.
1: This is crazy. This means a lot. Thank you so much, Tito. Thank you so much to your family, the entire community. Thank you so much. I have no words
2: That's
1: being on
2: wild.
1: It because...
2: That's wild.
1: I was telling Lace that I never read at that level.
2: I was going to say, I got to explain this to people. So we have nice, pitch printed up things that they give to us to make sure we can stay on track and talk about the different levels, and at the very, very bottom with the smallest little segment is the KXP Platinum Club, which is the $208 per month or $2,500, which he just did. And I was like, Albina's like, I never even looked down there. Because we just never think, like, that's rare to get a Platinum Club. So, yo, Tito, man.
1: Amigos y amigas, thank you so much. Go to KEXP.org because, yes, Tito, I mean, did it incredible.
2: Yes.
1: But we need to still hit our goal by 9
2: yep.
1: p.m.
2: Still
1: so
2: work to be done.
1: We need you right now showing your support. Right now, go to kexp.org, kexp.org. 2,900 to meet the show goal today. We can do it.
2: Time. I want to remind him about this one. I had to go grab it because I threw it around when Tito did that. I threw it over across the room. The full stack tee. This is definitely one of my favorite KXP tees, period. So if you can get to kxp.org, check that out as a special gift for this hour. No matter where you get it.

0: can find all of that on kexp.org. And also take a moment. You can, maybe you were excited about one thing you gave, but maybe just going through the landing page, you can feel motivated.
1: Yeah, there's a lot to look at.
0: Yeah, exactly. And we got also some listeners here who did a monthly donation also for a friend, which is very, very important.
2: Pay it forward.
0: Yeah, totally. Thank you so much. Go to kexp.org right now.
1: Check this out, Albina.
0: Okay.
1: It's from Carrie in Seattle. She said, Lace and Albina, two of my favorite voices on KEXP.
0: Aww.
1: I amplify, but I had to throw in a little something extra to thank you all for your amazing work each week. Thank you. Carrie, thank you.
0: Thank you so much.
1: Carrie, thank you.
0: Thank you. And I think that, with Lace, I think that we need to do something together, Lace.
1: It's pretty inevitable.
0: I think that we are going to do it. But eventually,
1: I think you're going to help me get to Africa with the KEXP film crew.
0: Can you imagine?
1: It has to happen at some point. It just needs to make sense. Right now, doesn't really, but we're working on it.
0: Stop. we are gonna write that project.
1: It's going to take some work, but I'm willing to do it.
0: El Sonido is not just El Sonido. The continent is not just 3 hours every Friday night.
1: No.
0: This is, we can say like... of course, it's a community, but we are expanding our shows and being able to create different activations or projects that can connect us a little bit more.
1: Yep.
0: And, you've been in Africa several times.
1: Oh, yeah.
0: Also bringing new bands and artists to our airwaves.
1: Yeah. It's been a pleasure. I've been able to take a setup and actually set up and do some shows live from Africa, which is the first time for the station. But the scale of how you guys do things when the infrastructure is set up for it is just so, you get the best product.
0: Yeah.
1: And I'm looking for that in Africa. I have to find, maybe a festival that's going on that has infrastructure for me to bring the team there and actually do this. I'm looking, I'm working, I'm patient.
0: Right?
1: Okay, we're going to get there.
0: We're going to make it.
1: We're going to get there.
0: Lace Cadence from the continent. My name is Albina Guerrera, your
1: Albina.
0: Friend's ghost or host.
1: Ooh,
0: spooky season. We still need 2,900 to meet the show goal. So I'm going to play some tunes right now. This is Celia Cruz, and I play Maldita Vecindad, Los Hijos del Quinto Patio, also Café Tacuba and Julieta Venegas. But now I think that it's a turn to Colombia, because in a few hours I'm also taking a plane, and I'm going to be in Colombia tomorrow. Yes,
1: I'm not surprised by that.
0: I know. But let's go to one of the legends in Colombia. This is not that specifically one, pero vamos a Carlos Vives, y esto es La Gota Fría.

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3: You're listening to KEXP, where the music matters. This is El Sonido. We're in the middle of the fall fundraising drive, and you have 20 more minutes to support El Sonido. Yes! I'm here with Lace Cadence from the continent.
4: It's an honor, Albina. Thank you for having me.
3: Leo from the continent, and basically, like, Lace is living here. I want to say something. I mean, the green room, when the bands leave the building, he is the person who takes some naps.
4: I've
3: there.
4: Got a small blanket.
3: Oh my God.
4: Pillow stashed away.
3: We all love you. That's why. We all love you.
4: You each know what's time, funny, Albina?
3: Yes.
4: Sorry to cut you off, but I'm thinking about this. I literally have slept in there before because when I was doing. You're like, you think this is a joke, Albina.
3: Oh my God.
4: When I was doing overnight Afro beats from 1 to 3.
3: Yes.
4: And the first two times Hops asked me to do Positive Vibrations at 9, I said, I'm off at 3. I'm not going home to come back here in 4 hours, 5 hours. So I just go sleep in there, wake up, come right back in the booth.
3: Oh, yes, because you were
4: and I lived
3: living
4: on Capitol Hill, so it just didn't make sense.
3: No, with Lace, we live like 4 blocks from here.
4: I
3: you
4: literally
3: know, like...
4: have slept in there, Albina.
3: Amigos y amigas, you...
4: Dedication.
3: And also, we are building this community all together, and you have to protect what you love. It's basically, I mean, it's the rule in life. You have to protect your relationships, you know, with your friends, with your partner, with your family, bueno, also with the things that you love as KEXP, at this, like, global community of music lovers is also really important to support what you love. Yeah. So if you have listened tonight, if you have discovered something on El Sonido, if any live on KEXP sessions has changed your life, well, no, that's a good reason to support today.
4: Yeah.
3: 20 more minutes. We still need 1,800 to meet the goal for this hour.
4: Yeah, but the way people are stepping up tonight, Albina, I'm confident that you're going to do this. Let me break down some of the ways that people can get involved. Don't forget the Full Stack Tea is available. That's one of our more popular teas. It's got the stack of records with the syrup melting down and semi-spelling KEXP, but it's really cool. So you're going to get that as an additional gift to any of your additions or any of your contributions today with the $10 per month or $120. You can choose one. You're going to get that KEXPT, then you can hop up to $15 a month, and it's going to be your choice of two $10 a month items. Up to $20, you're going to hit the Cozy Club for the $240. A lot of Cozy Clubs tonight on El Sonido. That's really helped out tonight. I mean, a lot of people have done that tonight. And then, of course, you can go up from $30 to $42 to $84. Please do. Hit KEXP.org. Check out the options. We got 20 minutes left, little less than that, to hit this goal, y'all. Let's get it.
3: Ay, queridos, I want to say thank you so much to so many of you. John, right now, he sent me pictures that we took in one of the shows. We usually go together with John and his wife to different Latin shows. He said that, yes, he just donated. Sorry, I need to see the number. Okay, John, thank you so much. $200.
4: That's really nice. One-time gift as well. So thank you, John.
3: And Bellevue. Oh, gracias.
4: Thank you, John.
3: Now I can see the correct tab. Sorry about
4: that. Thank you, brother.
3: Thank you so much.
4: That's really cool.
3: And someone else, Melissa, she said, Lace and Albina just became an amplifier to support Latino artists being played on KEXP. Thank you for the joy you two are bringing tonight.
4: And Africans.
3: Give them my life. Latino and Africans. Same.
4: Albina's getting addicted to that air horn. I told you, it's a problem.
3: This is your total fault.
4: I'm taking full blame for this.
3: From you to Larry to Kevin,
4: that's my fault.
3: I was a big hater of this sound. KEXP.org. We have 1,600 to
4: knocking
3: meet
4: it down.
3: Oh, my God.
4: Went down to 1,300. Knocking it down. Salvador in Port Angeles gave the 240 Cozy Club amplifier.
3: Thank you so much, Salvador.
4: Come on, brother. Thank you. Thank you.
3: Kivian, thank you so, so much. David in Seattle, been listening to and supporting KEXP for 17 years.
4: Wow.
3: Decided it's time to become an amplifier to cover the next 17 years and beyond. Thank you for all you do. You make our lives better in these crazy times. Mm. Keep the music coming. Thank you so, so much.
4: We'll do that, David. No problem.
3: Si.
4: Shout out to Nolan as well and Blaine Washington with the 121 time.
3: Ooh.
4: That's really great. I believe, is that Pata or Pala? I can't
3: pata.
4: See. Yeah, Pata, Pata. Man, that makes me think of a very famous African song called Pata, Pata.
3: Oh,
4: hey,
3: really?
4: Hey, what's up, Pata in San Jose? $100 one time. Shout out to California coming through.
3: Yeah. Mi gente del área de la Bahía. Lydia in Fairbanks with a $240.
4: Cozy Club. Who's this? Let's see. We got Gisella, I believe.
3: Yes.
4: Gisella in Seattle with the 121 time. Thank you.
3: Bravo.
4: Splendid.
3: Mi gente latino. Yes. Anonymous in Seattle, $120 one time donation. Thank you so, so much.
4: That's cool, man. Let's see. Oh, Ulysses actually sent, I should just say they, because I don't know if it's he, she, or they, but happy to discover KXP and find a space where microphones are pen for everyone. That's dope.
3: Aw, thank you so much. Amigos, go to KEXP.org right now. I'm talking to you. Yes, tú, mi amigo querido.
4: Mm-hmm.
3: And we are also playing the best music from the 90s. And I just played Chiche Peralta with Procura, Elvis Crespo with Tu Sonrisa, and Carlos Vives with La Gota Fría. And as best music, I'm playing Bachata Rosa, Juan Luis Guerra, Dominican Republic, Los Reyes del Merengue.
4: The DR. Sí.
3: Oh, sí, primos totales there. Thank you so much. Go to KEXP.org right now. You have 15 more minutes, and we need to hit this goal.
4: We're going to get close. We're getting close, 1,300 still, so we need a few more people to check in. Again, you have many ways to get involved. Head to KEXP.org. Check out all the different gifts and ways you can get involved.
3: Maybe it's one more vinyl club plus one time donation.
4: Yeah.
3: I'm just saying.
4: If you like records, you can afford 100 a month, you should join the vinyl club. It is well worth it.
3: Exactly.
4: There's a lot of other gifts that come with it too. People forget when you do get the vinyl club, you get all the tiers above that included.
3: Mm-hmm.
4: So you're going to get the tees, you're going to get all that.
3: Exactly.
4: People forget that too.
3: Exactly. Any amount matters for real. So thank you so, so much. But if you make a gift of $15 month or one-time gift of $180 this hour, we will thank you with
4: the full stack tea. Yes. I don't even have the paper. I just know that's the drill because that's my favorite tea. It's got the little sip in the syrup going down the record spelling KEXP. It's nice. It's cool.
3: 1,200 to meet the goal this
4: knocking
3: hour. Vamos, amigos. We need maybe one of you for the vinyl club.
4: We could just knock that out right now.
3: Get this. I would be very, very happy about that.
4: You've had two vinyl clubs and a $2,500. It's been such an amazing night for El Sonido.
3: Mi gente latino.
4: I really love to see this for you. It's so cool, man.
3: Oh my God.
4: I'm really happy for you.
3: I remember my first drives. I used to cry, but I'm a very dramatic. I'm Latina, you know. We love drama. We grew up with Talia, you know, on the television. So yes, I cry.
4: She said, we love drama.
3: We love it. You love drama a little bit too.
4: Well, Africans and Latinos,
3: claro.
4: We'll show you some drama.
3: $1,200 to meet, no, $1,200 to meet the goal this hour. We are doing the fall fundraising drive for El Sonido and for all the Latin music on KEXP. And also, the Spanish language content is not just El Sonido, it's also the newsletter, it's also the video podcast that we do. It's also the community that we live in right now. For the kickoff day of Aquí Ahora, I hosted the morning show. And I had the opportunity to talk and interviewed Estela Ortega, which is the executive director at El Centro de la Raza, the biggest Latino organization here in Seattle.
4: You got a whole tour of the station.
3: And she was telling me the history of El Centro de la Raza, that basically they occupied specifically the building that during the Vietnam War, when they found out that the government cuts the funds for English as a second language program. So when they found out that, they pacificamente they occupied that building, and they started dreaming to become a community organization.
4: And look at them now.
3: And they did it. And you know what? El Centro de la Raza and KXP were born the same year. The same year, 1972.
4: That's crazy.
3: And when I heard Estela, I was thinking again about this idea. It's like, hey, you have to show up. You need to be there. You need to, it's not just magic.
4: No, it doesn't just appear.
3: The people supporting makes that magic happening. And and that's why I think that is very important. And it's such a big privilege to have KEXP having such a solid Spanish language programming. And these times, in this country, just a few media outlets in the world.
4: In the whole world.
3: In the whole world have this type of programming. And also given the opportunity of the biggest market in the world. And when I'm saying biggest music market, I'm talking about musicians. I'm talking about workers. You know, they're having a global platform like this one has no
4: priceless.
3: Go to kexp.org. 10 more minutes to hit our goal, $1,200.
4: Just
3: to
4: a few people can step up and help us hit this goal.
3: Maybe
4: Or one.
3: I mean, I'm just saying, like, the KEXP's Vinyl Club is a very attractive option.
4: If you
3: like records, if you like vinilos, and if you also like Latin music, because I can confirm right now that part of this 12 exclusive albums on vinyl that you're going to get the next year as part of the Vinyl Club, one of those is Los Mirlos. 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
4: Running out of time here, y'all. We're going to get into the music. Please do give during this next break. We can hit this goal. We just need a few people to step up. KEXP.org. Let's go, y'all.
3: Let's go.
4: Come on.
3: Do you know?

0: 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My name is Alvina Cabrera, your host and DJ, and chismosa y amiga. I'm here with mi queridísimo amigo Lex.
1: Tonight we've been having fun, Alvina. Wow. This has been really cool.
0: I hope. You know what I hope.
1: Oh, your hopes are very, very promising.
0: You know, I hope that we can do this more often.
1: I think we got it. 500 to meet this goal this hour. We're cheating.
0: Yes.
1: We're cheating, just hopping in real quick and telling y'all we got about 3 minutes to hit this goal. We're going to hop back on and let you know the information soon, but we need y'all to step up.
0: Two more minutes. A minute and a half. Well, no, two. 2 minutes. Please, this is so important. I'm so excited to see all your support. I'm so happy to be here with you, Lisa, as well.
1: It's an honor.
0: Oh my God, it's great to see the process.
1: No, you know? And it's great to see the process paying off.
0: Yes.
1: I feel like this is what you get tonight. I keep saying this. All the work you do for the station tonight is you saying, man, people are willing to invest in the work I'm doing.
0: Oh, my God.
1: It's a really cool feeling.
0: Totalmente. Yeah. In a few hours, I'm going to leave Seattle. I'm going to be flying to Bogota, Colombia.
1: Alvina's living a good life.
0: Yes. But you know what? I'm
1: hard
0: I'm
1: work, though.
0: I'm traveling because I really believe that, and I know that you think the same thing. We need to be in the community.
1: You got to be.
0: You know?
1: Yeah.
0: We need to be there. We need to connect with humans. I love sending emails to my community as well, you know? But being in Latin America, being able to record the artists and bringing to you the stories from there, I think that this is very special. It's meaningful and it's unique.
1: It's rejuvenating too.
0: Mm-hmm.
1: To be in your culture, not representing your culture outside of it, is very rejuvenating.
0: Yeah.
1: Every time I go to Africa, I come back like I'm gonna attack the entire world.
0: Totalmente.
1: I'm like looking at roads, like, look how smooth the road is.
0: Oh, yes.
1: Like, all the stuff you take for granted, the infrastructure, everything. We have so much extra stuff here in America.
0: Yes.
1: And it's very easy to take it for granted. You know, simple things like the infrastructure, the roads, the food access, everything is easy to take for granted. So, going home and being back in your culture is a really good reminder. It's also very humbling usually because
0: absolutely
1: you just realize all the opportunity you have.
0: Absolutely. And being here and being able to, again, to provide a global platform for artists, we've seen artists changing their lives after live and KEXP session.
1: It can be life-changing. It is life-changing.
0: Yeah, it is.
1: Especially you get in the live room, you got those lights around you, and you get a video put up, it's bound to change something for you. Really cool.
0: Totalmente. KEXP.org is the way to support El Sonido.
1: Come on, people. It's your last chance to support El Sonido.
0: $500.
1: And the full stack tee. We're going to honor that. Ooh. It's supposed to be done a minute ago, but it's one of our most popular tees. We're going to cheat like we did on this talk break. Tell you, you still got access to that. It's going to be an additional gift to anything else you do from the $10 a month all the way up to the KEXP Platinum Club, which Albina got at Platinum Club. $2,500. Tito.
0: Oh, my God. Tito sent me a message saying, something is a reference in Argentina.
1: So
0: I'm going to say it in Espanol. Genia y figura barrilete cósmico. ¿De qué planeta viniste? If you like Diego Armando Maradona, you will know that quote. He said that he's in behalf of Tito and his entire family. And he say, like, thank you so much for what you do for my children and my family.
1: Oh, don't get more. Yeah, see. Claro. You gotta get a little, don't make me get teared up here.
0: 300.
1: We're getting close. Okay, Albina, let's do this.
0: Let's
1: play a song or two.
0: Okay.
1: Let the people contemplate what they want to do. We come back and we see if we did it. I feel real good about this.
0: $300 more.
1: Come on, people.
0: Just $300. Oh, my God. I'm so happy.
1: You got one song, maybe two max. Get it. Let's get it done.

0: KEXP audience, I will take full responsibility. Okay.
1: It's El Sonido. Oh my God. 9 p.m. here in El Sonido, 90.3 FM in Seattle, 92.7 FM in the Bay. 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
0: Throwbacks, 90s.
1: It's 90s with this song, and it's one of my favorite. I play Selena, it plays Jerry Rivera, and of course, this cover of Magneto by Ases Falsos from Chile.
0: Shout out to Chile, man.
1: Exactamente. From what?
0: One of my best friends is from Santiago.
1: Oh, de verdad?
0: His name is Rodrigo. He's a great person.
1: Really?
0: Yeah. He's Swedish, but we became best friends in Sweden, and he took me to Chile once with him. It was amazing.
1: What? Yeah. I didn't know that. Yeah. That South American stories behind.
0: Beautiful country. Oh, my God.
1: Beautiful country. Beautiful country. Yeah. Okay, friends. I think that...
0: Tonight's been pretty amazing for El Sonido. I'm not going to lie.
1: Please join me for this applauso.
0: I got you.
1: Amigo, we did it!
0: It's been a really motivating evening for me personally. Really motivating.
1: We did it.
0: Come on.
1: Thank you for supporting El Sonido. Thank you so much. I think that this is como un record.
0: We did it.
1: For El Sonido specificamente.
0: I mean, you smashed your goal, to be honest.
1: I couldn't do it without you, friend.
0: I feel like the vibes tonight were really, really fun. We had a good time doing this together, so.
1: Yeah, I mean, we hit our goal. You can keep, of course, like donating and helping us to hit the overnight goal, but yeah. I just want to let you know that also maybe you couldn't do a donation, right? But I think that is very important. Also, if you have a moment to share your feedback, to send an email, dj@kexp.org.
0: Yeah,
1: oh, really my God, does. Matters so
0: especially
1: much.
0: Especially for the DJs. We really enjoy seeing that.
1: Yeah, exactly. But also, if you love what you just heard, Lays and myself, you can send it some feedback.
0: Let them know.
1: Maybe next week. Next year.
0: Thank God, next week.
1: No, next week. I'm not going to be here, basically.
0: Yeah, you'll be in out of the country. What you talking about?
1: But next year.
0: I think we're on to something here, Albina.
1: Oh, Dios mío.
0: Yeah. Let's thank some people because you smashed your goal. Okay.
1: Yeah.
0: I'm going to start it with Cecilia. We'll save those top two for the finale.
1: Okay.
0: Cecilia in Mill Valley with the 120 amplifier. Thank you so much, Cecilia. Yeah.
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0: It's not an air horn. Support for KEXP comes from Cecilia.
1: Cecilia. Oh my God. Also, an anonymous donor here in Seattle, $72.
0: Yes. Thank you so much, Anonymous. We got John in Brooklyn. I love to see the New York love coming in because they're tuned in at 9, 10, 11, 12, 15, bumping the show. I love that. That's what's up, John in Brooklyn with the 240 Cozy Club one time.
1: Muy bien, che. I love this. Noe in Seattle, $180.
0: Amplifier,
1: my gosh.
0: Love to see the amplifiers come in.
1: We love that.
0: Nice stretch of one-timers here with smaller donations. And the people that do that, they really help to, like, help us hit that final goal because every dollar counts. So Edward in Chico, that's what's up in Chico, $50 one-time gift. Thank you. Edward, thank you, brother.
1: Gracias.
0: Oh man, we were confused in unison there. Now hold on. No, I got this. Misreading it. I just had to look a little closer because my eyes are messed up. I'm not old though. Carl Hines, that's a cool name.
1: Yes.
0: The brother Carl Hines in San Bruno, he hit us with the $50 one time.
1: Yes, yeah.
0: One time for the Carl Hines. I think we're having too much fun in here, Albie. I think we're just happy to see the people giving the way they are. It's great.
1: Dios mío, mamita querida. Leo in Burien, $30. And also, Leo is saying, this has been some of my favorite breaks whole drive. The love is just ready.
0: Leo, thanks, man. Sorry. See, come on. Albina, we gotta remain professional out here, okay? She's having too much dang fun on the air here. Leo, you're right, though. We're kicking it here. I wrote you back, Leo. Okay, so we got did we do the anonymous? We didn't. Anonymous in Oakland with the $80 one time. Thank you, Bay Area.
1: Oh my God.
0: Now, what a proper way to end the fundraising tonight with these two, okay?
1: Dios mío.
0: It's been a crazy evening for you, Albina.
1: It's crazy, to be honest.
0: And
1: it's crazy and beautiful to see so many of you supporting El Sonido.
0: Yeah.
1: So many listeners. Yeah. New listeners. Yeah. Friends and part of the community as well. Mm-hmm. You know, the different people who come here daily to our gathering space or our community in the Bay Area.
0: Huge.
1: Thank you so much.
0: A lot of Bay Area people stepped up tonight too to support El Sonido. Sis, what are you going to say except honestly, thanks?
1: Yes.
0: Because it's like, we want to pop off and just give you all the heartfelt, because we really be in here feeling it when this happens. But really the best thing we can do is say, honestly, thanks, y'all. Because you're stepping up, you're supporting, and this is what we need right now. We don't stay on the air without this.
1: Yo, we forgot to mention something.
0: Well, I was setting you up for it. Chris was like, let's keep the giving going. He just pumped in 120 with the amplifier.
1: Mi gente, Latino and no Latino.
0: For real. Okay, you got two yellows here. Albina. You got to shout them out.
1: I will start with the first one. Robert in Massachusetts. 1,200 vinyl cups!
0: Stop it! You better stop it, Robert!
1: I need to do this again.
0: Robert, I mean... Every couple months, bro, you're going to have some clean vinyl showing up in the mail right to your front door, brother. What a good purchase.
1: Wow.
0: You know what I'm saying? I think someone else made a real good purchase. I'm glad you didn't have to do this one, Albina. My goodness. Hucks. Oh, boy.
1: I would. I mean.
0: Darby, any help with this one?
1: I mean,
0: I hate saying people's names wrong on the air. I hate it.
1: Tell me about it. I mean, it's...
0: Hoxasis? I think that's it. Hoxasis? Seattle? With the $1,200. I hope I'm saying the name right, because geez Louise.
1: Oh, my God, I'm dying.
0: So those two people definitely help us go way over your goal for the show.
1: Yes,
0: all these
1: I can't
0: other people.
1: Believe it.
0: You set a record. We set a record here tonight on El Sonido. What a splendid time. Thanks for having me, Albina.
1: Thank you for being here.
0: I think we killed it tonight. It was fun.
1: We kill it. I mean, the El Sonido digital assistant is like, I'm drinking a bottle of wine.
0: I think they earned that one at this point. Yeah, maybe I will too. I think I'm done pitching for the year. This was my last pitch, so I'm good. I'm settling back in. I'll be back on the continent to end the drive on Friday at 7.
1: Are you sure? Maybe you're back tomorrow. Okay, let's please share some love for Liz Cadence and the continent.
0: Thanks,
1: please,
0: Albina.
1: Un aplauso. No, de verdad. Liz, thank you so much for helping me doing this. I couldn't.
0: It was fun.
1: Yeah.
0: It's my pleasure.
1: Gracias.
0: We did a good job. So
1: we did it.
0: We did our job. Yeah. We hit the goal. People stepped up.
1: Okay, let's make a promise here.
0: Okay.
1: We are going to go to Africa together.
0: I would like that.
1: Uh-huh. And we're going to go also to Argentina that we have already plans going there. Yeah, okay. You have to. You have to. I know that you hate Messi.
0: Just. I can't believe you did that on air. I was talking so much smack to Albina during the World Cup.
1: I mean,
0: but, you know, Senegal had the most heartbreaking. I was taking out some of my sadness on you. I'm okay to admit that. Messi's, you can't front on the man's skill, but hey, okay. It's my time to go, Albina.
1: I'm going to play some songs for you all. Thank you so much for supporting KEXB.
0: Beautiful
1: you can
0: night
1: keep,
0: here.
1: Making your donation, and you can keep making your gift today. Go to KEXB.org.
0: You guys stepped up to support Albina tonight, man. Thanks, y'all. That
1: Dios
0: was beautiful.
1: Mio.
0: Beautiful.
1: This is Caifanes, La Negra Tomasa here on
0: Bye,
1: KEXB.
0: Guys.
1: Yay!
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1: It's KXP, where the music matters, and you're listening to El Sonido. ¿Qué pasó ahí? I'm still excited. My name is Elvina Cabrera. I'm your host and DJ and friend and amiga and chismosa and all those things. And I'm very happy to be here with all of you. And I planned to air the Helado Tropical live on KEXP session today. So we have like 28 minutes of music with the live on KEXP session before 10 p.m. when Sean is going to keep going with the fall fundraising drive until 1 a.m. Please keep supporting KEXP and all the DJs that we do this, that we build this family, that we are part of this family. I just played Caifanes with La Negra Tomasa and some songs from the 90s. That track specifically came out when I was born in 1988, one of my favorite tracks by Caifanes. I really want to say thank you to all the listeners who have sent emails and messages. I appreciate each of you so much. Thank you. So thank you, Leo. Thank you, Carl Hennings. Thank you, Melissa. Thank you, Ceci, Carly, John, Samantha, Nate, Ian, Ryan, Christine. Thank you so much. Thank you, Simone, Carrie, Jacob. So many of you. Thank you so much, Rachel, as well. Thank you, Will. Thank you, Palomita. Muchísimas gracias, all of you. Thank you. Thank you so, so much. DJ at KEXP.org, if you want to chat a little bit with me while we listen to Helado Tropical live on KEXP. This is the last week of Aquí y Ahora, which is the KEXP annual programming for Hispanic and Latina Heritage Month. We are celebrating our culture. We are amplifying our cultura y nuestra música, and I want to share that with all of you. Helado Tropical is this new collaborative project between Helado Negro and Reina Tropical. They stopped by at KEXP a few months ago when they were touring alrededor de la West Coast, and we recorded a beautiful live on KEXP session that I'm going to share with all of you. So thank you so, so much.
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4: 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So muchas gracias, and I'm back in the live room here in Seattle, Washington. Very excited to welcome, again, new collaborative project born from two of our favorite artists. I have here Fayo Reina from Reina Tropical, Roberto Carlos Lang from El Lado Negro. Welcome, amigos. ¿Qué tal? ¿Cómo están?
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1: It's KEXP, where the music matters, and we are about to finish this edition of El Sonido. Thank you all for all your support. We are in the middle of the fall fundraising drive. You just heard Helado Tropical live on KEXP. I was trying to also play the interview with them, but I just have like 7 more minutes, and I'm not sure that I'm going to be able to play it. But you can always listen to Cancioneros podcast in case that you want to just listen to different stories and different personal songbooks by our favorite artist. El Sonido is the alternative Latin show that we do every Monday night, but I'm with you every other Monday. So tomorrow I'm taking vacation. I'm starting my vacation for just a week because I'm going to be in Bogotá celebrating with Rock al Parque. So I'm really excited to be in Bogotá again. I'm going to be teaching for some new students, and I'm really excited about that. But next Monday, my friends, I'm hosting early. So I'm going to be back with you next Monday at 5 a.m., hosting early for Indigenous Peoples Day kickoff day. So I'm really, really honored. I'm really excited to be a part of this special programming. Shout out to Kevin Sir, to the entire team, for putting together such an incredible programming. 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

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You are listening to also the Rock Cactus with Transmisión Clandestina from Seattle and also from Argentina. And before Terro Cactus, La Lom, with Café Tropical, the name of the track. Thank you all for being part of El Sonido today. Thank you so much. Please keep supporting KEXP and all what we do. Sean is going to be with you until 1 a.m. and I'm back with you next Monday, hosting early for Indigenous Peoples Day kickoff day. Thank you so much and see you next time.

0: cover of Cheryl Lynn's Got to Be Real from Japanese pop outfit Blue Zet. KEXP at night, 10 minutes past the hour. My name's Sean. Fall fundraising drive. Open it up with a track off the Northern Exposure compilation from 1996 on Ministry of Sound. Kites from Ether and Maria Naylor. Following another great edition of El Sonido, Albina leaving you with some Terror Cactus on a Monday fall fundraising drive. Last time in 2026, we're asking for your support to KEXP listener powered. 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

0: It's Slow Dive, Allison from Suvlaki playing some tracks from the 90s for the fall fundraising drive. Just about half 10, KEXP at night. My name's Sean. Thanks so much for tuning in.
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0: Thanks so much for tuning in. 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Like Phil, shout out Phil in Columbus, getting the t-shirt, the beanie, and the mug for $180. Mike and I have about $3,400 to raise before Eva and Kevin take over at the 5 a.m. hour. I know we can chip away with that goal. Hell, just a couple vinyl club memberships would go so far. You can get that for $100 a month. $1,200, you're going to get a special EP every month with an exclusive.

By request, Edie Raquel and the New Bohemians, The Wheel, it's KEXP at night. Thanks so much to Alyssa out of Piedmont, California, requesting that track. I haven't heard that one before. 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Magnetic Fields before that, Take Ecstasy With Me. Don't have to twist my arm for that one. Martin Jewell with The Jangling Man. 90s deep cut from Martin Jewell of Cleaners from Venus. And probably my all-time favorite band, Cocteau Twins, opening up that set. Pitch the Baby, about a quarter till 11. Fall fundraising drive. My name's Sean. Thanks to everybody checking in. Want to get to some requests. Coming up all over the map. I'm running over to the other booth, so if you're texting in, it might be a bit delayed. 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Mike and I have just under $3,000 to raise before Eva and Kevin take over for early. I know we can do that. One gift at a time. Pay it forward. Here's some music from Swirlies. It's not that one. Like I said, it's a gong show. This is the one. KEXP.org/donate, KEXP at night. Thanks for your support.

by request, massive attack, safe from harm, closing in on 11 KEXP at night. My name's Sean. It's the fall fundraising drive. Another request for Luscious Jackson. Before that, Electric. Thanks to Jeff, Raphael for those incredible requests. Open it up with Swirly's Sun as we close in on 11. Closing in on our goal before early takes over. Mike and I have about $2,700 to raise before early. So thanks to everyone who's made a gift right now. An anonymous listener out of Fremont, California, Raphael in Peru, Alyssa becoming an amplifier for the first time, Phil earlier on, an anonymous listener out of Seattle at the start of the show. If it's something you value, this worldwide musical community putting in incredible requests, I don't even have to DJ if you're requesting songs, especially when they're this good. As we continue on this 90s theme for the fall fundraising drive, we're counting down your picks for your favorite songs of the 1990s. I'm putting some of mine in here tonight. 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You'll feel great knowing you've made a difference for everybody else listening. Thank you, it's KEXP.

little Boards of Canada. Happy cycling. Music has the right to children. 11:15 on the West Coast. KEXP at night. My name's Sean. Fall fundraising drive. LFO. Some more 90s electronica with Nurture off of Frequencies. 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Xtal from Selected Ambient Works. 85 to 92. 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We talk a lot about this musical community, hearing from listeners all over the world, from Peru to Canada, right here in Seattle. Raphael, if you're still listening, Kristen in Seattle says hello. And if that's not an example of this worldwide community we call KEXP, I'm not sure what is. 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More 90s electronica because, well, I need to catch my breath, but also right in my wheelhouse. 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
0: Thanks to Mary. Thanks to Jeremy in Seattle, who just gave a gift of $180 for the fall fundraising drive. My name's Sean. Man, really appreciate those gifts. We're about halfway through the show. Mike and I have now about $2,400 to raise before Eva and Kevin Sir take over on early. 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

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My name's Sean. 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Mobb Deep before that. 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Black Sheep, The Choice Is Yours. By request, Handsome Boy Modeling School opening up that set. The Truth as we move in to the next hour. Need to hear from you right now, kexp.org/donate. Hitting all those goals, hour by hour, show by show, day by day. If you appreciate that Mobb Deep in-studio performance, by the way, we're bringing back the vinyl club option. 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I think we had something like 540 last year. 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You're going to be thankful you did. Mike and I have a decent amount of money to raise before Kevin and Eva turn up on early, but we're keeping it mellow. A little Sade. 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Keep it locked.

0: Keeping the 90s tracks rolling right along here during the fall fundraising drive. KEXP, it's now a Tuesday here on the West Coast. Happy Mondays. Bob's your uncle. Pills and thrills and bellyaches.
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0: Shout out Veronica, everybody else making a donation. And Mike Ramos up at a little bit under an hour for the overnight show. A little D&B at 3, I am sure. Mike and I have about $2,500 to raise before Eva and Kevin Sir take over on early. 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Right before the hour, Prince, Thieves in the Temple from Graffiti Bridge. Very funny quote from him. Well, I shouldn't laugh, but Prince said, maybe it will take 30 years to get it. They trashed the Wizard of Oz at first as well. That's a lot of confidence. Sade opening up that set, Cherish the Day. Going over to some Britpop after Happy Mondays. It's Inspiral Carpets. Make a gift right now. KEXP.org/donate.

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Another choice track from the 90s from Primal Scream. Don't Fight It, Feel It off Screamadelica. 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Love to hear some gifts right now. Man, I need some sleep. I've been awake a long time, long time. 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

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Pair that up with Moody Man, M-Tracks, off Silent Introduction. My name's Sean. 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Why not? It's For a Hero. 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

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I'll catch you next time. I'm going to go sleep for next few days. Well, I have to get up at 5. Catch you next time. Stay tuned for Mike. One more for you. It's Dillinger. Keep it locked. 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

0: This is Sean Kemp, a.k.a. The Rain Man. 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
1: 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Get in tune. However you can, wherever you're at in the world, we'll be here playing these jams for you. Mike Ramos on the overnight, officially Tuesday, over here on the West Coast just after 1 a.m. You know I'm here till 5, taking you all the way to your Tuesday morning early with Eva Walker and Kevin Sir. Big up the whole Monday squad. Great to hear Sean right there, KXP at night. Big up Albina and El Sonido. Great to hear Riz and Evie on Drive Time. Larry and Troy on the afternoon show. Cheryl and Kennedy on midday. John and Morgan in the morning. And like I said, yeah, even Kevin coming back in after me. And yeah, that's not one, that's two DJs. Because you already know it's our fall drive here on KEXP, one of the only times a year where we ask for your help keeping these human DJs on the air, keeping these jams bumping around the clock for you. We got all sorts of new gifts, new stuff for you. 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Definitely shout you out. Let me know if you got any requests too, you know, just to show you how listener powered this radio can be, even during these hours. I got you. And a bunch of stuff on deck for you for the show. Playing some favorites from the 90s. That's kind of been a theme. If you're out there want to see a picture of me from the 90s, hit that Instagram at MFRAM0S. Very, very throwback pick on there. And a very throwback pick here in the background. Picking up where Sean left off. Little remix of Sneaker Pimp's classic Spin Spin Sugar. The Armin Van Helden Dark Garage Mix, Dark Garage Mix, whatever you want to call it, pretty much launched an entire subgenre that I'm still playing a lot of stuff that's influenced by today. So, hey, gotta love it. Listener Proud Radio, all these generations of music, all these generations of the listeners, step up and show us you care, show us that you want to be a part of it, and hit me up if you do. It's the overnight, Mike Ramos in here. It's the fall drive, y'all. Let's get it started.
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2: 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My grandma's in here for your Tuesday, as I usually am. 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Brand new project called Umbra Vibes. Got a Bandcamp link on the playlist for you, KXP.org. We're all about the musical discovery here, putting you on the new stuff and playing you the old hits. Found that on the, House Fire Records Bandcamp. Brand new stuff that just came out. It's called In the Taxi. And had some Sneaker Pimps, Armin's Dark Garage Mix from Spin Spin Sugar, 90s underground dance classic, kind of doing a little 90s theme. Yeah. Had to follow suit. And big thanks to all of our listeners out there. Big up Rafal in Poland, already stepping up with a $25 one-time gift. Thank you so much. Always great to hear from you. One of the best things about being an overnight DJ here is hearing from all our peoples on the other side of the world. Big up, Sheely. Just checking in from London. $120 a month, or $120 a year. 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I'm gonna get to pick brand new t-shirt, brand new beanie for giving us that 10 a month gift. 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We got a couple thousand we got to raise before I'm out of here, for the early crew comes in. So kxp.org/donate. Let's run it up. And I'll be playing these jams for you. 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Definitely going to be able to show you how listener-powered this radio can be. Track right here from one of my local favorites, the homie Noah Coin Flip, putting you on to all sorts of stuff. Like I said, Strobe LED, name of this one. More jams on the way. DNB at 3, you already know. Whatever we feel like, because that's how we do it. Keep it going with your donation, and keep it locked right here, people. KXP, let's go.

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2: 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No matter how you're doing it, thanks for being here. Wherever you're at in the world, appreciate you. Mike Ramos on your overnight for your Tuesday. It is the KEXP Fall Drive. Doing a little throwback 90s theme, because why not? Still keeping that spirit alive, you know? Remember how much you had to care about music back then? Well, we still do. I know you do too. So I'm playing you a couple of these little things. Remember this one? One of those 90s tracks you don't really hear anymore that you used to hear all the time on the radio, on the MTV, when they actually played videos. Magic Carpet Ride, 1995. Some Mr. Oizo ahead of that. Snuck in right at the end of the 90s, 1999 stuff. Analog Worms Attack, name of that record. Flat Beat, of course. Name of that runaway hit single. Shout out Flat Eric. Some from Noah Coin Flip. Not from the 90s, but from here in Seattle. Strobe LED from the No Gimmicks EP. Got a Bandcamp link to that. Check it out, kxp.org or on the mobile app. And all that stuff, you know, this music, the mobile apps, all funded by you listeners. And since it's the Fall Drive, one of the only times we need y'all to hit us up. Got some cool new gifts for you. 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And if you do get that vinyl club, you still get to pick out, you know, some other stuff as well. So that'll get you, you know, a hoodie, a t-shirt or beanie, and the vinyl club. And just so you know, if you're listening during this year overnight, all gifts of 15 a month or more, that's 180 one time or more. Not only get the two gifts of the t-shirt and beanie, but you also get a little bonus mug thrown in. They're calling it the Sunshine Mug. It's got a little like sun splash on the KEXP logo. Nice retro look, nice solid feel, and a little something for you to sip on while you listen to KEXP this fall, this winter. Big up Sheely out in London, already becoming an amplifier at the $10 a month level. Getting to pick the beanie or the t-shirt. 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And if you're not driving. And big up all our listeners worldwide. What up, Jacob in Tacoma? Great to hear from you. Let's get right back to the music. That's how we do it. Where the music matters, keeping it powered with your donations. Got to raise a few thousand before I'm out of here, so help me stay on track for this goal. Help me look good for my bosses and help us, you know, turn it over to the Tuesday squad in a nice little position, you know. Got to get into some new stuff next. It's kind of a nod to this one. It's here right after this, KXP. So overnight, Mike Ramos in here. Keep it locked.

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2: 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They're not us. That's challenging and exciting. 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

0: cut it out. 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
1: Shut up.
0: Niggas be dumbing out. 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

And I'm best dressed moving forward, yeah. 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Compton Cowboy, all that. Yeah. 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
0: 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How are you doing? Thank you so much for being here. My name is Mike Ramos. This is the overnight. Do this thing every Tuesday. But it is the KXP Fall Drive. One of the only times a year we ask for your help keeping this listener-powered radio on the air for you. In the mix with a little bit of this, a little bit of that, a little bit of everything. Something from High Tech right there out of Detroit. Track Spank from a couple years back. Love that one. Baby Keem and Kendrick Lamar with Surf Gang on the production. Sampling Bon Iver. Yeah. Track called The Hillbillies from 2023. Some from 454 and Surf Gang from the Fast Five record, also from 2023. Track called Barbie that I was playing quite a bit that year. Some from Username, which actually samples Surf Gang track, reimagines it, strips it down, doing all sorts of cool stuff with that. It's called Didn't Notice. Password 2, name of that EP, LP, mixtape, Bandcamp links, all over this playlist for you, KXP.org or via the app. And some from Cowgirl Clue, 2023 record Rodeo Star, Something's in the Air, name of that track. Very, very cool release. Highly recommend that if you haven't checked it out. And Rico Nasty, Boys Noize, with their collaboration Hardcore Dreams from 2024. Track there, Arin Tin Tin. Nod to that Mighty Dubcats track from 1995 that I played way back there. KXP's Drive, kind of 90s themed. We got some really cool 90s themed gifts on deck for you. Brand new beanie, brand new t-shirts with the little I Want My KEXP logo. Because we know you do. Got a brand new zip-up hoodie. Got a brand new season of the KEXP Vinyl Club. $100 a month, but we'll get you 12 limited edition albums sent to you over the next year. Curated by, you know, KEXP's programming team, DJs. And it'll be live on KEXP Sessions, which have been going so hard lately. Gotta say. And also, I'd like to remind you that everybody making a gift of $15 a month or more, that's 181 time, you'll get to pick out two gifts. So you'll get a t-shirt and a beanie, or two of each, if you like, if that's your thing. But wait, there's more. Yeah, if you donate during this here overnight, you'll also get a brand new KEXP mug, calling it the Sunshine Mug. Got a nice little sunshine splash on this new KEXP logo with the cool little retro vibe. Something to sip on while you, you know, this fall, this winter, while you listen to all this nice music keeping you company, you know. And shout out Beck out in Ireland, already becoming a 15 a month amplifier. Going to be getting a t-shirt, a beanie, and yes, one of those mugs thrown in as well. Thank you so much for your support. Thanks for helping us get closer to this goal. We're supposed to raise a couple thousand before we're out of here, before we turn it over to the early squad. So keep us on track. Make us look good for our bosses. Let these people know that the overnight matters, these overnight weird hours, that these count too, that this is where you hear all the good stuff. You know? Especially if you're somewhere else in the world, it's one of the best parts about being an overnight DJ for real is hearing from all you nice folks all over the world. Already had donations from Poland, London, Ireland. So who's going to be next? Who's going to be checking in? Looks like my texts are down. DJ at KXP.org on the email is still up though. So shoot me an email while you can. Especially if you're an amplifier already. You need to just raise your gift by $1 a month or more to grab some new gifts. I won't be able to see it come through, so make sure you email me and let me know so I can shout you out if you do. Keeping it moving. 2 a.m. hour. You know I got some DMB at 3 coming up. And got a little bit of everything for you on deck, like I mentioned. Some right here. kind of a little crossover track, a little quartet. Some from Tiny, who's a awesome producer out of Puerto Rico. A little Skrillex, a little Raul Alejandro. Super dope track right here called Volver. We'll see where it goes after this. Let me know if you got any requests too, you know. Hit me on that email, dj@kxp.org. And keep it locked right here, people. It's the Fall Drive on KEXP. Let's go.

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2: KEXP. Yes, yes, it's the overnight. Mike Ramos in here for your Tuesday. KEXP's Fall Drive, people. Legendary collab from 1997, RIP, Notorious B.I.G. Features Bone Thugs and Harmony, who are going crazy in the 90s. Notorious Thugs from 1997's Live After Death. Some 90s vibes from that Young Miko track from 2024 from her Ott's album, but Tamagotchi. Yeah, remember those? And some from the Tiny album, Data. Beautiful collab with Skrillex Fortet Raul Alejandro called Volver. A little overnight music for you to start off the 2 a.m. hour. And like I said, it is the Fall Drive. Big thanks, everybody, stepping up to make a gift. Helping us get closer to this goal. Before I'm out of here, still supposed to raise a little over $2,200. Yeah. That's the goal. And we only got, you know, a little less than 3 hours. A little over two. I think we can do it. It's getting close, though. But yeah, we can. Gonna be throwing in all gifts of $15 a month or $180 total. Gonna be getting a bonus KEXP mug to go with your brand new beanie, brand new t-shirt. Big thanks to everybody already stepping up. Big up Hendrik, listening from Göttingen in Germany. Says, over the past years, I really fell in love with your show. Thanks a lot for all the joy. And of course, DNB at 3. Oh yeah, it's coming up. Don't worry. Already a longtime amplifier, but wanted to support you personally. So throwing in another one-time donation. Thank you so much, Hendrik. Great to hear from all of you all around the world. Germany, Ireland, London, and Poland all checking in, getting it started. Come on, USA, where you at? Asleep, probably. I know. But I know you'll be getting up quick, soon, I should say. Getting up soon. And hitting me up, making sure you go to kxp.org/donate. Check out those new gifts. And yeah, make your donation. 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Make the overnight crew look good for our bosses by hitting these goals. Can we get a vinyl club out there? You know, we got a new season 2 of the vinyl club, and you know these are going to go be going for a lot of money on Discogs in many years. 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Pressed to vinyl. Come on, you know you want in. Still going to be getting, you know, your t-shirt, your beanie, along with those gifts. So step right up. Tell them Ramos sent you. Make sure you, it looks like our texts are down, so make sure you shoot me an email if you can. DJ@KEXP.org. And let me know what's up. And like I said, if you're already an amplifier, if you raise your gift by $1 a month or more, you get some brand new gifts. Big up Sean. Says, good morning from the East Coast. Just upped his amp a couple bucks a month. So thankful the station exists with all the different personalities bringing their unique taste to the airwaves. Life would be kind of boring without KXP, so thanks for all you do. And thanks for all you do, Sean. Especially thanks for chipping in and keeping this listener-powered radio on the air, keeping real live human DJs on all around the clock, algorithm-free, just how you like it. Freewheeling from here and there, playing whatever. Gonna get into something from Annika's debut EP next. Then we might get a little psychedelic with it before we hit the DNB at 3. Let me know what you want to hear. And let me know where you're listening from. Let me know what you're out there donating, contributing to keep this Listener Proud Radio alive and well, you know? Let's get right back to it, because still where the music matters. It's KXP, y'all. 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

0: taken away. I feel guilt every time I see a mother with her children, like the one who cried hysterically and screamed that we were worse than Saddam as we forced her from her home. I feel guilt any time I see a young girl, like the one I grabbed by the arm and dragged into the street. 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The real terrorist was me, and the real terrorism is this occupation.
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2: 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It's overnight. Mike Bromison here. It's our fall drive here on KEXP. One of the only times a year we ask for your help keeping this listener-powered radio on the air. One of the only ways that you can hear 12-minute songs like this. Mars Volta's Cicatriz ESP from D-Louse in the Chromatorium, one of my favorite albums of all time from 2003. Where else are you going to hear this on the radio, you know? So from Anika's 2010 EP, cover of Bob Dylan's Masters of War in a nice little dub style. Another thing you're not going to hear too many other places. Big thanks to all my peoples checking in and making a donation. What up, Steven, Texas? Thank you so much for your one-time donation. Big up Paul in Kego Harbor, Michigan. Thank you so much for chipping in to our goal. A big thanks, Nathan. Tuning in from Edinburgh, Scotland. Thank you so, so much for listening, and thank you so much for your donation, making a $240 one-time donation, grabbing one of the new hoodies or a beanie or t-shirt, and we're throwing in one of those brand new KEXP mugs so you can sip while you listen. Thank you so, so much. We got to keep it going. Supposed to raise like $2,000 more dollars before I'm out of here. Can we get a vinyl club? You'll get t-shirt, beanie, sweatshirt, and 12 releases live on KEXP's Pressed to Vinyl. 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And make sure you hit me up, dj@kexp.org, on the email if you do make a donation or if you raise your amplifier, because I won't be able to see that. Texting seems to be down. We'll figure it out. Hit me on the email for now. Plenty more music on the way. DNB at 3 coming up. You already know. Gonna get a couple 90s tracks in. Because that's where it all started, right? Keeping it moving, though. Let's set this one right out and get to some more 90s type stuff. It's KEXP, y'all. Overnight. Keep it locked right here.

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1: 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Thank you so much for being here. My name is Mike Ramos. This is Tuesday. Just hit 3 a.m., so you know what time it is. DNB at 3 starting in just a sec. Getting in some 90s and just after 90s, technically. I mean, Underworld, I always associate with being a 90s group, but this one from their 100 Days Off came out in 2002. Track Solar System. Just ahead of that one, something from 96. Yeah, y'all remember that one? Haha. Something from Bloodhound Gang's One Fierce Beer Coaster, Firewater Burn. Used to be one of my faves back in the day. Used to listen to DJ Marco Collins play that on 107.7's People's Choice Countdown on my Walkman in the 90s. Yeah. True story. Just random. If you want to see a picture of me from the 90s, like that's very of the era, go to my Instagram at MFRAM0S. Check out that story. Y'all remember landlines? Yeah. Ahead of that one, more stuff from 1996 from Tool's Anima record. Video used to kind of scare me as a kid. H, name of that one, but still super dope. And keeping it moving, like I said, it is KXP's Fall Drive. One of the only times a year we ask for your help keeping this listener-powered radio on the air. And still got some money to raise from out of here. Still got a little under 2,000 because some of y'all stepping up. Appreciate you in a big way. Big thanks, Sarah in Edinburgh, UK, contributing a $100 one-time donation. Thank you so, so much. Already an amplifier, but adding that $100 one-time donation, that is what's up. Said, moved to Edinburgh, Scotland a little over a year ago. Can't say how great it is to be able to take KEXP with us. Thank you so much for that, Sarah, and thanks for ensuring that you can always take KXP with you wherever you're at with your donation. Big up Ruzin Oakland, chipping in with that one-time donation. Always great to hear from you, all my West Coast night owls. Thank you for staying up late with me. Thanks for keeping me company with your messages, with your requests. Really couldn't do it without y'all. And big, big thanks, Sarah, another Sarah, in Jamaica Plain, Massachusetts, stepping up with a big ol' $1,200 one-time gift. Hold up real quick. Yeah, you get some air horns for that one. Vinyl Club getting their ticket to that season 2 of Vinyl Club. Being able to pick out some brand new gifts, t-shirt, beanie, hoodie, and getting 12 limited edition albums sent to her over the next year, curated by KXP's programming team and DJs. Each album including a couple live on KXP sessions, which have been going crazy lately. And you know those are going to go for a lot of money on Discogs. Just saying. Good investment, you know? So keep it going. Like I said, still got some money to raise for I'm out of here. And we only got 2 hours to do so. But I know you're going to go to kxp.org/donate. Hit that donate button. Tell them Ramos sent you. Make me look good to my bosses and stuff too, you know. Let them know you care about this overnight crew. And about to get into it. DNB at 3 in just a minute. Kind of a little 90s edition. Starting off with a little throwback that was just released on the Deep Jungle label from Voyager. It's KXP, y'all. Appreciate y'all so much. Let's keep it going. Run it up with these donations. KEXP, Fall Drive, DNB at 3 edition. Let's go.
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2: 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However you're doing, thanks for being here. Mike Ramos on the overnight. DNB at 3 time. Little mini mix I do every week during my overnight from 1 to 5 at 3 a.m. Pacific Standard. Or Pacific Daylight, whichever it is. I always forget. People always correct me. Either way, something from Sims right here. Cool little 4-4 jungle track. This little 4-4 jungle kind of making a comeback. Hearing more and more of it lately. The track right here is called Flashfire. Find this on another edition of Motive Hunter Audio's Hard and Fast Bass and Breaks compilation. 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Brand new stuff from Fez the Kid out of Bristol. Title track to his The Flavor EP. Old school, rare groove sounding stuff, but it's new. And a 1995 tune that just got re-released on the Deep Jungle imprint from Voyager, Haunted. Original from Lucky Spin. Make sure you follow along DNBAT3 on Mixcloud, IG at DNBAT3. For all sorts of stuff. Just had our first event. Thanks to everybody that came out. It was great to meet all of you. Big up Fangs, Kinetics. Big up Marcus. Big up Lake. My guy Silencio. Everybody else that came out. Big up Moon. Masa. Whole bunch of you. Plenty more on the way, I'm sure, hopefully. And definitely gonna get some more tracks in. Big thanks, Marcus, for reminding me of this one. Since we're doing the 90s thing, might as well get this one in. A little throwback from Crust. Classic on V Recordings, Planet V, Warhead, you already know. It's KEXP, a couple more for you. DNB at 3. On the overnights, it is the fall drive. If you appreciate this kind of stuff, and I know you do, you can go ahead and show us with your donation, kxp.org/donate. New t-shirt, new beanie, new hoodie, and any donation of 15 a month or 180 one time. Getting a bonus mug thrown in, brand new mug design. I know some of y'all collect them, so yeah, I need another one for the collection. The 2026 edition. And big thanks, Brett in Silver Spring, Maryland, stepping up, hitting us with a $200 one-time gift. Thank you so much, Brett. Brett definitely getting to pick out a beanie, a t-shirt, and a brand new mug. Thanks for being a part of this. We still need some donations. Only got like a little over an hour and a half left in the show, and I got to raise about $1,000. So hit me up, show the KEXP powers that be, that y'all care about, the overnight hours, the overnight DJs, that this music matters to you. KEXP.org/donate. Get yourself some new stuff and tell them Ramos sent you. Let's get into this one though. KEXP, DNB at 3 on the overnights. Keep it locked.
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1: KEXP. Yes, yes. DNV at 3 on the overnight with Mike Ramos. Every Tuesday, 3 a.m. West Coast time. Shout out everybody out there waking up to this. Some of DJ Hybrid and Flex Effect track they cooked up called Resonate. Some from the Koba Audio label out of Ipswich, UK. Some from Elixile, the Algorithm EP, name of that one, track Power Surge. Real heavy, real dope. Classic from DJ Crust, going back to the 90s. You can also find that on several compilations. One of them being the V Recordings Retrospect Volume 1. It came out in like 07. That was track one on that. Warhead. Absolute classic roller. And like I said, shout out Marcus and the crew that came through with DNB at 3's first event last weekend. Shout out Time Warp. Plenty more on the way, I'm sure. Make sure you follow along on Mixcloud on Instagram at DNBAT3. New mixes posted every week and live here, you know. And it is the fall drive. Big thanks all the 3 a.m. crew stepping up and making some donations. Big up Clint in Port Orchard stepping up with a one-time donation. Said it was an extra $50 on top of the monthly donation because DNB for life. Thank you so much, Clint. Appreciate you. Big up to our anonymous donor out in Philadelphia hitting us with another one-time donation for the DNB at 3. Appreciate you so, so much. And big up Mary in Washington, D.C. And Steve, so, so great to hear from you each and every week. And thank you for stepping up and letting us know that you care about this listener-powered radio, about this DNB at 3. With a $180 one-time gift, you're getting to pick a t-shirt and a hat, one of the new beanies, and throwing in one of these brand new bonus mugs for you. You know, a little coffee, a little tea, a little DNB at 3. Can't go wrong. Only a little bit of time left in the show, a little over an hour. And we got a raise, a little under 1,000 left. Thanks everybody for chipping away throughout the night. You can still get this mug. You can still get this vinyl club for $100 a month. New season of it. New performances pressed to vinyl. New t-shirts, new beanies, new hoodies, new mugs, all sorts of stuff. Check it out, kxp.org/donate. Tell them Ramos sent you and let them know that, you know, you care about this overnight programming. Keeping it going, got one more for you for the DNB at 3. Something from the Focus Recordings. I believe it's from the Netherlands. Cool, forward-thinking stuff. Gonna get a little atmospheric, a little liquidy for a minute. Then we got plenty more on the show. You can hit me with any request you got just to show you how listener-powered this radio can be. 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Texting seems to be down, but thanks to everybody for hitting us up. What up, Paul in Berlin? Great to hear from you. What up, Ryan on the Olympic Peninsula? Great to hear from you as well. Let's get back to the music. That's how we do it. It's KEXP, y'all. It's the fall drive. Let's run it up.

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2: 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Algorithm-free, human-powered, just how you like it. Getting in a few things. Classic right here from Portishead's Dummy from 1994. You know we got a little 1990s theme going, a little countdown. We know you like the 90s. I know I did. Wandering Star, of course. Some from Flying Lotus's little B-side, or Lucy. Find that on the Reset EP, Tea Leaf Dancers. A little something, one of my favorites, little wind down track coming out of that DNB at 3 from Time Cow and RT Cal called Elephant Man. Lush soundscape on that one for sure. Hope you enjoyed and hope you're out there having a good one. No matter where you're listening from, big up all my peoples who have been donating. Big up Rafal listening from Poland, stepping in for one time gift. Helping us hit our goal. We still got a little under 1,000 left in the hour before I'm out of here, before I hand the controls over to Eva Walker and Kevin Sir for early starting off your Tuesday. We got to make sure we hit this Monday goal, y'all. KXP.org/donate to make your contribution. And until the end of this show, for all listeners, all donors, chipping in more than 15 a month, that's 180 a year. You can do 180 one time as well, but you get not only the new KXP beanie, the new KXP t-shirt. We're going to throw in a mug for you. Yeah, you know, I know you're up listening nice and early. Might be drinking a nice warm liquid out of some sort of mug. Can you imagine if that mug was like this cool, brand new KEXP mug with this cool little retro design, a little sun splash logo to brighten up your morning, you know, as this, you know, dark season approaches. But yeah, you could be sipping that coffee, that tea, that bone broth, whatever you're sipping, that like mushroom mixture, like mushroom coffee stuff that people are on now, you know, whatever you're drinking, you could be drinking it out of a way cooler mug. We'll throw that in along with the, you know, the t-shirt and beanie that you're getting for all donors of 15 a month or more. KXP.org/donate to get you some. Tell them Ramos sent you. We are in that last hour of my show, so we need to hit it this hour, people. Got to make it happen. Got to keep this Listener Proud Radio on the air. And appreciate each and every one of you who have already been doing it, helping us get closer to the goal. Hit me up, DJ@KXP.org, because the text seemed to be down. So, yeah. Let me know what's up. And let me know if you make a donation. If you're already an amplifier, you can also raise your amplifier donation by a dollar or more. You'll automatically qualify for a new round of gifts. You know you want them. New zip-up hoodie in the mix with the t-shirt and the beanie. And like I said, everything 15 a month and up. Getting that mug thrown in with whatever else you're getting. Also got this brand new vinyl club. We already got one vinyl club donor. Can we get two? That'd be super dope. Shout out to Sarah in Jamaica Plain, who's going to be getting 12 vinyl releases of new live on KEXP in studios. Pressed to vinyl. You know those are going to go for a pretty penny on Discogs one day. I already know. So hey, make an investment. Going to keep it moving though. You know I got plenty more music. Let me know if you got any requests, especially if you've already donated. We'd love to hit you with something for your Tuesday morning, show you how listener-powered this radio can be. Yeah, like I said, last hour of the show, hit it up, kxp.org/donate. Going to be playing some tunes to wake you up.

0: I got some from this, something in a minute from this new La Tejana. Well, it's not new, the album, but the in-studio is. Speaking of some of the great stuff you might get pressed to this year's Vinyl Club, going to be sneaking in something in just a minute. But let's hear a little classic for you, just because, you know, doing a lot of 90s stuff, throwing a little 80s stuff too, you know, because we like all the decades here at KEXP. Hope everybody's having a great Tuesday. It's Mike Ramos. It's the Fall Drive. Let's run it up, people. Last hour of the show. I need those donations. 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
2: KEXP, ooh-wee. Yes, it's the overnight. Mike Ramos in here for your Tuesday, last hour of the show, and it is the fall drive. 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Just played you this awesome track. I cannot get enough of this one right now. I literally got it on repeat. The track and the beautiful performance that just went down just a couple months ago. KXP in studio. This is La Tejana out of Tijuana, Mexico, from this Moro EP from 2023. Check out here, Un Día Como Hoy. Got a link to the YouTube performance. Literally just watched this earlier today because it is just too good. And gonna play this because, had to play this because, man, got this season two of the Vinyl Club going down, which KEXP in studios are gonna be pressed for season two of KEXP's Vinyl Club. You gotta make a donation of $100 a month to find out. Going to be getting 12 releases, one a month, and you know they're going to be going for a pretty penny on Discogs one day, I'm pretty sure. Big up, we already got one Vinyl Club donor. Big up Sarah in Jamaica Plain, Massachusetts, who's going to be receiving all of those awesome releases. And big up everybody else chipping in with their donations. Big up Jennifer in Louisville, Kentucky, chipping in with a one-time donation, getting us closer to our goal. Big up Ray in San Francisco. So great to hear from you. $365 one-time donation. Going to be getting a hoodie, a beanie, or t-shirt. And since they're donating that much, going to be getting a bonus mug. Yes, brand new mug design. I know some of y'all collect them, so going to be wanting this one for the collection. Nice little retro graphic, a little Sunsplash logo on it. So cool. And going to make, you know, listening to these early morning shows just that much more enjoyable in the next few months. And big up Risa in Allen, Washington. 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Big ups. 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Thank you so much for your donation. 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And big up Adam. 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We got to take it home. Only a couple more minutes. Let's go.

0: crack, smack, uppers, downers, outers, inners, horse tranquilizers, cow paralyzers, blue bombers, green goofers, yellow submarines, LSD Mach 3, and trace amounts of
1: KEXP.
2: KEXP. Oh, yes. Just trace amounts. It's okay. It's the overnight. Mike Ramos in here for just a little bit longer. It is the fall drive here on KEXP. One of the only times a year where we need your help. Keep with the sister powered radio on the air. Doing a little 90s theme this year. Been listening to that countdown. Been voting for your favorites. Yeah, this is definitely one of mine. One of my favorite releases of the 90s. One of the records that got me into punk. Remember the day I heard this cassette at my friend Robert Doffelmeyer's house. Pick up his older brother, Travis. Green Day's Dookie. She, one of my faves from it. Another classic 1994 record. Shout out the Bay Area punk scene from the 90s, yo. Rancid's Let's Go. That track right there,

0: radio. 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And some from Interpol's This Mirror Weighs a Ton. Brand new stuff. See Out Loud right there. Going out to Adam because we can do that kind of stuff here on KEXP. Just, you know, you hit us up. You ask for stuff. We do it. We play it a lot of times. Crazy, right? But yeah. And it's one of the things that you make possible with your contributions, with your donations. We usually have a text messaging system, but it seems to be down right now. But you can still email me, dj@kexp.org. And I see it right in here. And then I respond to you. And I play stuff that you ask for on the air and I shout you out. Crazy, right? But whole lot of fun. Big thanks everybody making it happen. Still need a few more gifts. And big thanks, Evangelos, out in Nicosia, Cyprus. 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I know you like listening to Albina Gordy on El Sonido. I know you like listening to DJ Riz on Drive Time on Mondays. I know you like every day of the week, but, you know, let's take it home for this Monday/Tuesday, huh? 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And going to be getting to a couple more 90s things. Shout out all my millennials out there. 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You remember the landline? 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Cordless phones? Yeah. Anyways. KXP.org/donate. 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And keep this Lizard Power Radio on the air. 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
1: KEXP. Oh, yeah. Listen to that wailing. Ooh-wee. It's the Overnight with Mike Ramos for just a little bit longer because it's KXP's Fall Drive. 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Make sure you know, check out this 90s countdown. Got a little 90s theme going to this here drive thing. So I'm playing you some 90s selections. Just heard a essential stuff right there. Big up Jeff in St. Paul. Said, greatest album opener of all time. Turning up to 11. Smashing Pumpkins with Cherub Rock over 93's Siamese Dream. Some from Polaris. Hey Sandy, a.k.a. the theme song to The Adventures of Pete and Pete. What a time. Big up Snick. Remember that? Friday nights? Eva just reminded me. Ha. And this one right here, something from Craig Chakiko, who was the guitarist for Starship. You know, like Jefferson Starship. Yeah. This is from the 1995 Gumby movie soundtrack called Rockin' Ark Park. And it is just, he's just shredding. What a soundtrack. Came out in the 90s. Even sounds like it came out before then. But yeah, little something for you to wake you up on this fine Tuesday. But like I said, only a couple more minutes. So I need you and you and you and you to take advantage and keep this Listener Powered Radio on the air. 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We'll be there. So going to leave you with a couple more, because I know you're going to hit up KEXP.org/donate. I know you're going to make a donation. I know you're going to take us home. I know you're not going to leave me hanging. I know you're going to set up Kevin and Eva and the whole Tuesday crew for a very successful day. And I know you're going to get some awesome gifts out of it. New t-shirt, new beanie, new zip hoodie, and that bonus mug for just a little bit longer. Leave you with a couple more 90s things and a little bonus. If you go to my Instagram at MFRAM0S, you can see and check out my story. That's a picture of me from the 90s, literally. Real talk. Remember the landline? Yeah, good times. About to get up out of here, though. Y'all have a great rest of your Tuesday, great rest of your weekend. Help us hit these drive goals. It's KEXP, y'all. Fall Drive. Mike Ramos signing off, and I'm out. Peace.

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3: Are you a descendant of ancestors who survived colonization? 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
8: What time is it?
9: I don't know. It's late.
10: It's 5:03 and 26 seconds.
8: It's early.
11: It's 5:04. So take that. That's hard to do.
10: Yeah, you gotta do that.
11: Okay.

0: That is a perfect song.
1: Yes. So much so that...
0: That's not me farting. That's me adjusting the mic.
1: Sure, it's not. Common excuse.
0: Wow.
1: We're family. It's okay. We're comfortable.
0: No, I'm just shaking the mic. Okay. We need to put some oil on that, some Earl on that thing.
1: We need some mineral oil on that thing.
0: Hi, this is Early here on KEXP. I'm Eva Walker with...
1: Kevin Sir.
0: And Sir Kevin Sir. Yeah. And we are on day two on Early of the Fall Fundraising Drive.
1: This is our fall fundraising drive,
0: I had
1: folks.
0: To burp.
1: Yeah, I got
0: there
1: you.
0: Go. Oh my gosh. It got out. Okay.
1: Just any other sounds we got?
0: Yeah, I was like, I didn't mean to awkwardly stop. I just, gassy today. But that was the microphone at first. Anyway, it's a fall fundraising drive. It what? It's a fall fundraising drive. Do you smell anything? No. It's the fall fundraising drive, and we're asking for your support. And today we got a pretty... Pretty goal.
1: We got a pretty great goal.
0: A goal of $10,725 before the end of Early. And as far as music goes, we're playing songs that we consider pretty perfect.
1: Yeah. I think, like you, you're perfect.
0: Hey, yeah. Hey, wait, me or the...
1: Look at us.
0: Of course, I just took that comment for myself, but...
1: It was
0: you. Mean
1: for
0: all
1: you.
0: Of us.
1: It was
0: oh.
1: For you.
0: Oh, you're perfect too.
1: Shucks. 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
0: That's right.
1: It's made possible because people like you go to KXP.org and give a gift and protect that thing that protects community. That is about music discovery and
0: that's
1: all the
0: right.
1: Wonderful things 24/7, 365 days a year. Real human DJs like Eva Walker, who's perfect, by the way.
0: I mean, I'm so real.
1: Yeah.
0: Just a big sack of meat carrying around some blood and bones.
1: I know. And burping.
0: And only burping.
1: KXP.org is where you can support. Be the first today. Help us get off on a good foot. Be the first. Get things started. 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We'd love to see you.
0: We would. We would.
1: Can you tell them about the hoodie? We got a hoodie.
0: Oh, yeah.
1: Oh, my God.
0: So we've got a KEXP hoodie, and you can get the hoodie with a gift of $20 a month or more, and it's a zip-up hoodie. I love zip-up hoodies. I know I've bashed them, but I actually really
1: You're
0: like them.
1: You're wearing a zip-up
0: hoodie. I'm wearing a zip-up hoodie right now. So visit KXP.org. Take a look at it. It's black, and who doesn't love black? I love black.
1: All I wear
0: is black.
1: Yeah, a lot of people were going to Hoodie Town yesterday.
0: Yeah, go to Hoodie Town.
1: But yeah, go to Hoodie Town and check out all of our other gifts there, because there's a lot to check out.
0: There is. And if you're already an amplifier, you can just give a one-time gift and get the hoodie. Get the hoodie, yo.
1: Yeah, go to Hoodie Town, people. KXP.org.
0: Okay, I am going to... So, Kevin Sir is really snazzy this morning with his outfit choice. And I'm like, wow, you look great. It is too early to be looking great.
1: Can I be real, though? The only thing I have is a collared shirt underneath, a crew neck sweatshirt that I would wear to the gym, and jeans.
0: But that's...
1: It's the collared
0: snazzy
1: shirt.
0: At snazzy at 5:16 a.m.
1: Hey, look at us.
0: Look at us. You know what I'm wearing?
1: What?
0: Exactly what I wore yesterday.
1: And that's
0: just what it is.
1: You know what, Eva? It's perfect.
0: Yeah. Thank you.
1: Yeah.
0: Because we're real humans.
1: Yep.
0: Sometimes we don't change our outfits.
1: So if you love real humans...
0: We shower, but we don't change our outfits.
1: Go to KXP.org and
0: Punk
1: give
0: rock.
1: A gift. KXP.org. Give a gift.
0: Right now.
1: Write meow.
0: Write meow. And in honor of your outfit today.
1: Aww.
0: And... Me watching Office Space for the first time not that long ago.
1: Oh,
0: like,
1: heck yeah.
0: Like 2 weeks ago. This is for you, Kevin, sir.
1: Oh, thanks. That's what's up.
0: Yeah.
1: I'm going to be cruising this on the way home after we hit our goals, after all you listeners.
0: That's right.
1: Windows will be down. I don't care how cold it is.
0: That's right.
1: For the listeners. That's your reward,
0: that's
1: really.
0: That's right.
1: Go give a gift, KEXP.org.
0: Damn, it feels good to be a gangster.
1: It does.
0: When you give the KEXP.

others of the world keep supporting me, and I promise to take you very far. Other leaders better not upset me, or I'll send a million troops to die at war. To all you Republicans.

0: You better believe you can hit it and quit it. Just hit that donate button.
1: Never give up.
0: But
1: never
0: don't quit. Quit on.
1: Don't quit on.
0: Don't
1: us.
0: Quit on KEXP. Hit it and then quit the browser so you can go off to work.

0: 2 hour show. We're a half hour into it.
1: Yeah,
0: we're. Go to kxp.org right now. Give a gift. Support early. 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Also, support the Vinyl Club if you're into it.
1: Bro, the Vinyl Club.
0: We talked about it yesterday. We'll talk about it again because you probably didn't hear me. But, like, the Vinyl Club, that is a very exclusive, limited club where once a month you will get records in the mail, vinyl pressings of our KXP live sessions, which I know Kevin Cole, a programming team, like, they pour through everything to find the best ones to put on vinyl and send to you once a month. It's $100 a month, $1,200. But as we said yesterday, as I realized as a record collector myself, the limited amount of those records kind of exceeds even value. And live records, I absolutely love live albums. And not many are coming out these days. Yeah. So KXP.org is where you can go and give and then get gifts year long. And the first one comes before Christmas. I'm just saying. So
1: if you're like, man, you know, I heard Riz say yesterday, if you're one of those that you don't really know or you have someone in your life that's hard to shop for, you cannot go wrong.
0: You can't.
1: With KEXP swag. Especially something like the Vinyl Club.
0: The Vinyl Club, because it's a year-round gift.
1: Yeah.
0: And every month will be like, oh, man, this is so cool. This is such a good idea.
1: Yeah.
0: And I will put this on my record player. I will enjoy it. And it'll be full of discovery, wonderful live moments in our live room. And if you go to our YouTube page, everyone knows KXP's YouTube. Like, when I email artists from around the world, all the indigenous artists, they always say, oh, the one with all the lights.
1: With all the lights, yeah.
0: And so, you know, and also remember, like, when you give to KXP, you are supporting the live sessions.
1: That's right.
0: You're supporting Music Heals. You're supporting everything that happens in the gathering space. Just having a place for the community to sit down, have their coffee, and we're expanding on that idea. Well, you know, in the Bay Area.
1: The Bay. Hello.
0: And, yeah, and we're breaking
1: 92.7.
0: Yeah. 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
1: Make a gift right now. We've got a goal of $10,725 for the end of the show. And who's going to break the ice? We want to shout you out. And as Kevin said, yes, you support, you power, you amplify all of the amazing music, all the amazing artists. There's 40-something odd DJs here at KXP, which means we cover a lot of ground as far as music that we want to get out to folks. And KXP has changed the life of many indie artists, including myself, I have to say. 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
0: Yep. 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
1: That's right.
0: And
1: hey, I want to shout out Skip, who broke the ice.
0: Skip broke the ice?
1: Yeah, with a gift of $25.
0: Oh, look at you, Skip.
1: Skip, you're amazing. Thank you.
0: Skip's the best.
1: Skip is the best.
0: We know Skip.
1: Because you're the first Skip.
2: Mwah!
1: Get that little... Mwah! There you go.
0: Thank you. But let's pile on. Let's join
1: Skip. Let's pile on, yes.
0: 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We are the thing that's saying no. 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Our listeners are saying that right
1: now. That's right.
0: And if you want to say that, if you want to put your money where music discovery is, if you want to put your money where community is, go to kxp.org right now and give that gift.
1: 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And one of those folks is our amazing drive producer, Katrina. And I want to dedicate this to her because she's amazing. And we love you all. Here's one of her favorite songs. This is from Dolly Parton. This is Jolene. We love you, Katrina. Visit kxp.org. Make a gift right now. This is where the music matters. Keep it mattering.

0: perfect songs here on Early. It's our fall fundraising drive.
1: It is. 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No amount is too small. No amount is too big either.
0: Oh, no. No amount is too big.
1: Yeah, I can do it all right now. If you got the means.
0: Let's go.
1: KXP.org is where you go and participate. And only 1 in 10 people give. Do you know that? 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
0: Yeah. So I did. And I'm like, what is that?
1: Be the change.
0: Yeah. Be the one.
1: Be the one. I'm looking at you.
0: Yeah.
1: Maybe pull over. Find a parking lot.
0: Yes.
1: Open up your phone. 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And just throw a little in the coffer. Help us get there.
0: Throw a little in there.
1: Yeah, yeah.
0: Yeah. A little goes a long way. So whatever amount works for you, as Kevin said, all amounts matter. There is no amount too small. 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Make a gift right now. Check out the amazing KXP hoodie with a gift of $20 a month or more. It's sick. It's got a sick zipper.
1: It's so sick,
0: it's
1: dude.
0: Sick, bro. I want to shout out a listener real quick. Israel wrote in saying, this is for you, Skip. Israel said, Skip, you're dead to me, because Israel wanted to be the first one to give.
1: Well, Israel, there's always tomorrow.
0: That's right. There's always tomorrow.
1: But we got a lot of people to thank, including Israel.
0: But also, Israel is the listener who wrote in with the idea of calling this the United States of Wadiva, by the way. Yeah.
1: Well,
0: yeah.
1: Israel, I think you win.
0: So, Israel, you're dead to Skip, because Skip wished that they would have thought of that first. Boom.
1: Skip.
0: Revenge.
1: Israel. Give on behalf of who you think won. Lauren in Seattle gave $120, gets the awesome
0: beanie or
1: the tea. Ryan in Morganton gave $50. And then Paul in Keego Harbor, Michigan gave $25. See, like, you're just, everyone's piling on, giving what they can. Susan in Richmond gave $12.
0: Thank you. Very nice.
1: And then we got Alfred in Blaine, Washington, $240.
0: Wow. Batman's a...
1: I know, right?
0: That's cool.
1: Butler,
0: yeah. Slash I couldn't think
1: tech,
0: of the word.
1: Tech engineer.
0: Alfred's actually
1: weapons
0: the...
1: Weapons developer.
0: Alfred's actually the secret weapon of Batman. Like,
1: none of it happens without Alfred.
0: Like, actually,
1: yeah,
0: the reason for Batman's success.
1: I'm here for it.
0: Yeah.
1: And Alfred's going to Hoodie Town. Alfred's getting that
0: That's
1: hoodie.
0: That's right. Ooh,
1: and
0: yeah.
1: And we got two people. Okay. We got more Hoodie Town, folks.
0: Ooh, yeah.
1: Brendan in Brooklyn gave $500.
0: Yes. Thank you, Brendan.
1: That's what's up. 500 Club.
0: Brooklyn.
1: It's also getting the hoodie. And so, and we have a listener in Seattle who gave $500.
0: Ooh, that was kind of like
1: yeah, it was cool. Because we're cool.
0: That's
1: right. KXP is cool. And you listeners are cool. You know what would be cool? If you went to KXP.org and gave a gift. Hey. 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
0: Oh, put your hands in your pocket.
1: Is that a KXP gift? Hey, do you have a KXP gift? Did you go to KXP? Be a lot cooler if you did.
0: Go
1: to KXP.org. 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
0: I should probably be careful to tell before I tell people how deep to reach down for their pockets. Yeah?
1: I mean, it's a metaphor.
0: Oh, it is? Yeah.
1: You know, for things. So, like, I think it's okay.
0: We have $9,100 to go. 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
0: Yes, you do. So make sure you go check out the thank you gifts. And then when you pick one, go picking them out, hit the donate button, and then let us know because we want to shout you out. I don't know why I started talking like this.
1: I feel like we're like lawyers in a Southern movie. Like, your lawyer. Ladies and gentlemen of the court. I can't do that accent.
0: That hoodie.
1: That hoodie.
0: That hoodie has a zipper.
1: the value on this hoodie, I can't do it. I'm going to try. But
0: I can't do it very well.
1: Go to Hoodie Town, $20 a month.
0: My twin brother will try to do a English accent, and within 6 seconds, it turns Jamaican. I don't know how he gets there.
1: Well,
0: he just can't hold
1: maybe
0: it.
1: There's just like, Cedric, maybe there's something deep in that DNA.
0: I don't know.
1: I don't know. Maybe.
0: But I'm like, how do you get... What?
1: Anyways.
0: He's working on it. Okay, $9,100 to go.
1: Be the one.
0: We want to hear from you. Be the one in 10. And we're playing some perfect songs. Some pretty dang perfect songs. Do you know what I'm going to play next?
1: A perfect song.
0: Yeah. Yeah. Yeah. This is my walkout music.
1: Oh, this is what's up.
0: KXP.org.

0: Wish I had some hot chocolate right now and enjoy with this croissant.
1: Croissant?
0: Croissant. It's early on KEXP. I'm Eva Walker. We're playing Perfect Songs. Getting you pumped for your day. Getting you pumped for this drive. We've got $9,100 to go. I'm Eva Walker here with...
1: Kevin Sir on our fall fundraising drive.
0: You know, I don't stop because I forgot your name. I figured you want to say your name.
1: You do a big arms gesture.
0: Yeah.
1: Big
0: hands. I'm like, hey.
1: Hey, here we are. Hey.
0: State your name. For the court.
1: Kevin Sir. And I testify to you, the listeners, KXP is like no other place. KXP is an answer to a lot of the things that are happening in our world.
0: That's right.
1: Specifically in the world of radio. They started some time ago, and radio stations and the rules around what they could play and should play were deregulated to make algorithmic paid advertising space basically a thing. Like, literally songs played on mainstream radio are paid to be played there, like advertising space. That's a thing.
0: That is definitely a thing. Whereas here we are playing what you like, what you want, what we like, what we want.
1: But we're also here, you are here in the morning. You are here for people when they wake up.
0: Yep.
1: Susan in Seattle, I believe, just gave and said, KXP is my morning therapy. You truly make me feel not alone and make me laugh and, of course, rock out. Thank you. So our listeners, you know, every DJ, every show, I know it's part of your routine. It's part of your everyday. I know people that literally do that thing where they have a scrolling like sign in their house saying what's playing now, which they've like, you know, it's just there. It's part of your lives. And, you know, think about what KXP is in your life. How does it fit in? What brings you here? And put a value on that. And go to kxp.org and speak to that value and show it. And we got $9,000 left to raise. We have just a little over an hour to do that.
0: That's right. Ellie wrote in saying, love early and Sounds of Survivance. Just donated. I'm an amplifier, but tried to donate during the drive as well. Love all the shows, and especially early and Sounds of Survivance.
1: I feel like we just do the fist bump.
0: That's right.
1: And like special effects exploded.
0: Great to donate when Eva and Kevin are both on. Yay. Thanks for everything you do. Thank you so much, Ellie. And join Ellie. If you're already an amplifier, you can make a one-time gift. Right now, all that goes toward this goal. Right now, visit kxp.org, make your gift. We got a nice big chunky goal to get to before the end of early. We're approaching the final hour of early. And remember, we don't have 3 hours. Oh no. So make your gift right now. If you're thinking about it, do it now. KXP.org.
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0: That's right.
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0: And
1: go
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0: Let's start here. We got a listener who wrote in from Brockton, Massachusetts, saying, hi, Kevin, Eva. Thanks for the cult over the East Coast driving to work. I have a wake-up challenge for your listeners. I gave as an amplifier. I gave pre-drive, and now I'm going to give a third time in the match challenge. 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
1: Okay.
0: That's awesome.
1: All right.
0: Just $10.
1: $10.
0: And this amazing right listener in Massachusetts is going to match 10 people's donations.
1: You know, that makes it doubles your doubles your amount.
0: Yes.
1: So if you've already given and you want to throw an extra $10, this is the time to do it. KEXP.org. Thank you so much for that generous offer.
0: It's awesome.
1: We will count how many $10 gifts we get. Maybe one person's
0: moving
1: just going to give 10 $10 donations.
0: That's right.
1: Go to KEXP.org right now. That's where you do it.
0: That's right. We're playing perfect songs, as in songs we think are perfect, because that's relative, of course. And here's one that, you've heard probably several times on a Monday. But it's not just reserved for Mondays. Oh, no. Mozart is for every day. KXP.org, make a gift.

0: it's perfect.
1: It's like Mozart's Makes Love to Me.
0: Yeah. There's a chromatic through that song. In there. There's all sorts of great.
1: He's all like, here's a big finish, Eva Walker. I'm like, thank you, Mozart. Now give me a cigarette. I don't even smoke cigarettes.
0: KXP.
1: Is that appropriate?
0: I hope that probably was, not. For those of you waking up who have that 6 o'clock alarm,
1: that's
0: I
1: right.
0: hope that was a beautiful way to start your day. It's always a great way to start your day with early.
1: Oh, yeah. Every Monday, we start with Mozart Monday. That is a perfect song, which is why we played it today.
0: And why are we here, Eva?
1: Because it is the fall. I had the burp again. It is the fall fundraising drive here on Early. And I'm Eva Walker with the wonderful.
0: I'm just the voice in Eva's head that's somehow audible today.
1: Yes. And for the first time, I can actually see you, voice.
0: Crazy.
1: You're real handsome.
0: Do you remember, like, sorry, I don't know where this is going.
1: I don't either.
0: But it is our fall fundraising drive. It's where the voice in Eva's head is telling you to go to kxp.org. If you love waking up to early, if you love waking up to Mozart Monday.
1: You love me. Yep,
0: all that stuff. If you love doing all that stuff, go to kxp.org, give a gift, and ask yourself, how valuable is this to my life, and put a number on it.
1: That's right.
0: And
1: that's right.
0: That's right. We got hoodies and we got that vinyl club. We got a vinyl club right
1: we
0: now.
1: We have a vinyl club with a gift of $100 a month.
0: What is the vinyl club, Eva?
1: Oh my gosh. So we have some amazing music curators at KXP because duh. And they put together vinyl that they give out once a month, all compiled of live on KXP sessions.
0: Yep.
1: And it's incredible. And folks like Kevin Cole is choosing these songs.
0: Yes.
1: I mean, it's
0: choosing the sessions. And
1: choosing the sessions, yes.
0: They're absolute collector's items.
1: Yes. And you cannot buy this anywhere.
0: You can't get them in a store.
1: No.
0: You can only get them by being part of this club.
1: Yes.
0: And so that's $100 a month. And it's a gift. It's a wonderful thing to give to somebody.
1: And I don't think people realize, too, that it's limited spots.
0: Yes.
1: It's not like just endless.
0: Nope.
1: So if you're thinking about it, you probably just want to do it.
0: Yeah, already do it. The first one will come in December.
1: Yep.
0: So perfect thing to think about for the holidays, whether you're gifting that to yourself and your household or whether you're gifting that to someone else who's a big fan of music, who loves music and you want to give them something truly unique.
1: That's right. Is
0: a wonderful thing. And I would argue that it's worth more than $100 each record.
1: That's right.
0: So go to kxp.org, learn more about it, give a gift. Like a lot of people are coming in.
1: Oh, yeah. Go ahead.
0: Yeah, we have Leavenworth gave $25.
1: Nice.
0: We also have Astoria, New York, showing up $120.
1: Love it.
0: They get to choose the baseball hat not the baseball hat. They do get a KXP baseball cap, a beanie. With a bobble on top.
1: With a bobble!
0: Or a t-shirt. You get to go pick those things. We got Virginie in Paris, France. 120 amplifiers. That's $10 a month.
1: Virginie.
0: In France. Look at us. France, New York, Oregon, Connecticut. We're all over the place. Lane in Jackson Heights, New York. $180. Chose the baseball cap in addition to the beanie or the tee. And we do have that special gift. We have a very special Camo KEXP baseball cap. That's a bonus gift if you give $15 a month or $180.
1: And we had a listener that we talked about the last break who wants to match 10 people giving $10. And we're at, six people? Seven people?
0: Well, let's read them.
1: Let's read them.
0: Lynn in Portland just threw down $10.
1: Thank you, Lynn.
0: Maggie in Portland just threw down $10.
1: Thank
0: Eduardo
1: you.
0: In Brazil just threw down $10.
1: Beautiful.
0: Bree in Manchester, Connecticut just threw down $10.
1: Love it.
0: Renee in the Bronx gave $10.
1: Yes.
0: James in Cambridge, Ontario gave $10. An anonymous donor in Alameda all gave $10. So that's seven. We're rocking
1: it. That's amazing.
0: If you want to help that person, promise they will go and throw in another $100 if 10 people give $10. Lauren in Seattle, $360
1: Love it.
0: Amplifier. Thank you, Lauren. And Sean in Philadelphia gave $20.
1: Very
0: and then
1: nice.
0: We got another
1: we
0: member.
1: Got another member
0: of the 500 Club. Woo! Matt in Greenville, South Carolina gave $500, part of the 500 Club.
1: Thank you, Matt.
0: Gets a lot of premium gifts and all sorts of cool stuff. KXP.org is where you go and see what that is. But truly, the gift is what KXP brings to you 365 days a year.
1: That's right. And if you're just waking up, hi.
0: Hi.
1: It's Tuesday. It's still The Drive. We still need you to participate because you're listening to KXP right now. And we have $7,600 to go before the end of this show, which is less than 50 minutes. So, $7,600.
0: No. Eden in Oakland, California is helping us get there. $50.
1: Very nice.
0: Dakota in Wrightwood, California, $120.
1: $120.
0: Look at all of you being like, we mentioned that only one out of 10 listeners donate. You are all the one now.
1: You're being the one.
0: And if you aren't, go and be a part of that. You know what easy way to get started? And to become a part of KXP and be part of that wonderful club that says, I don't just listen to KXP, I make KXP possible, is becoming an amplifier.
1: Yes.
0: It just, in a good place, you could just start. $6 a month. Think of that. I know it's cliche to say it's less than a cup of coffee, but it is these days.
1: Yeah.
0: But for $6 a month, you could start and become an amplifier. And that's $6 a month or $72, but it's a really wonderful entry point for people that are like, you know what, I'm in a place in my life where I can start giving and I could start doing this thing. I've been enjoying KXP for a long time, but I haven't been in a place to give, but now I am, because $6 a month is easy.
1: That's right.
0: And you can go and be a part of that. Yep. And becoming an amplifier, it really helps the station forecast budgets. It helps them inform them of, like, what can we plan on? How can we plan our year? How can we do lots of wonderful things to expand our mission?
1: And for the over 50 years we've been around, we have to come on air and do these drives and ask for your support, because that's how we've been able to last as long as we have. And I don't mean to get all morbid. I happen to just always go there for some reason. But, you know, it's easy to think that, oh, someone will take care of it. This will be easy. It's fine. They're going to meet their goal. Blah, blah, blah, blah. It's like, you know, this could easily stop. People die. Maybe there was, you know, givers that are no longer around. Like, we need this to continuously happen.
0: KXP,
1: and we can't hold our breath and just assume that someone will take care of it.
0: Don't leave it for someone else.
1: Don't leave it for someone else.
0: And when times are hard, when things are rough, when...
1: And people lose jobs. People... You have to step up.
0: Yeah.
1: For folks that, whatever the case is,
0: they can't do it.
1: You've got to step up. And if someone can't do it, no matter what the circumstances, you've got to be that one to step up and make a gift and keep this going for another 50, 100, whatever years.
0: KXP should be around long after we're gone.
1: Yes.
0: And KXP, it's sad that even, like, we have to do this, that this is not radio anymore. Like,
1: yes.
0: The music discovery and DJs just having the freedom to be creative and do.
1: And we all got things. Scared straight when certain funding was
0: yes.
1: cut. Like, that's how easy this is.
0: And we're still scared straight. Like, we're still
1: Absolutely.
0: Scared because, like,
1: Absolutely.
0: Apparently, like, we are... not wanted or feel like we need to be a part of the radio airwaves by certain political factions. But, like, we need you. It's not about them. It's about you, the listener. It's
1: yes.
0: about you who's saying, no, I will not let that happen. I will go to KXP.org. I will make a gift. I will become an amplifier for the first time. I will give that monthly amount. I will not let this happen.
1: That's right.
0: And
1: amen.
0: And I think what people outside, we get a lot of donations from all over the world. And I guarantee you, all these folks, like Panda in Highland Park, who just...
1: That's number eight for
0: $10. People from other parts of America, other parts of the world, I'm sure they understand how rare KEXP is.
1: Oh, yeah.
0: Where it's Seattle, in this region, it's sort of a thing that I think people do take for granted. I've been all around this country. I grew up in the Bay Area. The first time I moved to Seattle, I was like, what is this? And I was angry at the radio. I was angry at what radio was becoming, because I was trying to be a working musician. And I saw it fail me, and I saw it fail, like, our entire industry and community. And literally, I was driving in my moving van in the U-Haul, tuning in, finding a radio station, and I tuned in this radio station, passing Boeing Field, and they're playing Jawbreaker, the band that I would see like once a month in the Bay where I just came from. And by the time I reached my new apartment, I was like, I'm going to be okay here. I'm going to be okay. This station was the first thing that made me go like, oh, it's going to be all right. This is different. And it truly is. So I think, like,
1: absolutely,
0: if you're in the Pacific Northwest and you've had KXP in your life, I think I really want to impart on you how rare this is. This yes. is something that we can, I think people of the Northwest kind of take for granted. I fiercely protect and promote this thing because I know what it's like to try to turn your dial and find a radio station in other, pretty much anywhere else.
1: Oh, yeah.
0: In the United States.
1: We are a radio unicorn.
0: We are a radio unicorn, but we represent something that radio used to be.
1: And, oh, yeah. That's very well put. Yes.
0: And if we, and if this goes away, so many people's whose art, whose music can heal, can save lives, won't have a way to be heard. And that's just, that's taking art away from the world. It absolutely, the AI artists, the streaming services that are now creating AI artists so that they don't have to pay living artists.
1: That's crazy.
0: Creating algorithmic plagiarizing machines.
1: Yeah.
0: We need to fight that. And this is one way to do that. Yes. KXP.org right now is where you go. Does this mean something to you people? We have $7,400 left to raise.
1: And we need to hear from you before the end of the show. We need to get $7,400 before the end of early. We've got less than an hour to do that. Visit KXP.org. Do we have any Vinyl Club member gifts out there? You know what? I'm just going to go out there and I'm just going to ask for five Vinyl Club members. That's $100 a month. Five. Do I have five people?
0: Sam in Brush Prairie, Washington. I just talked about $6 a month.
1: Love
0: is a great place to start as an amplifier.
1: Gifts of
0: Sam
1: all
0: just
1: amounts
0: did that.
1: Matter.
0: He's just became an amplifier at $6 a month. We have Hoboken, New Jersey just gave $30. Duluth, Minnesota just gave $25.
1: Love it.
0: Thank you, thank you, thank you. Keep piling on. We need you right
1: now.
0: Do
1: we have five VIP?
0: A Gold Club members or Platinum members.
1: Vinyl Club. I was like, what's the name?
0: It begins with a V and an I. But the Vinyl Club.
1: Five. I want to shout out five folks who are joining the Vinyl Club.
0: Jim in Concord, New Hampshire just piled on
1: with
0: $25. Y'all are coming in.
1: So. All right. Let's play some music. We got a request for this song.
0: Let's do it.
1: It's David Bowie, Starman, Be a Star. KXP.org. Make your gift right now. Number 9 on the $10 gift. Thank you, Lynn, in Portland, Oregon. KEXP.

0: yourself. I wish you'd take them curlers out of your hair and go put on a little makeup and get out of that house coat before supper.
1: Huh. Well, let me tell you something, Conway. Considering everything that I went through today, I look like a movie star.
0: Yeah. Ruth Buzzy.
1: Thank you.
0: Besides that, all of our kids took after your part of the family anyway.
1: Oh, they did, huh? Well, what about the ones that's bald?
2: Love that song. Conway Twitty and Loretta Lynn, "You're the Reason Our Kids Are Ugly." Perfect song. It really is.
3: It just makes me giggle every time. I love that song. For some reason, when you just said that, I was like, God, this is such a silly one.
2: I remember the first time I played this when I was subbing on the midday show, and I was like, I'm going to do it. I'm going to play this freaking song. And it went over really well.
3: Oh, it totally does. But we are here at our fall fundraising
2: drive. It is the fall fundraising drive, yes. And you have it tuned to early here on Listener Power KEXP. Listener Power, because you, the listener, well, you power KEXP. I'm Eva Walker here with the wonderful Kevin, sir.
3: Thanks.
2: And we are asking for your gifts like we do just a few times a year because we want to keep it about the music. But we do have to fund the establishment that provides that music. And that establishment is KEXP. This community is KEXP. So we want to hear from you right now. We have $4,300 to go in the show. So think about what you have a subscription to and what you don't really use very much.
3: Yeah. Virginie in Paris wrote in, who donated, by the way. We thanked Virginie in Paris in the last break. But they wrote in, I just left Spotify and directly reinvested my subscription into KEXP.
2: Perfect.
3: Best decision of the year. Thank you from Paris. I agree. Like, if you want to subscribe to something that, you know, is displacing real life human beings, real life artists, while they were already paying them peanuts. The only way that they make money is by taking money away from what the artists used to earn. Period. That is them. And also, if you want to give your money to a thing that offers you actual music discovery,
2: that's right,
3: relationships with human curators,
2: you think
3: who are
2: to come
3: DJs?
2: Down here and see them perform in the live room?
3: Yes.
2: Free? But,
3: that doesn't, like, donate vast sums of money to AI weaponry. KXP.org is where you can do that instead
2: that
3: of,
2: place
3: say, Spotify.
2: Where that place you go to when, like, Death Cab for Cutie's playing Climate Pledge. Let's say they're playing Climate Pledge Arena and you're like, dang, I didn't get tickets. What? I can watch them perform four songs at KEXP in the live room? What?
3: Yeah. But think about what KXP means to you.
2: That's
3: like,
2: all
3: like Virginie in Paris, once a month. What do you subscribe to? What are you giving to that maybe you don't even partake in? And what's it worth to you every month? We talked about the $6 a month, the amplifier. That's a good entry point to get started. Be an amplifier. Be part of this community and be one of the amplifiers. Get to put those cool stickers on your car like I have on mine right now because I am one. But think about that. Go to KXP.org. Give a gift. What does KXP mean to you?
2: That's right.
3: What's the dollar value on that?
2: Visit KEXP

0: listener who wanted to match 10 folks, given $10, so, and we now, just got that.
1: Yes, that listener is going to go back and give $100.
0: Love it.
1: Janine in Tucson, Arizona gave $25.
2: Yay.
1: Cooper in Kernery, Nebraska gave $40.
0: Nebraska.
1: Dan in Toronto, Ontario gave $20.
0: Love it.
1: Alicia in Seattle piled on the $10.
0: That's
1: folks.
0: Right.
1: And then Richmond, California.
0: Richmond, California. You know what that means when I turn the music down.
1: Jason in Richmond gave $2,500.
0: Wow. Thank you, Jason.
1: Thank you,
0: wow.
1: Jason.
0: Jason, you get all the tracks. You get the laugh track, you get the whatever, you get the mwah.
1: Absolutely. Thank you, Jason. You rule.
0: You rule, Jason. It's KEXP, make a gift. And gifts, just so you know, thank you again to Jason for that $2,500 gift. 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The smaller amounts all add up. 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
1: And Jason becomes part of the Platinum Club. So you can be part of that at $208 per month or $2,500. They receive Gold Club benefits and additional invitations to exclusive events, including live session viewing from the control room.
0: Ooh.
1: How cool is that? But so many wonderful things, and thank you for that. So you could also become part of the Platinum
0: Club. That's
1: right.
0: $4,300 to go. Those are folks who gave during that last set. We still got $4,300 to go, and we've got just about half an hour until the show is over. So we need to hear from you right now. We're playing perfect songs here on Early, and I'm going to play this song from the Dramatics that I just love. But instead of saying what you see is what you get, what you hear is what you get. But sometimes I guess
1: and what you
0: it.
1: Give
0: is, what
1: is the
0: you
1: only
0: get.
1: Way to get it.
0: That's right.
1: KEXP.org.
0: Make
1: right
0: a
1: now.
0: Gift right now. Join the Vinyl Club. $100 a month. KEXP. 5 people.

0: You're not a bum.
1: I'm not. Thanks.
0: You're awesome.
1: Thanks. Sometimes I am. It's early on Listener Power KEXP. And you know what? I want to do one thing because I don't want to forget to do this. Give me like 30 seconds. No, a little bit longer.
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1: All right. 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
0: 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It's just one of two times a year that we come on air and ask you to give and remind you that we are only possible because people like you give. So if you've never done it before, go. Be that person. Ish in West Seattle wrote, "I don't know what I do without this station. My day has left me ready to cry, scream, or maybe laugh at the sheer ridiculousness of it all. Somehow, there's a song for that, and it's already playing as if by magic by the amazing DJs at KEXP. I love you all." And then we had a lovely message. "Good morning, Eva and Kevin. I just made a little gift to supplement my amplifier donation because Eva is amazing, and I want you to hit your goal." That is from Petrina. Mwah. And what is our goal right now? We have about $3,800 to go.
1: Yes.
0: This is it. Time is running out.
1: We got
0: 20 minutes to do it. We need you to go to kxp.org and help us stay on track, help support early, help us hit our goals so we continue to bring all this loveliness to the airwaves.
1: Yes, $3,700 to go. We want to hear from you right now. You are listening right now, so you rely on KEXP right now. So make a gift, especially on early. If you listen to early and I wake you up every morning, oh, and I love doing so much. Visit kxp.org, $3,700 ago. Do we have a vinyl club? Do we have two vinyl club members? That's a gift of $100 a month. You get a live on KXP vinyl or curated vinyl once a month for a year.
0: And it's very limited.
1: It is very, very limited.
0: It's
1: $100 a month.
0: And that vinyl is worth more than
1: $100. Oh, yes, it is.
0: We have people that are coming in, that are helping us hit our goal, that are part of this.
1: Let's
0: right
1: thank
0: now.
1: Thank them.
0: We got a donor in Malden. And KXP is a worldwide thing. People all over the world hit that app, listen to where these folks are from. We got an anonymous donor from Malden, Massachusetts, $60. We got Amanda in Syracuse, New York, just gave
1: $10. Love it.
0: We got Sandy in Maplewood, Missouri, $180 amplifier. They're $15 a month. Thank you so much for that. As well as Toby in Oakland, California, $180 amplifier. We got another donor in Anna, Texas, $72. I've been talking about the $6 a month. It's such a perfect entry point. It's less than a cup of coffee to like support and become an amplifier. We had that donor in Ann, Texas. Then we got Nick in Nottingham, United Kingdom, just gave $50.
1: It.
0: So here we are.
1: No amount is too small and definitely not too big. So Gifts of all amount go toward this goal and is all equally helpful. So visit kxp.org. Elizabeth is also just $6 a month.
0: $6 a month. There we go. Elizabeth, Madison, Wisconsin, $72 total. Thank you so much. $3,700 to go. 20 minutes. Now is the time to go. We need you.
1: We need you right now. kxp.org is how you make your gift. And Kevin, it's always a blast just being on here and
0: it's a privilege
1: and sharing this with you and telling folks why KXP matters and why shows like Sounds of Survivance matters and how it's changed lives and how giving the KXP supports voices, underrepresented voices, whether it's voices that are being played on Sounds of Survivance, or if I'm coming here on early and I'm playing you music from inmates I've recorded in prisons. I mean, we have this platform to share unheard voices, and it's beautiful. And also, the indie band that you didn't know was in your own backyard. Doesn't matter where you are in the world. We're trying to discover them with all the DJs we have here. So that's what you're supporting. And we have $3,700 to go before the end of early, which is less than 20 minutes. So don't wait for somebody else to do it. Make a gift right now. Be that one in 10 that gives. Be the one. And we've been playing perfect songs for you today. And we're going to keep playing perfect songs because we want to keep this amazing community as perfect as it is.
0: Yes. And continue to grow. And
1: yes, continue to grow. When I say perfect, I mean flaws include the perfectness.
0: Oh, yeah. There's nothing that's perfect.
1: Is perfectness a word?
0: But go to kxp.org, give that gift, support all this listener-powered, amazing music, discovery, the specialty shows. And also, like you mentioned, Sound Survivance, we have Eastern Echoes, we got The Continent,
1: that's
0: we got
1: right.
0: El Sonido.
1: So
0: these are
1: good.
0: Things that bring a hyper-focus to parts of the world that don't get enough attention.
1: That's
0: to
1: right.
0: To people that don't, yep. that need to be heard. And that those shows, what those shows bring to KXP, not just on their own hours, but how it influences and affects KXP's overall sound, is incredible. So know that you support that as well.
1: Absolutely.
0: KXP.org is where you can go and contribute and help continue to make that a thing.
1: If you love this next artist and you love this next song, make a gift right now. KXP. Who doesn't love Aretha Franklin? $3,700 to go. We need you to support right now.

0: All right, rap. Go ahead, Kev. Go.
1: Oh, I'm terrible at... I do not have bars.
0: I don't have bars either, but I'm gonna get on the mic and do it because I love

0: thing.
1: Go to KXP.org. It's our fall fundraising drive. It is our time
0: had it.
1: Where Eva and Kevin get really loopy because we are preaching the gospel of KXP.
0: That was good for like 3 seconds, wasn't it?
1: Yeah, it was pretty good.
0: I had like two good lines in there.
1: I was like, anyways, KXP.org. Go over there right now. We only have 8 minutes. We have
0: $2,500. $2,500 to go.
1: We need you right now.
0: So, right now.
1: Victor, San Francisco, $180 amplifier.
0: Thank you, Victor.
1: Molly in San Francisco, $120
0: Thank
1: amplifier.
0: Thank you, Molly.
1: Thomas in Vashon, Washington, $50.
0: Love it.
1: Maria in Cleveland, Ohio, gave $120.
0: Love it.
1: Steve in Santa Rosa, California, $360.
0: Love
1: Thank you,
0: it.
1: Steve. We got a donor in Kirkland gave $120.
0: Thank
1: we got a
0: you.
1: Lot of the $120 amounts. That is an amplifier amount. And thank you. We got Jonathan in Clovis gave $120.
0: Nice.
1: We have a donor in Warszawa, Poland, who gave $50.
0: Ooh, good one.
1: Jasmine in Boulder, Colorado, $72
0: Love
1: amplifier.
0: It.
1: That's a $6 a month entry. Like, that is the best entry level.
0: Oh, yeah.
1: It makes a difference, folks.
0: Yes, it does.
1: And as is $10 a month from Scott in Carlsbad. Washington.
0: Thank you, $120. Scott. $2,500 to go before the end of early, which is 7 minutes, and we got to stop. We got a hard stop. I say at 6:59, we got a hard stop.
1: Yep.
0: So visit KXP.org. Help us get that goal. We now have $2,400 to go. Do we have another platinum donor? $2,500.
1: Do we have two Vinyl Club?
0: Do we have two Vinyl Club members? 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
1: That's
0: $100 a month to join that vinyl club. And it is limited spots. So KXP.org, if you've been listening all show, do it now, right now.
1: William in Seattle just gave $30. They're going, we're at $2,400, folks. We got 6 minutes. Here's the thing, like, Eva and I could just pour our hearts out and talk about why we love KXP so
0: That's
1: much.
0: Right.
1: But
0: yep.
1: also, we're reflecting what we hear from you, the listeners. We hear from you every day what KXP means. We see the texts. We see the emails. We know the power of this community. We can only reflect that and put that out to you, the listeners. It's up to you, who's hearing my voice, who's hearing our voices right now and each morning, to go and hit these goals. It's not some magical made-up people. This isn't a drama. This isn't a stage play. This is real. $2,400 is what we need right now to stay on track. And we need you to go to KXP.org and be that one of those people.
0: Yes.
1: That helps us hit our goal. That helps keep community radio like KXP on the air. Chef Ryan in Seattle
0: Chef
1: just
0: Ryan,
1: dropped
0: $10.
1: Thank
0: Love
1: you.
0: It.
1: And KXP.org, that's where we need you to go.
0: Yes, $2,400 to go before we end early. Actually, now $2,000 to go. Thank you to, you thank Chef Ryan, love it. Thank you to Tommy and Tacoma giving a gift of $120.
1: T-town.
0: Check out the thank you gifts at KXP.org, the zip-up hoodie, the bobble. You got me calling it the bobble.
1: It's the beanie cap. With the bobble
0: the
1: on the top.
0: The beanie with the bobble on the top.
1: It's got a bobble.
0: We've got $2,000 to go. And we know we can do this. Before we wrap up the show, five minutes.
1: Alicia and Sammamish just topped in $240, $20 a month. It's going to Hoodie Town, getting a
0: Hoodie
1: KXP
0: Town.
1: Hoodie. Claire in Cleveland, Ohio just gave $10. Thank you. Look from where all these people are from. It's a worldwide audience, folks.
0: That's
1: we
0: right.
1: have $1,900 to go.
0: $1,900.
1: The time is running out. We got less than 5 minutes to do it. We will go off air, but we need you to go to KXP.org.
0: We
1: want to
0: shout you out. So make sure you give right now.
1: Yeah.
0: You're listening to KXP, aren't you?
1: And we want to do our part. Like early, we're here early.
0: We're here
1: early. We're serving
0: early.
1: The East Coast. We're serving Europe.
0: Man.
1: We're serving all those folks who got to wake up early. We're serving
0: yep.
1: all those nurses coming off the overnight
0: Shout
1: shift.
0: Out to the nurses, the freaking bakers, the cheese makers, the farmers.
1: And that's not just like...
0: The undertakers. I mean, the list goes on.
1: We literally
0: on.
1: Hear from them. And this is the
0: we
1: thing
0: do.
1: That helps them, you know, wind down their day.
0: Yes.
1: And those who are getting up early, the bakers who need to like get going. This serves community. It's real. And just hearing real human voices, real human curated music It connects. Music is a form of communication that transcends language, and it's a privilege to be able to provide that every day here at KXP. And you, the listeners, make that possible. We have $1,900 to go. We got basically 3 minutes. We need you to go right now. KXP.org. We can't do it for you.
0: That's
1: right.
0: It
1: takes you to get up and do it.
0: Paul wrote in saying, "Hi, Eva and Kevin and crew. Love what you do. It was mom's birthday early this week, and you played some Bjork for her. Rita was dancing to that. Thank you." See, we want to celebrate your mama's birthday. It's KEXP. You tell us what you want, and we serve it. We've got $1,600 to go. Let's thank some more folks.
1: Jeffrey in Buffalo Grove, Illinois just gave $50. Thank you.
0: Thank you, Jeffrey.
1: Andrew in Hamilton, Ontario, $240.
0: Love it.
1: Thank you. Jen in Vallejo, California,
0: $50.
1: $50. Thank you. Now we're down to $1,600. We got 2 minutes. KXP.org is where you go. Help us stay on track. Help early accomplish and be part of this
0: man,
1: whole thing.
0: These final minutes, just like...
1: Fort Wayne, Indiana.
0: Whoa!
1: Everybody.
0: Whoa!
1: We just had a donor, Fort Wayne, Indiana, give $2,500.
0: Wow.
1: Platinum Club, you rule.
0: Wow,
1: keep
0: we
1: giving.
0: Have a, we had it. Yes. Hold on. I got it.
2: Whatever. Wow.
0: Thank you.
1: And so we have hit our goal today. Wow. Thank you. Thank you. Thank you.
0: Unreal.
1: Keep giving. The morning show is up next. Let's do this. Thank you, listeners.
0: Yes. Take it away, morning show.
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Countdown continues. Here's number 432 of your favorite songs of the 90s. Mazzy Star, Into Dust. You are not alone.

0: is right in the wheelhouse.
1: This morning, well, most days. Nine's is pretty good.
2: That's a good countdown.
1: Pretty good. We're doing an 80s countdown next year. Mark it down. All right.
2: Yes, sir.
1: Okay. Right, I wasn't yelling at you.
2: No,
1: but
2: I know.
1: No, that works. Yeah, if you want to do a post-it note. At number 431 on your top 540 songs of the 90s, Hooverphonic, Two Wiki from a perfect record called A New Stereophonic Sound Spectacular. Another perfect record, in my opinion. So tonight that I might see the sound of every coffee shop in Portland that I've ever walked into. Mazzy Star, Into Dust, the name of that. That record got me through some times, man. We are here in some times. It is, oh my God. It is a lot on a Tuesday. You know how I feel about Tuesdays. Look, I'm positive about Tuesdays. People think I'm negative about them. No, I was negative about them.
2: He's positive in that he's sure today is Tuesday.
1: Yeah. You don't need me bitching and moaning about Tuesdays. What I try to do is turn it around. Some things happen on Tuesdays. It just, you couldn't ignore it.
2: Yeah.
1: You know it's true, Owen. They're facts. Science. Don't shake your head. Science. Anyway, blinded by it. Top of the 80s.
0: Science.
1: So Tuesday, science. So if you want to know the countdown really quick, speaking of countdowns, okay?
2: Okay.
1: Number one day, Saturday. Mm-hmm. No question. Can't argue it.
2: Oh, yeah.
1: And again, apply this if you're...
2: Days of the week.
1: Yeah.
2: If you're a Monday through Friday worker, kind of...
1: you have to move the days around. Because I understand people work through that. Service industry people in particular. Right. Yeah.
2: So, Saturdays are my Friday, for example.
1: Yeah, exactly. So, but, you know, do the math and the science and geography.
2: Yeah.
1: And maybe a little bit of physics. All right. Saturday, number one.
2: Okay.
1: Friday...
2: number two.
1: Was it Friday number two? I can't remember. Yeah, Friday's number two.
2: Yeah, because the anticipation
1: that's right.
2: of Friday's the weekend is better than the last day of the weekend.
1: Because you have the Sunday scaries, you know the week's starting.
2: 100%.
1: But it's still Sunday.
2: But that's number three.
1: You get number three because you hopefully didn't have to work that day. Number four is Thursday because it's baby Friday.
2: Yeah.
1: You're anticipating Friday which is anticipating the weekend.
2: Yeah.
1: You know, we're all just living our lives to try to get a break. You know what I mean? You notice that?
2: Yeah.
1: Yeah, like, can I get done with work and get on with my actual life that I enjoy.
2: One of the ferry workers, he would go, "Happy Friday Eve," and I'm like, I'm in.
1: Yeah. Baby Friday, call that on Thursdays. Okay, that's number, what are we, number four?
2: Number four.
1: Number five, Wednesday. Hump day.
2: Yeah.
1: I mean,
2: that's the day magic happens.
1: That's right. And when it only is there because afternoon, like you got to get past that. You've hit the midway
2: now you're
1: point.
2: On,
1: there
2: now
1: is
2: you're
1: hope.
2: On the home stretch
1: and
2: to the weekend.
1: And here's where people feel there's controversy and I feel none. Number six is Monday. Now Monday, you have hope. Weekend was good. You're rested.
2: You're
1: facing
2: fresher.
1: The week. Like, I got this.
2: Yeah.
1: Did my meditation today. My coffee was brewed perfectly. Kids seem like they're enjoying school a little. Like,
2: work doesn't really ramp up yet.
1: Yeah.
2: Until Tuesday.
1: Then reality hits, and you're like,
2: There's so many more days.
1: Ugh. Why is the news like this? I can't believe I have to commute today.
2: Mm-hmm.
1: Why are the kids being like this? Yes, you have to go to school. Why didn't you eat your lunch? I mean, you ate your snacks, but you didn't eat your sandwich. Why is the fruit still here? That's Tuesday. We have a shirt for Tuesday! If you make a gift right now, boy, that was a 10-minute setup. Make a gift of $15 a month or more. You get the limited edition.
2: Yeah.
1: This is only on Tuesday. Only this hour, I think, right?
2: Probably.
1: The Tuesday's the seventh
2: Unless
1: best day of the week.
2: Unless people still want it in the 8 a.m.
1: Right,
2: hour,
1: yeah,
2: and then maybe we'll keep it.
1: So if you want a Tuesday shirt, and every Tuesday we have people send us pictures of this shirt, and there's only a few hundred out there, so we need as many shirts out there as possible. So if you're thinking about getting in on the vinyl club before it closes, it will fill up. It's filling up very fast. We got a couple people already who signed up for the vinyl club, and we're going to thank them here in a sec. But if you want to get on the vinyl club, we're getting 12 records. You're getting a record every month curated by us. Live music from the KXP Studios, exclusive vinyl you cannot buy in stores. You get that for $1,200, and we're going to throw in the Tuesday shirt and all the other thank you gifts. We're talking hoodies. We're talking Tuesday shirts. We're talking get involved on a Tuesday, and this is also the day where I say, please do it for me. I don't usually say that. It's all about the community. It's all about all the stuff we do.
2: This is,
1: but goddamn, man, it's Tuesday, and this is a very hard day to get in here and ask for your support. We need $70,000 freaking dollars to keep this drive on track. 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I'm going to thank you so much. Thank you for this listening to this message. Okay.
2: Today's the John Friend Club. Are you in John's club?
1: Are you a friend?
2: Are you a friend?
1: Are we buddies?
2: Are we buddies?
1: Yeah.
2: Do we?
1: I might feel like your friend.
2: Do we?
1: I'm there every day.
2: Pump each other up on a Tuesday.
1: I'm there helping you out.
2: Exactly.
1: I'm trying to get. Hey, this is a great song. You should hear it.
2: Yeah.
1: Hey, it's gonna be okay today.
2: Yeah.
1: Hey, I got this. You're
2: yeah.
1: Okay. You know. So
2: join John's friend club today on this Tuesday. Help yeah. us raise $70,000. KXP.org.
1: That's nice.
2: Who's John's friend out there? Let us know. KXP.org.
1: I hope people donate. That's gonna be real
2: sad.
1: I do. Hey, it's Tuesday. I have no friends. KXP.org.
2: I'm your friend, John.
1: Thank you.
2: You got me and Owen.
1: KXP.org. We're going to throw in the Tuesday shirt. It says, Tuesday is the seventh best day of the week. Plus, it also runs down the other days of the week.
2: And it says, it's science.
1: It's science on the shirt. And it's very, you know me, it's very direct and simple. It's white and black. And it's cool. You can go to kxp.org to see it. And you got to donate now to get it. And it's only available this hour. And we have $67,000 more to raise on a Tuesday. We want to thank some people who gave during early. Donor in Bellevue, Stephen in Portland,
2: thank
1: Scott
2: you.
1: In Austin, a Berkeley donor, Lucius in
2: Woo!
1: Dallas, donor in the Netherlands,
2: yeah.
1: and Sandy Springs, Georgia. All right, our first donor on this show today.
2: Henry!
1: That sounds like me yelling at my kid. Henry!
2: Yeah.
1: Henry John Richards!
2: Woo!
1: No, it's Henry in Morristown, New Jersey.
2: Yeah! Henry's a friend.
1: And Lee, that was my sister's name.
2: Yay!
1: Lee in St. John's,
2: Lee!
1: Newfoundland!
2: Yeah!
1: Bellingham, Washington just gave $120.
2: Thank you.
1: So
2: Woo-hoo!
1: Right now we got Morristown, New Jersey, St. John's in Canada, and Bellingham, Washington. Three people, three donations, $2,500 raised. So it's each person donating what they can in each location that they are at. Are you in Seattle? Who's the first? Pride yourself in being a person in Seattle who just donated. Are you in the Bay? Have we shown up for you the last couple of years on the dial? Do you now stream us possibly when you can't get us on the dial? Trust us, in Seattle, I can't even get the station out of my house. So I stream KEXP. So are you a listener out there who's gotten something out of KEXP? Or maybe you're in Denver and your name is Mike. And
2: Mike
1: says, I'm going to give $360 because I want the zip-up hoodie.
2: Yep.
1: And either the I want my KXP t-shirt, which rules, by the way. If you haven't seen it, my God, I cannot talk enough about this. One of our best shirts ever.
2: Agreed.
1: Or the KXP beanie, which is incredible. It really is. The black and yellow KXP iconic colors. It's great. And you're going to need it this winter, and you're going to need it in Denver. So, Mike, you rule.
2: And got the Tuesday shirt.
1: And the Tuesday shirt. He's in my friend club.
2: He's
1: Wes,
2: a friend.
1: Wes in Richmond, Virginia. We have a Richmond,
2: Thank
1: Virginia
2: you,
1: donor. See, it's each
2: Woo!
1: City, each person. Let's talk about our first Seattle donor, Haley!
2: Haley! First Seattle donor. She's a friend.
1: She's a friend.
2: Got
1: and
2: a Tuesday
1: has
2: shirt.
1: A Tuesday shirt. Haley, when you get that shirt, make sure you send it in. Show us you're wearing it on a Tuesday. $180. You get the extra gift, a t-shirt, here on the John's Tuesday Friend Club. You can donate now. KEXP.org. You got a Seattle, Richmond, Virginia, Denver, Colorado, Bellingham, St. John's, Morristown. Those are the cities so far. I need Oakland. I need Portland. I need more Seattle. I need San Francisco. Where are you? How are you listening? Why does this station matter? Why does this show matter? Why does community matter? Are you a person who hears my voice and is helped in any way? Let me know. Have I helped you through a morning? I'm asking you to help me through my morning so I can continue to do this thing. I don't care about marketing and ratings and anything else. We do very well, but it doesn't matter. All that matters is people responding to the message right now. That's it. We are living in a world where we have got to take action. We cannot sit on the sidelines anymore.
2: Yep.
1: Every day you know that when you see the news. Every day when you hear how media is being treated. Every day when that you feel overwhelmed, you don't have any kind of choice or any kind of decision making. It's all coming to light, right? We're seeing all the evil out there. We're seeing what's happening to the art in our world. You could take the money that they have and you could probably cure cancer with it, cure homelessness. You could probably fix
2: the climate. Feed every hungry person.
1: Or yep. you could put billions in to try to take from artists and to create technology that steals from them and steals your identity. We could do that. It's evil. We are trying to do something that we feel has hope, empathy, kindness, goodness, music, supporting the artists. There is nothing better than sitting in that live room. I'm pointing to you. No one can see me, Morgan. Over in that live room,
2: uh-huh.
1: over there,
2: yeah.
1: right behind me.
2: That one?
1: That one over there. Yes, over there.
2: Yeah.
1: I'm pointing in the wrong direction.
2: You're pointing the wrong direction.
1: I'm actually pointing at my office.
2: At the bathrooms.
1: My office is the greatest place to be. No. Over there.
2: Yeah. Right there.
1: when a band comes in and they're about to play live, they know they're about to get something that is just not provided anywhere.
2: That's right.
1: An audience of music-loving people, the best audience they could be performing to, because you're going to listen to them, you're going to go to Bandcamp, you're going to go to their shows, you're going to go to merch, you're going to support them. They're going to have a video that maybe millions will see.
2: Yep.
1: They're going to be live on the air, and they've made it. They made it to KXP to play live. How great is that?
2: Yep.
1: And you pay for that. You do, not me, not we all do, because we all donate.
2: We're employees all chipping in,
1: I think every employee here is a donor. But you know what I'm saying? Like, you're all paying for that. You should feel very proud of yourself.
2: Yep.
1: When you hear that as a donor, I want you to thank yourself. I want you to be proud of yourself. I want your kids to be proud.
2: Yep. It's a dream come true for these artists to have these sessions.
1: You created a dream come true for
2: artists.
1: And they don't get many of those.
2: No.
1: They don't make money on shows anymore.
2: It's so expensive to be in a band.
1: Yes.
2: It is so hard to do that, make art.
1: Yes.
2: And you make it possible. And to see their faces and to see the station through their eyes and to have this experience, it's you make those dreams come true. It's absolutely true.
1: Okay, we got more friends when we get back to music here. I'm loving this right now. Decatur, Georgia, I got a friend there. Love it. First Georgia donor. Did I say we needed San Francisco? Yes. Did they step up? Emma and Chris, you are our first donors from San Francisco.
2: Thank you.
1: You get it. Thank you so much. Appreciate you. So we got San Francisco in the house now. Amy, you're our first from Astoria, New York.
2: Thank you.
1: Kyle, you're our first from Corpus Christi, Texas.
2: Thank
1: Each given $18 today.
2: I'm guessing that's an upped amp.
1: I'm going to guess that's an upped amp, too. So
2: maybe they want
1: both
2: the Tuesday shirt. You know what? Up yours. Thank you.
1: Double up yours. Laurel in Vancouver, BC.
2: Yeah.
1: $120 our first up. Beautiful
2: Thank you.
1: City. Beautiful Vancouver. Dave in Seattle, our second Seattle Woo-hoo. Donor. $240. You're in my club. You get the Tuesday shirt and all the thank you gifts.
2: You're going
1: to Hoodie Town at $240. Ashley, our first Baltimore donor.
2: Yeah,
1: give $180.
2: Friend.
1: You get the Tuesday shirt. Carrie, you're one of our friends. Arlington, Virginia.
2: Woo-hoo.
1: Thomas, our first in D.C., $100.
2: Yeah.
1: Amanda, our first in Cedar Park, Texas, $180.
2: Thank
1: your friend. Alameda stepping up as they do.
2: Yeah.
1: Always see donations coming in from there. John.
2: From the John
1: thank you.
2: Contingent.
1: A lot of Johns out there. Fellow John. Another Seattleite in our Hoodie Town, $240. Erica in Seattle, another Seattle.
2: Yeah.
1: Mike, Brooklyn in the house, $1,200. Ah! That's final club. Mike in Brooklyn's going to get a record every month in the mail.
2: Yes!
1: How psyched is Mike going to be getting those shirts? And
2: so
1: those
2: psyched.
1: Records and those thank you gifts. Tuesday shirt records coming to you every month. Congratulations, Mike. You made a great decision. Christian in Seattle, our third or fourth Seattle donor. Another Seattle donor.
2: Don't
1: thank you,
2: down.
1: Seattle. Nicole in Bothell. Alexandra gave $180. You
2: thank
1: got the
2: you.
1: Tuesday shirt. Debbie in Forks gave me Tuesday shirt and all the thank you gifts. $180.
2: You.
1: Rita in Seattle. Lexi and Harper stepping up. Hi, Lexi
2: Woo.
1: And Harper. Thank you. High five. $240. Hoodie Town. You two high five each other. There's two of you. Ernest. In Puyallup. Great to hear from Puyallup. $180.
2: Thank you.
1: Kristen in Edmonds giving $180.
2: Thank
1: you. Hudson in San Francisco giving $10
2: Thank
1: as
2: you.
1: Well. Let's hear from Oakland. Let's hear from Tacoma. Let's hear from more Portland donors. New York, where are you? KEXP.org. We've already raised $7,900 in this break.
2: Because
1: it is a Tuesday show. It's a Tuesday shirt. It's Tuesday friends. I'm asking you right now to support KEXP. And once you do that, you know, your mind will be free. Some would say you could free your mind. Free your mind.

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Fuji La from Fuji's Free Your Mind coming in at 4:30. Glad those two are next to each other. And our second of 14 entries from this band. They have the most entries in this countdown. This is the second time they've been played. First one was yesterday. Lounge Act. Today, Territorial.

0: EXP, you awake now?
1: Right. I'm awake.
0: Nirvana, how many times have you listened to Nevermind? Man, I can't even imagine. I am so glad that night, their last Seattle show, I decided by myself to go get a ticket. I waited till the show started so I could get a... I didn't have any money. I got a ticket right here. It was right around here. Their last show was at... where was it at? I can't remember. Someone will tell me. Five people will tell me.
1: Yeah.
0: But anyway, it went to the show. It was the last show they played in Seattle.
1: Wow.
0: I'm so glad I got to see him.
1: How'd you get in with no money?
0: Well, I waited till the show started, and I had just a little money.

0: Oh, and I was okay. Like, hey, dude, I'll give you like $20 or whatever
1: it
0: was.
1: Oh, like the door guy?
0: Yeah, no, guy selling tickets.
1: Ah, gotcha.
0: Seattle Center Arena.
1: Oh, there you go.
0: Yeah, so, you know, love that I know. Last time I saw Nirvana. When I first moved here, first band I saw, I've told this before, was a bumper shoot, and I saw Violent Femmes.
1: Nice.
0: And I got a parking ticket, because I was like, oh, they do that here.
1: Was it like $2 back then?
0: It was like $2.
1: Oh, my God.
0: I got one here the other day.
1: Yeah.
0: I got a ticket for $65. It cost like
1: $2. You got two of them, didn't you?
0: But here's the thing. I got the ticket, and I was like, oh, man, I just forgot. I was busy with the show.
1: Yeah.
0: Ah. And I went home, and I let it sit for a while. I'm like, oh, crap, I got to pay that. And inside were two tickets.
1: Yeah.
0: Oh, this is a bonus. What, pray tell?
1: Yeah.
0: Your tabs are expired. The only way I know this is because I gave you a parking ticket. God! Anyway, hi, welcome. It's the morning show. It's the seventh best. It was probably a Tuesday. It's the seventh best day of the week.
1: Was it Tuesday?
0: Oh, it was a Tuesday.
1: Yeah.
0: And I want to thank everybody who's been donating this morning. We've been talking about being my friend today. Woo! Are you a friend of mine? Are you a friend of the show?
1: Got some friends today.
0: Hopefully I'm your friend. I show up every day. Pretty reliable.
1: You're a reliable friend.
0: I think so.
1: Yeah.
0: You know, I help you discover music, maybe play some old favorites. Try to give you some words of encouragement to face the day.
1: Yeah.
0: I know it's bleak out there. I'm trying to convince you that life's worth living. We're at that level now. It's worth living. The bar is very low right now. Just try to get up and try to make the day a better day. Try to face the day and give yourself a break from everything that's going on. Yeah. I know anxiety, it's about control.
1: Yep.
0: You're trying to control the situation because there's so many. Yeah. You can't control them. You really focus on the things you can. And one of the things, and I'm tying this into KXP because it's true, one of the things you can control is our future.
1: Yep.
0: You can control our present and our future here at KXP. If you donate to KXP, you are sane with your dollars. I wish we lived in a world where just good energy and good vibes would power the place. Yeah. That would be awesome.
1: Yep.
0: Oh, my God. That'd be my superpower.
1: Yeah.
0: Just give me good vibes. It'd be like Elf. You know? Santa's sleigh would come off the ground.
1: If all of my money could actually go towards 100% of the thing that I like about that
0: place and
1: not anything nefarious or weird behind the scenes, that would make me so happy.
0: And everything, when streaming started, you're like, this is awesome.
1: Yeah.
0: And then now, like the main streaming service takes all the money and invests in military drones. It's like, can we just have one thing that's not evil?
1: And in order for artists to build any audience, they have to still participate in that structure for now.
0: You know what I mean?
1: Like, it's terrible.
0: You know, the search engine was amazing at first.
1: Yeah.
0: And now
1: got to ask Jeeves back then.
0: Yeah, well, now a main company that does that,
1: they just
0: leveled a forest in Finland, like for a data center. You're just like, why do y'all turn evil? It's money, it's profit, I know. So that's why nonprofits exist. That's why we are out there not running commercials. That's why, if you're wondering, why do you do these drives? I don't know if you use that voice. That's my inside voice. Why do these drives? Because that's my inside voice.
1: It's a little bit Seinfeld. Are you a little bit Jerry Seinfeld? What's the deal with these drives?
0: What's the deal with these drives? I think Larry David.
1: These pretzels are making me thirsty.
0: I'm such a Larry David.
1: Yeah. Well, Larry David was George.
0: Yes,
1: like he based George off of himself.
0: That's my internal dialogue.
1: Yeah.
0: So with your internal dialogue today, say I love KXP and I'm trying to do my best to be a part of it. I'm giving my energy. So,
1: I love KXP. I just love it.
0: Tuesday shirts available this hour only. You only have 24 minutes left to get the Tuesday shirt. It says Tuesday's the seventh best day of the week. It is something we only do here on the morning show. We want as many out there as possible. Then you can send a picture in after you get this to show us on a Tuesday. It always inspires us. We get those almost every Tuesday. In fact, if you have one, feel free to send it in. Hopefully you're wearing it today from the last drive. We only offer these during the morning show and only for an hour. So let us know. In addition to your gifts at KEXP.org, you can get the Tuesday's the seventh best day of the week shirt. And if you sign up for the Vinyl Club, you're going to be getting all the thank you gifts, Vinyl Club, and all that. And for $2,500, have I mentioned $2,500? The plutonium, platinum amount at $2,500 is $208. That may be out of your range, but $208 still, that's a bill. That's a bill worth paying.
1: Yeah.
0: You get all your Gold Club benefits, invitations to exclusive events. You get a live session viewing from the control room. And
1: so you get the live sessions on the Vinyl Club vinyl.
0: Yeah.
1: And you get to come watch one happen in real life.
0: Yeah. So
1: from our control room, not the viewing gallery.
0: Yeah. And you can come by the booth. We'll set that up too if you'd like. And I would like to... So if Jane in Evergreen, Colorado wants to come by,
1: $2,500. You angel.
0: Thank you so much. Thank you so much. You're the best, Jane.
1: Thank you.
0: I'm going to continue to say your name, Jane. She's like, stop. No. J- Jane, you deserve it. Evergreen, Colorado, you stepped up in such a big way. Thank you.
1: Thank you very much.
0: And so many sound effects needed right now. My God, I don't have enough space here. Okay. Regis in Layton, Utah. Let me turn this down. Has given the amount of $500. Thank you.
1: Thank you.
0: Amy in Darrington just gave $1,200. Yay! Join the vinyl club. Rhiannon, good to hear from you as always. Thank you. She's one of our friends showing up on this Tuesday. Emma in Seattle, $120. That is one of, let's see, I'm keeping track, 14 donors from Seattle, Washington, by the way. 14 today out of 100,000 listeners possibly right now. 14, that's the numbers we're looking at right now. That's not negative. I'm telling you, that's 14's huge.
1: That's facts.
0: That tells you how many people don't give. So
1: right.
0: we're working upstream. You know what I'm saying? This is
1: the real
0: is not
1: stat
0: down.
1: Remains yeah. 1 in 10 people give. So if all of the folks listening out there gave whatever you could, whatever worked for your budget, this drive would be over.
0: It is. And I tell people, like, that can't be true for KXP. It actually is.
1: It is.
0: We still are at 1 in 10.
1: At the end of the week, we've had between 3,000 and 4,000 donors over the course of like pre-drive and the whole drive. So if you think about hundreds of thousands of people listening, those are the folks that ended up giving during the week.
0: Emma in Seattle is one in ten who did the right thing. Woo! Dallas and Hamburg, New Jersey did the right thing today, $250. Mark in Austria just gave $120. I'm told I'm supposed to play this.
2: Okay. Austria. Well then, good day, mate. Let's put another shrimp on the barbie.
0: Nice. Well played, though. Jennifer in Cleveland, Ohio. When I think of like Owen's brain, I think of like the Family Guy. Oh, Dumb and Dumber. Austria.
1: Where have I heard Austria before? Oh, yeah.
0: Christine in Seattle, $120. Zoe just donated as well. Thank you. I made a $10 donation in honor of my amazing daughter, Veronica, on her 10th birthday today.
1: Happy birthday.
0: We sure do love everything KXP does. I'm already a dedicated amplifier. Happy birthday, Veronica, on your 10th birthday.
1: Veronica!
0: Jacob, our second donor from beautiful Vancouver, BC. Jonathan in Seattle. Heidi in Seattle. Jonathan's getting the Tuesday shirt, and Heidi's giving 240s to go into Hoodie Town and getting the Tuesday shirt, as Mason is in New York doing the same thing at 240. Tom is one of our friends getting all the thank you gifts.
1: Thank you.
0: Right now, you get three at $180, by the way. You could get the I Want My KXP t-shirt. You get the KXP beanie. You get the Tuesday shirt. That's a pretty good deal.
3: That's a pretty good.
1: Pretty good deal.
0: Pretty good. Carrie in Brooklyn, $120. Another Brooklyn donor. Now Seattle stepping up big time. Lee in Seattle, $120. Vic in Seattle, $72. Jason in Seattle just gave the amount of $504. $4? Still get the hi-ya?
1: Yeah.
0: Get
1: it. As long as the
0: over
1: number starts with 5.
0: Okay. Between 500 and 1,000.
1: Between 5.
0: I think it's the deal.
1: Oh, okay. Yeah. Sure. Yeah, I'm in.
0: A donor from Dunstable, $25. Dunstable, I get it right? Jamie in Seattle, $25. Betsy in Seattle, $180.
1: Thank you.
0: Mark with a C in Durango and Mark with a K in Minneapolis just donated. $120 and $180. Minneapolis waking up and supporting us as you have many times over the years. We're down to 19 minutes. We still have $54,000 to raise. We're off to a good start on this Tuesday. You're showing me that you are my friend, that you are doing the right thing, that you do want this Tuesday shirt, that you want this kind of media to be on the air. And you know what? Right now, you're not listening to the news. You're listening to a drive on KEXP.
1: Thank goodness.
0: This is positivity, kindness, empathy, community, all while trying to keep us on the air. And that's why you're listening, I think, and I appreciate you. Like Jamie in Dallas, I figured $6 a month is a no-brainer to keep real humans on the air. Thank you.
1: Yep,
0: and
1: thank you.
0: Music like KXP saves lives. I'm having a rough go of it lately, so it's been really important to hear y'all on the same team fostering truly good things. Jamie, you are not alone.
1: Thank you,
0: I sit here every day and get 100 messages a day, and a lot of people are struggling. A lot of people are trying to see the point, trying to see the hope, seeing why they're getting up, seeing why they're taking on this world, why they punch in, punch out, and deal with what they're dealing with, because it's overwhelming. You feel you have no control, and bet the news can be awful, and it is at times, very much so. But while that is going on, there's and there is kindness, and there are people trying to make art and community, and there are people looking out for you, and there are people who love you and want you to keep going. I want you to keep going. I want you to plant that garden, to pet that dog, to say hi to that friend, to have that beer with a friend tonight after work. I want you to be able to like high five somebody after doing some run or some sporting event. I want you to just take a nice walk. I want you to see the ocean. I want you to see palm trees. I want you to climb a mountain if you can. I want you to look at a mountain if you can. I stopped today before I walked in here. There's a little like sliver moon with
1: a
0: star.
1: Hey, I did that too.
0: And I just sat and I stared at it. And you know what? We're very small here. Very small here on this blue rock. But we got to look out for one another. What we've been trying to do here at KXP is bring art and music. Every society, every community in the history of the world has had music and art. Every one of them. And probably every one of them have had dumbasses trying to take it away. Censor it, take it away. Because art is truth. Music tells stories. Art tells stories. Art is rebellion, hope, kindness. And that's why they don't want it. Every dictator, everyone who's ever taken over goes after the media.
1: Censorship.
0: They go after
1: always.
0: The music. They go after the arts. They censor, censor, censor. Yep. When I go to a bookstore now, you know the first place I go? Books that are censored.
1: Yep.
0: And I'm blown away first off at some of those titles.
1: Yeah.
0: But what are you trying to hide? These are words.
1: Right.
0: Because words have ideas and music have messages. And there is art in there. There is rebellion in there. And kindness in there. In so many different ways. Kindness is an act of rebellion. And you know that. We just mentioned $2,500. We got a donor in Denver, Colorado who just did it. Oh, my God. That's our second one. You got all the things. We're going to have you in the booth. Just get on a plane. We'll take care of you. Okay? Okay, Denver, get up here.
1: Thank you.
0: I want to see you here, all right? That is awesome. Second donor today giving $2,500.
1: That's awesome. God. Thank you so much.
0: I want to mention both the $2,500 donors are from Colorado, by the way. Colorado just gave $5,000. Okay? Adam Pacifica just gave $180. You get the Tuesday shirt.
1: Thank you.
0: Okay, hold on.
1: All right.
0: Okay. Eva, you've done it. Okay. You ready?
1: Mm-hmm.
0: Eva in Seattle's gave $500.
1: Hi-ya!
0: Savannah in Dallas, Georgia just gave $204.
1: Thank you.
0: There's a lot there. Let's see. Malone in Seattle, $120.
1: Thank you,
0: Malone. Danielle in Tacoma Park, Maryland, $120. Neil, our first UK donor.
1: Thank you.
0: Is that right? Larbert, UK? Neil giving $72. Your rule, Neil. Matthew in Seattle just woke up and donated $50. Actually, he could have been up all night. I don't know that, Matthew. Hopefully, he just woke up. A donor in Fripp Island, South Carolina. Our first South Carolina donor,
1: $120.
0: Richmond stepping up, $240. And Todd stepping up as well, donating from
1: Yarmouth, Maine.
0: Yarmouth, Maine. $240.
1: You
0: get all the thank you gifts. All of them. Every last one of them. You have 15 minutes left to get the Tuesday shirt and be one of our friends.
3: Trying to get crazy with this thing.
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0: I'm Steve Malkmus, and now the morning show continues with John, maybe even in spite of him.
1: Okay. A one, two, a one, two, three, four.

0: Hi, this is Stevie of Bell and Sebastian, and this is the man wearing an Arab strap, John in the Morning.
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4: Yeah. All right. Morning show. You know who I haven't heard from today?
5: Who's that?
4: Spokane. I haven't heard from Spokane, at Washington.
5: All?
4: I am sad.
5: That's
4: 509er. I am disappointed.
5: That doesn't
4: I'm not
5: make
4: mad
5: sense.
4: At you, Spokane. I'm just disappointed. And that's happened. We've had this before happen, Spokane. I'm never mad at you.
5: But you know what? There's an opportunity to turn this around.
4: That's right. You still have two more minutes.
5: That's true. To get a Tuesday shirt.
4: That's
5: Spokane.
4: Right. That's right. And, I was looking at my kid's schedule. He has a game in Coeur d'Alene.
5: Ah.
4: Where I was born.
5: In a different state.
4: That's right. But it's right next. It's not next year, but it's close to Spokane.
5: Yeah.
4: So I'll be making the trek. And then driving back. I've done that drive so many times. Anyway, all right. Morning show here on KEXP. If you're just tuning in, don't tune out. We are having a big Tuesday morning.
5: Yeah.
4: We have just for the next couple minutes is your last chance to get the Tuesday shirt. $15 a month, $180. You get the Tuesday's the seventh best day of the week t-shirt. We're trying to hit our overall goal in this first hour. That's how well we're doing right now because you're responding. You're one of my friends and I appreciate you. And there's so much to get to today. But the most important thing I want to get to is that next to the moon was Jupiter.
5: Yeah.
4: I just want to clear that
5: out. That
4: was Jupiter. That's the most important thing on my mind right now is that if you saw it this morning, it was the moon of Jupiter. And Amanda just told me that only takes place every 13 years. No wonder I stopped and you know what my you know the closest I have felt to a higher power was one of them?
5: Go on.
4: There's been a few. That was a great night.
5: That's how babies are made.
4: No.
5: Oh, no?
4: Yes.
5: Yes.
4: Yes. That is how.
5: I was on
4: Kilimanjaro.
5: Science.
4: Okay. Down in Africa. I'm on the mountain. I sound like Bill Murray in the Caddyshack. I'm down in Kilimanjaro. Down Kilimanjaro.
5: You're down on that mountain. Got
4: up on that mountain.
5: Yeah.
4: I'm doing the switchbacks through the rocks.
5: Okay.
4: It's 2 a.m, 3 a.m.
5: Mm-hmm.
4: The light of the moon is so strong that we don't even need our headlamps. I just see little groups down below in the snow making their way up to where I've gone, making that trek ahead of me. Nothing but rocks and snow and possible death. I stop, look up at the sky, taking a small break. Everyone's kind of quiet. Hard to breathe. We're at like 17,000 feet.
5: Yeah.
4: Stare up at the sky. You're in a different part of the world.
5: Yeah.
4: So different view of the sky.
5: Right.
4: No lights anywhere, right?
5: Yeah.
4: You're in Africa on top of a mountain.
5: Do you get Milky Way?
4: Stars have never had that.
5: Yeah.
4: Yes. And I was one with the universe right there. Boom.
5: Yeah.
4: And I got that going for me, which is nice.
5: That is nice.
4: And you own high five.
5: If you have the opportunity to see the Milky Way, you'll feel that way.
4: If you can't quote Caddyshack with your friends, time to find new friends.
5: Good point.
4: Sorry.
5: Yep.
4: That's how we can be friends. All right.
5: Speaking of friends, we got a lot of them.
4: Should we thank everybody?
5: Yeah.
4: Okay, just real quick. Also, I want... God. ADD is good and bad. Let's see.
5: You trying to decide what to do first?
4: Yeah, exactly. Everything's... Pete wrote in.
5: Okay.
4: From Westminster College, Department of Biochemistry and Chemistry. Thank God there's people like him alive.
5: Cool.
4: I was listening to Kevin Cole and Lace Canis this weekend, and they were talking about reopening the Vinyl Club at $100 a month. Are there any spots remaining, or did I miss my chance? We love everything you do. Pete, there is room. It will fill up, but there is room.
5: You should sign up for it.
4: Yes. In fact, Jeff signed up for it from Redwood City, California.
5: Yeah, Jeff!
4: Boom.
5: Cool. If you go to kexp.org/donate, it's one of the thank you gift choices. Just select that, walk through the donation process, boom, you're a Vinyl Club member.
4: That's right. You know who else did that? Troy did in Madison, Wisconsin.
5: Troy!
4: Record show in Madison, Wisconsin.
5: Thank you.
4: Got a donor from Portland. Got Terry in Bainbridge Island picking up the Tuesday shirt, $180, and all the thank you gift. Jason you. Picking it up, $180. Oh, no. Adam.
6: Oh, yeah.
5: You ready for this?
4: Need like a Kool-Aid Man amount.
5: Will you please, please.
4: What would that amount be?
6: Oh, yeah.
4: What would Kool-Aid Man be?
5: Well,
4: it's got to be high enough.
5: We don't have any 750s.
4: No, we don't.
5: Like, people don't usually give it 750, but maybe they would if we had a Kool-Aid Man level.
4: Maybe.
6: Oh,
4: any...
6: yeah.
7: 426 men.
4: No.
5: No.
4: No.
5: No.
4: Did you say 420?
5: Yeah, he said 42069. Okay. Yeah.
4: No, not 426.
5: Oh, hold on.
4: 67?
5: No, if it was...
4: 67?
5: $42,069, yes. Wait, is that right?
4: Anything between 500 and 1,000.
5: Okay. Anything between 504 and 1,000 is the Kool-Aid Man level. Okay,
4: if you're ever wondering how KXP figures anything out,
5: this is
4: it right here.
5: We're
4: live on the air.
5: Live. Okay, so Adam just gave how much, John?
4: Oh, I don't know. Played every Friday. What?
5: How much did Adam give?
4: Oh, $500. And Audrey in Seattle, $500. And David in San Francisco, $500.
5: Where's that? Oh, yeah. Wait. Where's
4: right
5: that?
4: There. Right
5: oh,
4: there.
5: Yeah,
4: down below.
5: It.
4: There's
5: right.
4: a lot of people
5: okay.
4: there.
5: All right.
4: Got a lot of people
5: okay.
4: to thank. I want to thank Miette. Thank you so much. In Seattle, $120.
5: Thank you.
4: Jessica giving the $365. It's a dollar a day.
5: Thank you.
4: Catherine in Berkeley giving $120. Brad in Seattle, $180. You get the Tuesday shirt. Jed in Long Beach, California, $120. Nick in Seattle, $360. Claire in Seattle, $2,500.
5: Oh, yeah. Wait.
4: Oh,
5: no.
4: Yeah.
5: Thank you.
4: By the way, to my right, morning show producer Owen Murphy, feverishly editing, producing
5: yeah.
4: an Oh Yeah Kool-Aid spot. Will he get it done by the end of this break? We don't know.
5: Let's find out.
4: Stay tuned.
5: Next
4: Deanna
5: time on the
4: in Tacoma,
5: show.
4: Final Club.
5: Yeah! Thank you!
4: Amazing. Melanie, $120. Matt in Vancouver. So many buttons. Matt in Vancouver, BC, $120.
5: Thank
4: Kevin
5: you.
4: In Johns Creek, Georgia. That's my creek. $120. Angelo in Seattle.
5: Sure is.
4: And I'm there without a paddle. Angelo in Seattle. That's a different creek. Donor in Portland, Oregon. I can't say on the air. Dave, great TV show, though. Dave in Gresham, Oregon, $120.
5: Thank you.
4: My man, Torsten.
5: Germany.
4: Torsten, what's
5: Woo.
4: Up? I know Torsten. You the man. I owe you some vinyl, buddy. In Germany, $240. It'll show up in like a month. Pip in Edmonds, $180.
5: Thank you.
4: I got a donor in Seattle, $360. David in
5: thank
4: Seattle
5: you.
4: Already. Thank you, but thank you again. Jessica in Portland, $240. Vinton. You too.
5: There
4: I know
5: is.
4: Vinton very well
5: Spokane.
4: As well. Spokane Valley, the 509. Oh, yeah. No.
5: Does the valley count? It counts.
4: Spokane Valley counts.
5: Okay.
4: Yeah.
5: Just checking.
4: It absolutely counts.
5: You're not a purist.
4: Oh, it counts.
5: Okay.
4: It counts. Although I'm not going to say all that story. I don't want to get political. Mill Creek, Washington, $360. Dad, why are those red hats? Never mind. Matt in Chicago, $180. Our first Chicago donor. Carrie in Birmingham, Minnesota.
5: Michigan,
4: $180. Minnesota, Michigan, $180. I can't even see from here. It's blurry. Everything's blurry. David in Seattle just gave $25 as well. Thank you so much. Ruby just said, KXP brings me calm in the most important moments. Thank you so much for your thoughtful humanness. You bring in such amazing, thoughtful selections. I love this station. Thank you, Ruby, for backing up with the donation. We love Oakland. Let's see. Jason said, how the hell do you guys make a fun drive fun? Take my money. Love y'all. Well, here's what we do. So
5: this is how.
4: Yeah, it's actually happening right now. Maddie in Boise, last fall, an anonymous donor donated in my name and gifted me the vinyl club.
5: Oh, that's so nice.
4: When I heard this on the air, I started crying immediately because KXP has had such a huge part of my life for years. I just received a delivery of vinyls. I'm so excited to see what you sent. I love the station and the community so much. Thank you for all you do and all the joy you bring to the community. Maddie, that's someone paying it forward.
5: Thank you, Maddie.
4: Another Oakland donor. Sarah, my family and I here at Oakland listen to KXP every day. I've learned about so much good music, heard my absolute favorite music, and every DJ seems like someone I would want to be friends with. Yeah, we have really nice people here. I'm friends with a lot of them.
5: We're all right.
4: Probably most of them. Probably all of them, actually, now I think of it. I'm like, oh, which ones have I liked? Well, there is. No. The 6 Degrees week was my entertainment highlight of the last 2 years. KXP feels like home. It is home, Sarah, and I'm glad you found a home here. Thanks for being a part of this family. KEXP.org. We have raised $32,000 in 1 hour.
5: 1 hour! Oh, our friends are showing up. It feels nice. Thank you, friends. Oh. Do we have a cooler?
7: I hope it's the right one. I hope it feels good.
5: Don't mess this up, Owen.
7: I might have.
5: You got one shot.
4: We donated. Let's just do this. See if it works.
5: This is your annual review right now.
4: Okay, this is it. Jessica in Toronto just gave $120.
8: Hey, cooler!
9: Oh, yeah.
4: No.
7: That's wrong, right?
5: Okay.
4: No, that's not right. When we Randy the Macho Man Savage?
5: When we get off air, I'll give you a hint about the
4: it is more Randy Macho Man Savage, isn't it? Are we talking?
5: When we get off air,
4: we're talking slapping
5: in
4: the Slim Jim, aren't we?
5: Yeah. Well. No. I know which one.
4: Yeah, that is what I think. I am thinking Randy Macho Man Savage. You can't just say Randy Savage. You have to say Randy Macho Man Savage.
5: Well, yeah. Those are two different people.
4: Is that what we're thinking about? No, the Kool-Aid guy comes in. No, it's Kool-Aid guy.
5: I know.
7: I've listened to so much Kool-Aid guy.
5: I know which audio clip to give him. Just hang tight, everyone. Hang tight.
4: Are we waiting?
5: We're going to... No, not right now.
4: Oh.
5: Like, play music.
4: Okay. Got it. Coming in at number 424, a band that shows up a lot and a station that plays them a lot. Built to Spill. Randy described Eternity. The original BTS.

0: Oh no!
1: Oh no!
2: Oh no!
1: Oh yeah!
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5: All right, morning show. We are on KXP, and at number 423 was Bloodletting the Vampire Song from Concrete Blonde. Built a Spill show up a lot on the countdown. 424, Randy Described Eternity. And clearly, we were thinking of the Kool-Aid guy from Family Guy.
6: Yes.
5: Kool-Aid Family Guy
6: the
5: is what we were.
6: The correct answer was Kool-Aid
5: here
6: Man
5: it is again.
6: From Family Guy.
5: Okay.
1: Oh, no.
2: Oh, no.
1: Oh,
2: no.
1: Oh, yeah.
5: Ah, there it is. Need the explosion, too. Okay, we worked it all out. Good job, team. Doing God's work here. Very important work. Very, very important work here. It is, it's Tuesday. It's the 7th best day of the week. We're having a great morning so far. We are asking you to join us as a friend. I ask on Tuesdays especially. I need your help. Tuesdays are a big day. We have $70,000 to raise on a Tuesday morning for 3 hours. That's not easy, but we know with our community it will be because you will be one of those 10 people. One in 10 give to KXP and to public radio. One in 10, and it holds true. But we're okay with that. We'd love to get 10 in 10, though. You know I feel that way. I believe it in my heart of hearts that 10 in 10 will give one day. We've had breaks like that where we think everybody gave.
6: Yep.
5: And we need breaks like that right now because this we don't want to be a struggle. We want to go in positive. We want to make sure there's teamwork involved here, that everyone's excited to be a part of this team. You want to be one of my friends. You want to help out when I'm helping you out. And we're looking out for each other. One way you can do that is we talked about the $2,500 amount. And I didn't even mention when we were that last break when we had a couple people do that. We're going to invite you into the control room to watch a session where Kevin Suggs is engineering the session. You'll be in the room, the control room.
6: Yep.
5: And we'll invite you here at the booth, too, if you make your way. So Claire, who just gave that $2,500, we'd love to have you come by the morning show as well. So if you can give at that amount, it's $208 a month. If you can give at that amount, show the other bills who's boss. The KXP is the bill. That is dominating.
6: When you see that bill,
5: it should be dominating.
6: You go, who's the boss?
5: Yeah, it should
6: I'm
5: be your.
6: The boss.
5: It should be the number one bill. It shouldn't be your gas or your 15 streaming services you need to get 6 shows. It should be KEXP. All right.
6: So rude.
5: And being one of my friends means you and I can have coffee. Would you like to have coffee with me? I'm inviting you to a coffee because we're friends and it's good to be social. I know it's really easy nowadays not to be, but I'm asking you to be. You know how I feel about this and how I feel about third spaces. I think they're very, very important to our sanity, to a community. They represent a community. They represent the city, the town you're in. We are one of those third spaces. We have the gathering space right now. Be one of the first 40 donors. That's all I have time for coffee. Sorry. To make a gift of $20, and I'm charging you, $20 a month or more. It's legal. This hour, and you can join
6: you
5: me.
6: You get to donate.
5: And Owen and Morgan for coffee, and you get the Sunshine mug. Only 40
6: and
5: spots available.
6: You get your hoodie, too.
5: And you get a hoodie.
6: It says in addition.
5: In addition. So if you give 240 now, you're one of 40 people. We'll be scheduling these throughout the year. If you're one of 40 people right now giving 240, you get the Sunshine mug. It is awesome. It's just that. KXP and a little bit of sunshine. Coffee mug, brand new. Never offered this before. And the hoodie and coffee with the morning show crew. All three of us. Anyone who's come to these knows it's bonkers. And then we give you a tour of the station, which always goes an extra like half hour. We were doing a tour the other day and Sharon Van Etten was just hanging out. And the entire tour got to hang out with Sharon Van Etten and talk to her. And there's been other sessions and other surprises when you come by. And you get to go to the very fancy
6: Luna was here one
5: room.
6: Time.
5: Yeah.
6: And
5: oh, yeah. Luna
6: Dean
5: was
6: Wareham
5: here.
6: And
5: Dean
6: Berta
5: Wareham.
6: Talked to the donors. Yeah.
5: Yeah. We go into the live room. We go into the control room. We go into this space that I broadcast in. We usually visit Cheryl on the midday show live. She's very nice and accommodating. You come in there and say hi to her.
6: You can trick or treat for KEXP stickers.
5: That's right. So come to KEXP if you'd like to. The first people. We have 40 spots available through the year. So if you're one of those people, you have to donate right now. We don't offer this very often. KEXP.org is how you do that. Do you think Joanna's going to make it down from Ontario? I would love to see you. So KEXP.org is how you donate. That's what you get right now. So at 240, that is our hoodie town, coffee town.
6: I'd like
5: hoodie
6: to call
5: coffee
6: it
5: town.
6: Club Morning Show.
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5: Get a hoodie.
6: Hoodie.
5: Sunshine mug.
6: Sunshine mug.
5: Hang out with us, get
6: coffee. Hang out with us, get coffee. go to heaven.
5: 39 spots available. All 40 of you are now coming all at once.
6: Joanna did take one.
5: Jessica in Toronto just gave $120. Jason just gave $240.
6: Thank you.
5: I got a donor from Sandpoint, Idaho. Great town. Lee and Munchkin, the guinea pig from Delta, BC. It's
6: Thank
5: a Canadian
6: you.
5: Guinea pig at $20. Seattle and Baltimore donating. Aaron in Bremerton giving $120. And Joanna, thank you again. In Ontario, giving $240. You're the only person coming to coffee, and you're from Canada. So I love it. KEXP.org and Canada. I'm so sorry for everyone. Jane in Evergreen, Colorado. I rediscovered KEXP last year after listening in 2007. I'm so happy I'm back this year as I was heading to Maryland to be with my father. As he passed away, I started my day with John and ended it with Evie, and could not have been more grateful for your human curated music, for the listening, my routine amongst all the stress and the grief. Thank you for all you do. Please keep it going. Jane, sorry for your loss, and I'm so happy you have this family, and we are here for you. We are friends that you may need one day, and you power this to make sure it doesn't go away so it's not here one day. You know what happens. You know, I don't need to get into the negativity, but you know what happens. You know, places like this are diamonds in the rough, man. There's not many of us. You got to protect this thing. It is unique. It is different. It is community. It is there when you lose somebody. It is there when someone is born. It is everything in between. It's there for marriage. It's there for divorce. It's for the kids. It's where they graduate from college. It's been here, and I'm asking you to make sure it's here for future people are going to need it as well, okay? That's what I'm asking right now. We got the Cal Ripken of Coffee Club. His name is Howard.
6: The Howard.
5: He is, he's on a streak now.
6: He's on
5: his... He cannot be beat. No one will beat this streak.
6: I want to say ninth.
5: Howard's on coffee. Coffee streak. Clearly, coffees are good. Howard keeps showing up.
6: Thank you, Howard.
5: Plus, dude loves coffee. $240. See you in a bit.
6: Coffee, I'm there.
5: You're going to do the tour this time, though. Daniel, you're going to lead it, is what I mean. Daniel in Montclair, New Jersey just gave. Andrea just gave $360.
6: Woo! Thank you.
5: California, thank you so much. David just gave. What amount is this? Because for this, well, let's just say the amount, $500.
6: Hurry up!
5: So for that. And my heart wasn't in that one. Let's do it again.
6: Okay.
5: Sorry.
6: You got to tee it up, though.
5: You know what? And David in Seattle just gave $500. Yeah! Okay, see that?
6: That was better.
5: More from the heart. You deserve
6: yeah.
5: that, David. You deserve my lame ass first one. All right. So $500 gets you coffee with us, gets the hi-ya, gets the hoodie, gets you all the thank you gifts of $500.
6: Four people have joined the morning club.
5: All right. We got the morning club. 36
6: yeah!
5: left in the morning club. Hang out with us. Come have coffee. It'll be fun. John in Seattle.
0: It'll be fun. It'll be good. I promise. It'll be a great time.
5: KXP is such an incredible station. Thank you for all being genuine, encouraging, and real. Always a wonderful part of my commute, no matter what time of day. I love hearing classic favorites and new music I would not have heard otherwise. And also, Tuesday is very much the seventh best day of the week. Thank you, John. Science. Karen and Shoreline, count me in as a friend, John. Thank you for the rundown on Tuesday being the seventh best day of the week. I suspected it, but then John really crystallized the concept for me. Thank you. It's a thing, Karen. I know science is outlawed right now and facts, but that's science and facts right there.
6: And math.
5: Robert in New Orleans just said, I spend so much time driving kids to school. Yeah, you got that right. And appointments into work. Yep. I started listening more. It makes me happy. I've always followed John Richards and Cheryl, but now I'm falling in love with the Eva Walker and the others. The DJs often say what's in my heart, and finding new music and hearing old music fills my heart up. Life is better with KEXP. Again, Robert, life is better with KEXP.
6: Thank you, Robert.
5: Thank you so much. Amanda said, shout out for KEXP. Get me through my first divorce. Couldn't have done it without you. Hey, congrats on your first divorce. You know, that's always the hardest one.
6: Got me through mine, too.
5: Says, hopefully we don't have to do this again. Yeah, I hear you that, Amanda. We don't need two of those. Yeah.
6: That's funny.
5: That is funny.
6: Who among us?
5: Yeah, I know. First, it was a starter marriage. You got to look at it that way.
6: Yeah,
5: you learn as a starter. You're like warming up.
6: Who among us has had KEXP there during?
5: Oh, yeah.
6: That's my
5: How
6: point.
5: Many people have got through a divorce?

0: now. Divorces happen and you're like,
1: yeah.
0: Yeah. It's a good thing at the end of the day. You shouldn't be in that if it's destructive and bad for you and negative and awful. I lost myself. I didn't know who I was. It was awful.
1: Yeah. Sometimes you need to change for the better. It's all good.
0: Yeah. Yeah. Oh, yeah. Amy had a starter divorce. I like that better. Starter divorce. Thank you for getting me through mine, too. I said starter marriage. Okay. That's not warming you up for future divorces. Yeah. His first divorce is great. I've really learned from it. Got a better lawyer. Really working it out this time. My next one's going to be awesome. No. I'm good.
1: John, we have a lot of friends that just signed up for the morning club.
0: Sorry, I'm doing something else, Morgan. What are we doing?
1: I'm excited about this. We have a lot of people just signed up for the morning club.
0: All right, Eric in Seattle and 20 just gave. Todd in Seattle is in the John Club, the coffee club. What's
1: morning
0: it called?
1: Club.
0: The morning club.
1: Sure.
0: $240, you get all the things.
1: You're in the club.
0: Hoodie, coffee, and the sunshine mug. Taylor in Everett doing the same. Nikki in Seattle having coffee with me. Another donor in Seattle having coffee. Want to stay anonymous, doesn't want their name involved. Michael in Mill Creek, you're going to be part of it.
1: When we do introductions around the table, they're like, I'll pass.
0: Yeah, I'll pass. you want a sticker with your name? Nope. Diane and Gary, $240.
1: Thank you.
0: They're together. Congratulations. Glad you're solid. We're also there when you're,
1: who among us hasn't been coupled married? Up with KEXP?
0: You know, we're there for your marriages and stuff, too, or your coupling up or whatever. Aaron in Windsor, California. Hope you can make coffee.
1: Thank you.
0: Cassandra, thank you. $240.
1: Thank you.
0: Maddie in Seattle,
1: thank
0: $240
1: you.
0: As well. KEXP.
1: Aaron just goes, this divorce talk is really inspiring donors.
0: See, that's the kind of development plan here at KEXP. You guys, we need more divorce talk.
1: This divorce talk is really inspiring donors. And then she goes, I'm adding this to the best practices.
0: Okay, listen, team. We're gonna get on the air and ask for your support. Here's the first thing I want you to do. Start talking divorce. Okay?
1: Talk about how Tuesday
0: breakups,
1: is the seventh best day of the week.
0: Yeah, Tuesday sucks.
1: Now we're gonna roll into divorce.
0: We're gonna roll into divorce talk.
1: Okay, perfect.
0: While you're doing that, invite people to coffee. I don't know how it connects. Maybe you'll meet someone nice.
1: This divorce talk
0: divorce
1: is
0: talk.
1: Really inspiring. Donors. That's really
0: it's
1: funny.
0: Math.
1: That's very funny.
0: All right, well. Let's get back to the countdown because I have the perfect song, actually, at number 422. It's called To Bring You My Love.
1: Oh.
0: Dear Lord. PJ Harvey got me through some divorce.
1: Yeah.
0: Rid of me?
2: Oh, yeah. You kidding me?
1: Forget about it.
2: Oh, best divorce ever.

0: the music matters. Coming in number 420. If you know what I mean by 420, what I mean is Blur. Coffee and TV.
1: The things I like to do at 420.
0: Start Chopping, one of my favorites of the 90s. And that comes up Where You Been, a 421. PJ Harvey on the countdown a lot. In fact, coming up in a few minutes. 422 here.

0: and a hoodie. You get all of that.
1: But
0: only 15 spots available now to have coffee. You get the tour of the station as well. If you want to donate that, time is running out for the Vinyl Club. If you want to get in on that, space is limited. Got to give now $1,200. It's $100 a month to get live music sent to you in analog form. Maybe you don't have a record player yet. I would go get one. It is. It'll make your days better. If you're feeling sad, start collecting vinyl. That'll take up all your time and money. It'll be great. KEXP.
1: And room in your house.
0: Start. Yeah, that's right. Start with the live at KEXP Records. It'll inspire you to get a record player. In fact, I got a message from Kevin. He said, I just became a Vinyl Club member because we found a record player curbside.
1: Wow.
0: And snagged some thrifted albums to introduce Conrad, our 10-year-old, to this kind of intentional music. Intentional music.
1: Love that.
0: Thanks for being here for us and for helping us inspire him to keep playing piano and trumpet. That's right. Keep playing. It means so much for him to hear amazing musicians because we have KEXP on everywhere we go. That is a perfect message, Kevin. Kids learn music, kids learn about vinyl. You got a record player. Nice work. 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But we only have 15 spots left for our coffee. KEXP.org.
1: Yep, come hang out with us. $20 a month is how you can do that. Me and John and Owen, we're going to be hanging out with you. You're going to get the new KEXP Sunshine mug as an additional gift, and you get the hoodie. 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
0: Jason wrote in, I'm inspired not only the amazing countdown of the best music of my favorite decade, but the love and support others have felt and acted on in their generous giving. As I listened, I looked up at my signed KEXP poster on my office wall, my iPower KEXP shirt, and I was reminded that I do have friends everywhere, people from all corners who feel the value I feel in what KEXP is, and I need to step up again to do my part. Love y'all, Jason, and up yours for upping your amplifier gift. It is a community that's doing the right thing. Look, there's plenty of people doing the wrong thing right now. You got the opportunity to do the right thing. You got the opportunity to do the best thing. You have the opportunity to support music, community, kindness, empathy, and people programming music for you each and every day. A family. If you want to be a part of this family, you got to contribute to the family. You got to be a part of it. You got to do your part. It's only going to take a couple minutes, a couple dollars, and you're going to help your buddy John on a Tuesday, who apparently is talking in third person. Laura in Lake Geneva just gave 360.
1: Yeah!
0: Danielle Tacoma, you're in the club.
1: Thank you.
0: Hoodie, coffee with us, and the Sunshine Mug, 240. Tristan in Duluth, Minnesota is in. Susan's part of the club in Seattle. Ben in Fall City, $50. I want to wish Jennifer in San Francisco, donated early, a very happy birthday.
1: Happy birthday.
0: Thomas in Seattle, Gold Club, Vinyl Club. Yeah. Nice. Got a donor in Seattle joining our club. Emma in Park City, Utah, $50. Russ is coming to coffee, $240.
1: Thank you.
0: You get the mug and the hoodie. Joey in Seattle doing the same. Ingrid, $500. Jeannie in East Wenatchee, Washington, $500. John in Seattle, $240. Thank you. A donor in Alameda giving $500. A donor in Madison giving $120. A donor in Bobo giving $2. Whoa.
1: Braun
0: just gave in Austin $120.
1: That's a warning.
0: Bronwyn.
1: Whoa, whoa.
0: That's
1: hold
0: not
1: up. Okay. All right. Listen.
0: They accidentally
1: that
0: just
1: scared me.
0: Daniel, they put down that you just gave us $12,000.
1: So cool,
0: hey, buddy, is that cool?
1: That's
0: hey,
1: so
0: Daniel,
1: cool.
0: Is that cool? You give $12,000.
1: Cool. Awesome.
0: I know you wanted to give $1,200.
1: You're very chill about this.
0: But
1: thanks
0: on
1: for the
0: my
1: 12,000.
0: On my spreadsheet, it says $12,000. And I'm going to be honest with you, it's got a really big goal today. This would really help me out, buddy. If you could just up that
1: 15,
0: by like
1: $15,000 in the next 15 minutes. So you yeah.
0: Daniel in Oakland just gave $1,200. We'll take it.
1: Thank you.
0: Don't worry. We're not going to take $12,000. Unless you have it.
1: To.
0: Yeah, I mean, we're not going to. But if you have it, I mean, pay it forward, you know?
1: It'd be cool.
0: It'd be cooler if you did. thank you, Daniel.
1: Thank
0: That's
1: you very
0: awesome.
1: Much.
0: All right. We only have 13 spots left in the coffee club. Only so many spots left in the vinyl club. So you got to step up on a Tuesday. Olivia just did. We're going to have coffee,
1: yeah,
0: Olivia.
1: Thank you.
0: It was great to see you.
1: $240.
0: Thanks, Olivia. Olivia is part of the club. You get the KEXP hoodie, and you get the KEXP sunshine mug, and you get to hang out with us, get coffee, get
1: to
0: be part of the club.
1: You get to look at these nerds in the face. in our... You.
0: in our natural habitat.
1: You very rightly said KXP is in the third place. We're going to invite you to the fourth place, which is the conference room.
0: The fourth place?
1: The fourth place is hell. I mean the conference room. It's got two whiteboard walls. It's got a removable middle wall so you could turn one big room into two smaller rooms. It's the conference room.
0: It tastes like burning.
1: It's great.
0: The goggles, they do nothing. Elba, age five, upped their amplifier gift on their birthday.
1: Happy birthday, Elba!
0: Okay, again, 1 in 10 adults give to KEXP, okay?
1: A five-year-old.
0: A five-year-old on their birthday is upping, currently, their amplifier gift. So they were an amplifier at the age of four, probably before that. And now at five, they're doing that. Aaron's asking, is everybody's birthday today? Well, do the math.
1: Hey, everyone, is it your birthday today?
0: So do the math. I'll wait.
1: We're racking up
0: New Year's
1: divorce check-ins.
0: January.
1: Birthdays.
0: Sexy talks.
1: Oh, yeah.
0: Oh,
1: it's cold
0: yeah.
1: It's cold. The Northern Hemisphere.
0: That's right.
1: Maybe it's...
0: Do you know September's the busiest birthday month?
1: What is September?
0: September. 9 months after New Year's. The holidays.
1: Oh. Yeah. Well, but October, you know, in this range, New Year's Eve. That's what that is. That's a New Year's Eve.
0: Yeah.
1: Where you are closer to the universe.
0: See, my son was born on New Year's Eve, so I...
1: What month was that conception?
0: Whenever the Lumineers played. All right. KXP.org.
1: Who among us hasn't gotten pregnant at a Lumineers show? Who among us?
0: It was after the show. I'd like to point out it was after the...
1: Oh, that's no fun.
0: It was after the show.
1: No, it was during.
0: I let the band know.
1: I'm rewriting the story.
0: I was interviewing Wesley, and I let him know, if you want to throw someone off, tell them you conceived after their show.
1: Thank you.
0: Anyway,

0: Batman just for fun?
1: Sure.
0: Just for fun.
2: I just lost it.
0: Hearing it.
2: Sorry, I lost it.
3: Oh. Oh, no.
4: Oh, no!
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0: KEXP, where the music matters. My favorite records of all time. I do not want what I haven't got. That's got a few entries, as it should, on this countdown. Good work, everybody. Number 418, Black Boys on Mopeds. And PJ Harvey showing up twice already this morning. 419, Sheila Nagig. You can pretty much throw her entire catalog on this countdown. Nothing screams 90s more than her music for me. And Sinead here on The Morning Show. I'm here with Morgan and Owen. We got to do a quick break here. I'm running out of time. I'm way behind. Right. And we still have a goal to hit. We have $12,000 more to raise this hour. We have five spots left. That's it for coffee with me and Morgan and Owen. We're going to have coffee. You get a hoodie. You get the KEXP Sunshine mug. You got to do it right this second, though. $240. It's $20 a month or more. Join the Vinyl Club right now. One of these breaks coming up in the future, we're going to say no more spots left for the Vinyl Club. It is full. That's going to happen. So it will fill up. We've seen it in the past. We only have so many spots. We can only produce so much live music on vinyl. That's going to end. So if you want to get on now, now would be the time. KEXP.org. We have some people to thank, but really quick, get in with those five spots left to have coffee with us here at the radio station. We'll hang out with you. We'll give you a tour. We'll have coffee together. We'll give you a coffee mug. You get your hoodie. And you supported the place where the music matters, where we're all about community, where we built this giant gathering space. We didn't have to build a space where people could gather. We didn't have to build a space with a live room and a green room for bands to be able to rest and hang out. A couple of booths here to make sure we can do our jobs the best way possible. But we did, and you supported us, and here we sit for over a decade. I'm asking you now to support this community. KEXP.org.
1: KEXP.org. We got a big goal to hit in the last minute here. 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This is a great time to sign up for the Vinyl Club, as John was suggesting, because you can sign up for the coffee with us too. 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John, we had a couple of people give at the Platinum Club amount. 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If you give that, you get all of those things I just mentioned, and you actually get to see a session in the control room, which is amazing. That's a VIP experience to see a session from that point of view. Watch our engineer live mix the session. It's super cool, and you'll help us in a huge way. KEXP.org.
0: Yeah, I woke up today with hope in my heart for this place. I think about, you know, yesterday, I scrolled a little. I went down a bad news cycle.
1: Don't scroll, John.
0: It kind of made me just sad and like lose a little bit of hope. And then I woke up this morning feeling a little bit better, got a little sleep, did all my mental exercises to get my day started. And I actually, because I write a lot, and I wrote down, like, I have hope for the people listening, and I have gratefulness for the people listening.
1: Yeah.
0: And I'm grateful that I even have the opportunity to ask for your support. In most places, you wouldn't ask people to support what you do.
1: Yeah.
0: And there's a reason we're able to do what we do. There's a reason I'm able to bring my voice and this music on the air every day. It's because you support the show in moments like this. I'm grateful to all of you.
1: Yep.
0: I'm never beat down by people not giving. I'm not. I understand not everyone's going to give. And not everyone's going to even understand the message yet. Sometimes it takes 100 times to hear the message or to think it's we're talking to you. But I do know this, that when you're of service, when you give, trust me, this has saved my life, is giving and trying to make the community a better place, one person at a time. When you do that with a donation, it sometimes can lead to even better things. You can donate, your kids are donating, the community's stepping up from all over the world. Think about what a magical thing that is. It isn't just some thing you slog through and be like, oh, I gotta give, it's drive time, whatever. You should feel proud, excited, and motivated that you supported the arts. This is how you support the arts. Ask any band and artist we've ever played if supporting KEXP is important. Ask any of them. 100% of them will tell you yes. They will tell you, please support KEXP. They actually play us. We're actually part of your lives because of that place. There's not many like them. Please keep them on the air.
1: We pay artists who play here,
0: that's
1: too.
0: That's right. You're not, you know, we give them promotion. That's not enough, though. When we do benefit shows and everything, they're paid. No one's volunteering their time. Forever, bands would have to volunteer. Everyone but the band or artists at benefits are being paid.
1: Right.
0: So think about that.
1: Yeah.
0: Clubs, everyone. Everyone working it, right,
1: for the most part. And they're the one making the art, which is the reason you're going.
0: Trust me. I'm someone who gets asked to do stuff a lot.
1: Yeah.
0: And like, it's for a cause. And they're always like, everyone's getting paid but the people performing.
1: Yeah. They got to eat too.
0: Yeah, you got to give them something.
1: Yeah, exactly.
0: that's part of the fundraising, like to make sure that their value is taken care of, right?
1: Yep.
0: So it's always the artist sacrificing, right? We have it all wrong. They're already sacrificing to make their art. We have to support them so they can support community.
1: Yep.
0: So I'm asking you now to do that. I'm running out of time. I got to hear from you. I do have hope, but you have to show me that I'm right. You got to show me that there is hope and empathy and kindness and community out there. You got to show me right now, not just with messages, but with your donation. Then send that message in. I want to thank some people who I'm very proud of.
1: Yeah.
0: Jody in Hamilton, Ontario, woo! I'm proud of you. Jeff in Renton, I'm proud of you. You're part of our coffee club.
1: Thank you.
0: I will see you. We will have coffee. You get the mug. You get the hoodie. It's going to be awesome. Nathan, going to make the trip up from the state capital, Olympia, giving $240. Can't wait to see you, man. And in St. Louis, Missouri, that's a vinyl club.
1: Yay!
0: One more gone.
1: Thank you.
0: Oh, I'm sorry. Two more gone. Charles and Sue. Vinyl club is filling up. And coffee club. You get both clubs. Double clubs. Catherine in Seattle, $240.
1: Thank
0: you're in
1: you.
0: The club. Thank you, donor in New York who gave $120. Rich in Boise, you're in the club, $240.
1: Thank you.
0: Got another donor from Atlanta, Georgia, $120. And John in Portland, Oregon,
1: yeah!
0: part of the club, $240 today. Appreciate you very much. We still have to hear from you. We have four spots left to have coffee. We're way behind on time here. Might have to skip a couple songs,
1: unfortunately.
0: We
1: need your help, friends. Don't let us skip songs.
0: Come on, let's go.
1: KXP.org, we got to make up some ground on this so
0: Michael,
1: we don't have to skip any songs in the countdown.
0: Michael given
1: $180.
0: Thank you so much. You get all the thank you gifts as well. KEXP.org. Please prove to me right now that you're there.
1: Yep.
0: Prove to me that I'm right about community, that there is something good, that we can play music and talk about the things other people aren't talking about. Your mental health, going through grief, all that stuff is not a usual part of a morning show, but it is here. Okay? So I got to hear from you right now. We got a donor in Seattle giving $240.
1: Thank you.
0: Trey and Kenmore giving $240. You're
1: thank
0: part
1: you.
0: Of the club as well. We still have $9,000 left to raise this hour. I want to thank Anna. I'm already an Epfire, but now I'm a vinyl club member.
1: Yeah.
0: You guys are making me cry all morning long. Takes me feels like home. It's a light in the darkness. I love you guys so much. Your friend from Austin for life. That's Anna. Thank you, Anna.
1: Thank you,
0: and up
1: Anna.
0: Yours. Devin in Rockford said, I heard Drew in Loves Park, Illinois made a donation. I had to confirm he was indeed my brother. As the older brother, I'm required to one-up him and make a one-time donation on top of my monthly Amplifier gift. Sibling rivalry can sometimes be used for good. That's right, Devin.
1: That's
0: and so
1: awesome.
0: Both you and your brother up yours.
1: I'll Jamie, be back in Rockford next week.
0: Jamie in Malt Lake Terrace. Hey, John and Morgan, I turned 52 and I'm walking with a cane after a full hip replacement. I'm a proud KXP Amplifier. Got me through so many big things. So much joy along with the sadness, grief, and a lot of healing. The community is so dear to me. I'm giving a little extra day for my birthday.
1: Happy birthday!
0: And maybe for someone who can't afford to make a donation a day, thanks for all you do. Thanks for paying it forward, even on your birthday. That's what I'm talking about. That's community. That's doing the right thing.
1: Thank you.
0: All right, there's San Francisco. It's been a minute.
1: Yeah.
0: Fill up $120 in the Bay. Jason in San Diego giving $360.
1: Thank you.
0: Go Padres. Brandon in Linwood, $360 as well.
1: Thank
0: now
1: you.
0: You're waking up. Now you're starting to donate. Now there's no Folgers in your cup. Now you're making sure you're part of the coffee club. One spot left in the coffee club. And I don't know how many spots left in the vinyl club because Raleigh
1: whoa!
0: In San Francisco
1: yeah!
0: just got. So many sound effects. We are like a real morning show.
1: We
0: today,
1: are
0: guys.
1: A real
0: we
1: morning
0: really
1: show.
0: We really are, yeah. All right, KEX. Whoa, here we go. Our first Hawaii donor today, Ronald, giving $10.
1: Thank you.
0: Nathan in Chevy Chase, Maryland, good to hear from you.
1: Thank
0: $180.
1: You.
0: Thank you so much. Appreciate you. And everyone's stepping up right now. Gabrielle, thank you for proving me right.
1: Yeah.
0: On a Tuesday in BC, $1,200.
1: Yeah!
0: Another vinyl club gone. One more gone. They are filling up. One spot left for coffee. Is there one person left who wants to have coffee with us? Is this the second Nirvana song or third Nirvana song I played? Second?
1: Today.
0: Third overall. Second today. Coming in at number 417, where did you sleep last night? You are not alone. Support KEXP.

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0: offering today, and I know there's more on the way. High up in the countdown. Holla from She Hangs Brightly. Holla.
1: Holla. Holla.
0: Nirvana with 14 entries in the countdown. I was wrong. They are not

0: Is it R.E.M.?
1: It is.
0: Oh.
1: No. Pearly Jam.
0: Oh, it's Pearly Jam.
1: Pearly Jam wins the contest.
0: Pearly Jam.
1: They have the most interest. All right, morning show here, and thanks for listening. We are way behind, but I know we can do this. Way behind, not on support. We're getting it. It's there. But we're going to need $15,000 more to hit our goal for the show. We've raised $54,000 already today on a Tuesday, friends, and now we got to hear from you. We are bringing back a very exciting gift right now. People love it. It is the best bag ever made. It's Gigantosaurus.
0: Rex. Rex.
1: I like a good tote bag because I work in public radio. You're required to actually, they give you a tote bag when you get hired.
0: Where would you put your DVDs if you didn't have a tote bag?
1: That's right. When I got hired, here's your tote bag.
0: Yeah.
1: Here's your cookbook.
0: Yeah.
1: Here's your Simon & Garfunkel DVD set.
0: Here's your Red Rocks Best Of.
1: Yes. And our bag says, and now this happened when public, I was going to say when. This bag was created when it started that public radio was under attack. CBB funding, let's not forget, was cut. Millions of dollars are gone from stations. We lost seven figures in the next 3 years, by the way, that was already budgeted. So we've been making up for that. So.
0: This is the bag we developed when we did our 27-hour marathon.
1: Yes. So we were doing 27 hours straight on the air. If you missed it, the three of us were in this booth for 27 hours. And we're still friends. So that tells you something. And we created a bag.
0: I think we're better friends.
1: This is a bag that counters all of that crap. All the terribleness, all the trying to take away from public media, from somewhere where, in many places, it's the only local thing that's on the dial. It says iHeart KXP on one side and iHeart Public Radio. There's a heart there. iHeart Public Radio on the other. It doesn't get more KXP than this. It was created to make something beautiful out of something bad. It's the big, beautiful bag, by the way. You can make tote bags great again by getting this now at kexp.org. And to thank you, Morgan and I are going to sign
0: those. We're going to sign your big, beautiful bag.
1: Big ol' Sharpie. Silver Sharpie on a big, black tote bag.
0: Beautiful. Sharpie.
1: I always write, you're not alone, so you can never wash this bag. He'll probably stay on there. So we'll be signing these bags as soon as you sign
0: What's up, sucka?
1: Yeah, it's weird. That's a lot
0: what
1: of writing.
0: I write.
1: Yeah. $10 a month, $120 or more this hour. We're going to thank you with a big, beautiful tote bag this hour. You can get that on top of your thank you gifts right now. So if you get your $20 a month or $240, you're part of Hoodie Town. You get a hoodie, you get a tote bag.
0: Oh, yeah.
1: You get them both. But you only get to do that for the next 39 minutes at kexp.org.
0: This is Public Radio Club, my friends. $20 a month gets you the hoodie and the big, beautiful tote bag. John and I are going to sign those. 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Kexp.org is how you sign up for that. You can get the brand new MTV-inspired I Want My KXP t-shirt. This is one of my favorite t-shirts we have ever had. You can get that along with the big, beautiful bag for $10 a month. We'd love to see the first couple people getting the big, beautiful bag that John and I are going to sign just for you on this Tuesday. Our friends day. We're going to be making sure that our names are sent to you on that bag. KEXP.org is how you do that.
1: We want to thank Abby and Wayland. Yeah. We want to thank Travis and Kenmore. We got to thank Devin. Devin wrote in, formerly of Pittsburgh. Devin wrote in and lost their message. They wrote in and wanted to thank us from France. They're now living in a small town in France. Castella, France, which I believe is a very small town. It's in southwestern France.
0: Yeah.
1: And there's a hike there as well, if you ever get a chance. There's a Church of Sembrus loop trail. Mm-hmm. You know, if you're there, you find yourself. Mm-hmm. There's a great trail there. So thanks, Devin.
0: Thanks, Devin.
1: Hear from you. Laura in Seattle, $120. Woo! Jamie in Wakefield, UK, $180. Robin given $240 as well.
0: Thank you.
1: We have $15,000 to go. Who's the first person to grab that big, beautiful tote bag to show your support of public radio? We are public. We are on the radio. That is us. And we have, I think, used it for good. We're constantly trying to bring music and community together and support the arts. And there are people trying to take that away. I'm not making that up.
0: they literally took our funding away. So they're coming for us all.
1: It's like $800,000 a year or something here.
0: But luckily,
1: gone.
0: We have our own license. We hold our own license. We're independent.
1: That's right.
0: And it's moments like this that make or break whether or not we can remain independent. It's these fundraising drives where you listening out there take a couple of minutes out of your day. Let us know that this is how you want your public media to be. Absolutely public, powered by you, KEXP.org.
1: Yeah, and right now the FCC, it's not great. It's not good what's going on there, you know, and it's not good. I don't know what else to say.
0: All I can say is it's not good.
1: I could get into details, but it's just I don't want to be negative, but it's pretty bad, and it's a miracle we're here.
0: You could play that Rick Steve clip again.
1: I know.
0: Man, does he nail it.
1: Yeah, he does. And we, out of desperation and out of hope, stayed on the air for 27 hours straight to tell people CPP funding was going away and we need your support. And we made up some of that. We raised like $200,000 or something, and we made up some of that in the morning. We ended up like raising $500,000, I think.
0: Yeah.
1: But still, we didn't make it up fully. So that's what we're trying to do. This is serious right now. If you care about this, this is serious, okay? As much as I joke around, if you care about this, if this is important to you, you can hear my voice, which you can hear right now. These are those moments where you decide that independent media is going to live. It's going to survive. That's it. You make a conscious decision right now. Yes or no? Are you in or you're out? And maybe you're going to put it off. Don't put it off. Do it now. I am a procrastinator sometimes and I hate it. It just kind of hangs over me and then I'm stressed out about it. Get that out of your way. Just donate now. You might miss the vinyl club. It may fill up. You may not get in on it. So maybe you want to give it $100 a month. Maybe you want to give $1,200. Make that the bill you're proud of. It's not a bill. It's a donation. It's a source of pride every month instead of, got to pay this again. KEXP.org is how you do that. Right now, I want to hear from you. Jonathan, New York did the right thing. $180.
0: Yeah!
1: Going to get the big, beautiful tote bag. We're going to sign that. We're going to send a tote bag to Tess in Oakland, California, going for $120.
0: Thank you
1: so much. If you are one of those people right now who care, let us know. Right this second, draw a line in the sand. Say, this is the moment. I'm tired of it. I'm tired of media being taken over. I'm tired of the censorship. I'm tired of the negativity and just the bummer news all the time. People being hurt, arts being hurt. God, I can't believe puppies haven't been outlawed at this point. They probably have. Like, no more trees. They're illegal.
0: No more nice things. No more sparkles
1: no more
0: and
1: dancing.
0: Unicorns and rainbows.
1: I mean, the country's like a giant Footloose movie right now. It's like, God, no more dancing.
0: Yeah.
1: I mean, it's only a matter of time, right? We've got to stand up for what we believe in. And there's much worse happening, right? But this is also happening.
0: Yep.
1: And people need art. They need community. They need books. They need music. They need art. They need dancing. They need expression. They need poetry. And they need John in Seattle just gave $5,000. Oh, my God. It is shot the angel out of the sky.

0: no.
1: Oh, no!
2: Oh, no!
0: Oh, yeah! Oh, yeah.
3: No. Thank you. Thank you, John.
4: Oh, sorry. John just gave $5,000, our biggest gift of the day. Thank you, Zach.
3: Thank you.
4: In El Dorado Hills gave $120. Gary in Chicago, $120. Carlos gave $120, getting the big, beautiful tote bag. Kelly in Philadelphia, $120.
3: Thank you.
4: And John getting 25 tote bags. We'll sign them all. KEXP.org. That $5,000 just got us down to $10,000 needed for the entire show.
3: Yes. Thank you so much.
4: You know what this is?
3: I love this song. Num, num, num, num, num.
4: Coming in at number 414, a band called Radiohead. You're not alone.

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1: Oh, no!
2: Oh, no!
1: Oh, yeah!
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0: 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Brendan Linwood, thank you for getting the bag.
1: Thank you.
0: And Buffalo got the bag. Matt in Portland did so.
1: Thank
0: Christopher
1: you.
0: In Beaverton. Neil, Beckenham UK just did that. Got a donor. Sarah May in Seattle got the bag. Benjamin got the bag. Christopher in Mount Rainier got the bag. Jen in Seattle giving $50. Friday in Seattle, Vinyl Club gone. One more Vinyl Club spot is gone. Only so many remain. Francine just gave $240, and we got donors in Lexington, Bainbridge Island, and
1: Suquamish.
0: Suquamish. Sarah in Seattle giving $70.

0: marathon to make sure you knew public radio is alive and well here at KEXP. Morgan and I are going to sign every bag we give away today.
1: Hell yes, we are.
0: Alex and Olympia. I do it during the show. I line them up, and it takes me like a week. Try to do like 10 or 20 a day. I hope I have that problem. $120 from Alex, Eli,
1: thank
0: and
1: you.
0: Crystal Lake. $120. Jeff and Issaquah joining Hoodie Town and getting the bag. $240. And
1: it's
0: Heather
1: bad.
0: Maynard, Shanda. Good to hear from you. Chandra, thank you for having me. Montclair,
1: you.
0: New Jersey. Douglas in Hamilton, Ontario. Thank you. Lewis in Missoula, Montana. You get the tote bag. Sue in Columbus. $108. You get all the things. Stephanie at $108. You also get all
1: thank
0: the things.
1: You.
0: Michelle in Chicago is in Hoodie Town. $240 and a big, beautiful tote bag coming your way. You have 17 minutes left to go to get that.
1: Oh!
0: Hey, Morgan.
1: No.
0: Look. I'm trying to start every set with radio.
1: I like that.
0: Coming in at number 419. Title track to the Benz. 17 minutes to go. You're not alone.

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2: 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KEXP.org. I know. Oh, sorry. I'm trying to move it. God, jeez. All right. Morning show here on KEXP. Yeah. That's why we have drives.
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2: 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Sheryl Crow, If It Makes You Happy. That song made me happy, man. From her self-titled release, lead single from 1996, mixing with Sonic Youth, Sugar Cane from Dirty, one of my favorite records ever. 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Radiohead showing up 14 times on this countdown throughout the week. All right, morning show just about done. We have just a few big, beautiful bags left. The tote bag showing pure good. If you want to be on the right side of history and the right side of public radio, as we're always on the left side of the dial, let me know at kexp.org. This is your chance to let people know that this is important to you, this community, this music, what we're trying to do, and you get a big, beautiful tote bag as a thank you. 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
2: Looking at you, NPR. We have a giant iHeart KEXP, iHeart Public Radio bag that you can actually stuff five NPR bags in.
3: That's
2: actually
3: true.
2: Yeah, you can fit
3: That's a good point.
2: Five of their bags into one of our big, beautiful tote bags. Love you. Annie in Berkeley just got the tote bag and the hoodie. Went to Hoodie Town, 240. I got a donor in Cleveland, 25. Seattle, 240. Gabe in Polesville, 120. You get the bag. Richard in Berkeley gets the bag.
3: Thank
2: Amanda
3: you.
2: In Portland's going to be carrying the bag all around. Portland, Oregon, as one should. Kingston, Ontario, $120. Danielle in Peaks Island, Maine, $120.
3: Thank
2: carrying
3: you.
2: The bag around Peaks Island. Scott's going to be doing that in Winter, Colorado. Colorado Woo! Support today has been unbelievable. Got a donor in Lake Stephen's going to be carrying the bag. Dallas in Saskatchewan.
3: Oh, Canada.
2: Oh, yeah, Canada. $240. Again,
3: I'm so sorry.
2: Susanna in Seattle, $240.
3: Thank
2: Angela
3: you.
2: In Pittsburgh, thank you. Catherine in South Windsor, Connecticut. Yasmin in Mill Creek, Washington. Isaiah in Union City, California, going to be carrying around the tote bag and wearing the hoodie at $240. Virginia, thank you. In Seattle, $120 or $100. Joe in Kirkland's going to be carrying the tote bag around Kirkland at $120. And one of our many, many San Francisco donors, Stephanie, is going to be donating and getting that bag. Listen, your
3: thank
2: job
3: you.
2: In the Bay is to market the station. Sorry, that's your job. You didn't know you signed up for it, but you did because, you know, we don't spend a lot of money on marketing. So
3: we all got to do our part. We all wear a lot of hats, okay?
2: That's right. So I'm doing like... Everyone in this booth does like three or four jobs,
3: yeah.
2: Okay? So we're asking you not to just be a donor, but to get the big, beautiful tote bag, then carry it around. It's a conversation starter.
3: Spread the good word.
2: So around the Bay in particular, where they're just discovering us, get the big, beautiful tote bag. People are like, oh, what's that all about? Or, hey, you found another fellow KXP listener, and this will cause you to have friends.
4: Man, that tote bag's beautiful.
2: Yeah,
4: it's really big, too.
2: Yeah.
4: I see it has John and Morgan's signatures on it. Wow.
2: Oh, yeah, we're going to sign
3: You're
2: all the
3: sexy.
2: Tote bags. Yeah, that's...
4: You know what? Are you single? I'm going to ask you out on a date.
3: That's what'll happen.
2: That's what's going to happen.
3: I promise.
2: You promise.
3: No.
2: Yes. Yeah. Man, don't promise because people may not want that.
3: Okay, sorry.
2: But you will find friends. KEXP.org is how you do that. And we got a donor in Seattle giving $180. And again, when you do
3: Yay!
2: That, you get the tote bag, you get the shirt, and you get two things and the tote bag. That'll all fit in that bag. If you get the I Want My KXP shirt and the KXP beanie, it fits right in that KXP tote bag. And we don't have it scheduled anymore on the show. So if you want to get it, you got to get it now on the show. I don't know if we're going to have it again.
3: Get what?
2: So we don't have a schedule again. This is it.
3: Oh,
2: I'm looking
3: yeah,
2: at
3: yeah.
2: our schedule of last, stuff things.
3: Last call for tote bags.
2: And
3: KXP.org.
2: Last call for tote bags.
3: Last call for tote bags. Toot, toot. John and Morgan signing the tote bags are on their way out of the station. We're handing things over to Midday Show as soon as last call. Toot, toot.
4: hands in the windows. You gotta get your hands cut off.
2: Don't put your hands out the windows. Enter a tunnel.
4: I'm an old-timey train conductor, you see.
2: Yeah, go, right.
4: You got it?
2: You're a public radio old-time
4: train, conductor.
2: Okay.
4: Next stop, midday show. Toot, toot.
2: Last chance to get
4: last
2: the tote
4: call bags. From Joe Bern.
2: Toot, toot.
4: Toot, toot.
2: Yeah, yeah, yeah, do that. Every time he talks, he hits the thing.
4: Yeah.
2: Hey, could really use a cup of coffee. Hold on.
4: Okay.
2: Amanda in Seattle got the big, beautiful tote bag.
4: You got tote bag, Amanda, too. Get in. Get on the train. We're leaving. Trip, you're in here, too. Get in.
2: Going to Hoodie Town.
4: You're from Seattle. You just gave $180, too, too. Good job, Trip. Don't trip on that first step. Oh, I'm sorry. You probably hear that a lot.
2: Probably.
4: I appreciate you. Thank you. Get in. We're going to the midday show.
2: Toot, toot.
4: Toot, toot.
2: Yeah, yeah, yeah, yeah. Come on, Morgan.
4: Put your feet in the door. They're going to get cut off. I'm closing the door on any feet that are hanging out. Toot, toot. All right. What else? We can bring the train back tomorrow. Don't worry.
2: A lot of comments coming in.
4: Uh-oh.
2: Is Morgan okay?
4: No.
2: She's more than okay. She's in the zone right now. Toot, toot.
4: Are you kidding me? I'm in my element.
2: Toot, toot. Huh?
4: When I get to, what's the
2: sensual
4: word?
2: Yoda?
4: Oof.
2: That's when we know
4: that's,
2: it's over.
4: That's later.
2: Yeah, that's always uncomfortable.
4: Mm. Good looking you are.
2: No.
4: With your tote bag.
2: So it's a sensual Yoda on an old-timey train.
4: But the toots are reversed, you see.
2: Toot, right, toot. Right. It's, yeah, it's the
4: it's
2: other toot.
4: The last yeah. toots in the front toots, of the first toot.
2: Yeah, I get that. Yeah, okay. I understood
4: right,
2: that.
4: Okay.
2: Yeah, no, I'm, I know you're,
4: right.
2: yeah.
4: Okay.
2: Tiffany said, toot, toot, Morgan's mind is leaving Tote Station on her way to Crazy Town. No, she's going to Hoodie Town. All right.
4: Listen, I'm going home, okay? Toot, toot, I'll see you tomorrow. This train is leaving the station. We're gone. Goodbye. Oh, wait.
2: Remember we were talking divorces earlier?
4: Yeah.
2: Jen just asked, how many divorce filings can fit in the big, beautiful tote bag? Mm. My motive listeners know such details. It would take one of mine.
4: As many as you want.
2: It's quite large.
4: One big divorce.
2: Get divorced in New York.
4: Bag.
2: It's the fantastic. A lot of paperwork involved. Yeah. Then for funsies, as a dessert, that was just a hors d'oeuvre. Go through child custody. That's so... Mm. Mm.
4: Ah. Parenting class accomplished.
2: You know, I had full custody of him, and I had to take the parenting class.
4: Yeah.
2: Isn't that weird?
4: Well, you have to learn how
2: it's
4: to
2: weird.
4: Parent.
2: I'm like, oh,
4: so.
2: How do you parent anyway? Huh. All right. You feed him? Okay.
4: There's
2: sure.
4: There's a gift that requires some attention.
2: Allison.
4: Ready?
2: All the characters are here, Allison, and
4: ready?
2: Thanks to you, one more character has arrived.
4: Okay.
2: Allison is given $500. So we got a Miss Piggy with a sensual Yoda in a old-timey train. Poor Morgan. She's going to have to take a cold shower today.
4: Toot, toot.
2: Just the shame.
4: Toot, toot.
2: Later. Daniel in Seattle. Trust me. Rebecca in Oakland, 120.
4: Don't worry about me, guys. I'm secure in my personality. I like me. Okay.
2: I love what we do. But yesterday I got done and I sat at home and I went, oh God, what did I say?
4: Ugh. That's okay.
2: None of that's coming back, right?
4: No.
2: Let's see. Cassia and Almeida gave $240.
4: Thank you.
2: Sean, our first Scottish donor.
4: Get in the train,
2: $120.
4: Sean.
2: Jonathan.
4: Thank you.
2: In New York, $120.
5: New York City.
2: Getting on the L. Heather in Waverly, New York, $120.
4: Toot, toot.
2: The donor in Seattle.
4: Get in here, Heather.
2: $240.
4: Put your hair in the door. It's going to get cut off.
2: Your hair?
4: Oh, I made sweaters out of all the hair I've cut off from people who didn't get their hair in the door. I'm very warm in the winter, toot, toot. This guy's name is Toots McNoodle.
2: That's the character?
4: Yeah.
2: Toots McNoodle?
4: Toots McNoodle, the train conductor.
2: Okay, so Toots McNoodle.
4: Welcome to the train platform. I'm Toots McNoodle. I'll be your conductor today. Get in there or I'm going to cut some of your body parts off. I'm nice enough, but you gotta take care of yourself. I'm not your mom. Toot, toot. I'm gonna make a sweater out of your hair.
5: I'm gonna knit your name on it too, so I know whose hair it was. Toot toot.
4: Oh no, Heather got her hair cut off. This is my Heather sweater. Toot toot.
5: On board.
4: Do you want to leave now?
2: I do.
4: Let's leave. Come on.
2: Okay. Really quick. Rebecca in Oakland, thank you. I want to thank, oh my God, Heidi in Grass Valley.
5: Thank you, Heidi.
2: California. I'd like to thank Toots McNoodle.
4: Not McDougal.
2: Not
4: Aaron.
2: McDougal,
4: McNoodle.
2: Aaron. McNoodle.
4: Get it right.
2: Countdown. 4:06 coming up. Cheryl and Kennedy here unmercifully. We raised $72,000! 2,000 over our goal! You rule! Thank you, Toots! Thank you, Owen! Thank you, Aaron! Thank you, Aiden! Thank you, Abby! Thank you, everybody who supported KEXP. We got this.

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3: Oh, feel like a million bucks, Cheryl.
2: I do too. So happy to be here with you, Kennedy. 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
3: Let's do it.
2: This is our biggest fundraising effort of the year. We only come on the air for a week, two times a year, asking for you to make sure that you are the backbone of what's going on here. Thanks to everyone who voted for your favorite songs from the 90s. We're counting them down, and we are so excited. That list is just going to be getting more and more exciting with every single hour. And you can make a gift right now and kick back and enjoy the rest of the countdown knowing that you powered something special, something that you care about. We have a very special thank you gift. This first hour of the midday show, we need $4,700 to meet our goal this hour. I want to thank some people who gave at the end of the morning show and are already making gifts on the midday show. But first, Kennedy, tell them about that special gift because it's only available for the next 40 minutes.
3: Oh, Cheryl, I would love to. We have our DJ booth tea on the table for this hour of the midday show. That is with your gift of $15 a month, the gift of $180 or more. You can pick that one up in addition to your regular thank you gifts. This one was a fan favorite from one of our past drives. We had a few in the vault and we pulled them back out so that we could offer it.
2: You can take a look at a picture
3: drive.
2: Of it online at kexp.org.
3: Absolutely. And this was a design created by Seattle designer Sasha Barr, and it depicts a DJ booth filled with a smorgasbord of KEXP references in various shades of green on a cream pack backdrop. There we go. Pack drop.
2: That's
3: backdrop.
2: Right.
3: Backdrop.
2: That's it works.
3: Right. It's kind of like a, I feel like it's one of our like I Spy shirts. I feel like every single time I see it, I see something new.
2: I absolutely agree with that. It's a fun shirt and it's definitely a conversation starter with other people.
3: Oh,
2: and
3: for sure.
2: You can find your people out there in the world wearing this wonderful, wonderful shirt that's an extra thank you gift with a gift of $15 a month or more right now at kexp.org. We got some gifts in at the end of the morning show. $240 amplifier from Seattle.
3: A $10
2: a month amplifier from Mammoth Lakes, California.
3: Thank you,
2: Heidi from Grass Valley, California.
3: Thanks,
2: an amplifier at $15 a month. Elizabeth in San Francisco made a $180 gift. And Susan in Oak Harbor. That's where I went to high school.
3: Oh, thank $240. You.
2: $240. Kimberly in San Francisco. Thank you for
3: thanks,
2: being an
3: Kimberly.
2: Amplifier at $10 a month. Don in San Francisco just gave $120.
3: Nice,
2: we just
3: you.
2: Got $50 from Hansville, Washington.
3: Thank you.
2: And Beth in Ocean Isle Beach, North Carolina. Thanks for your gift of $240.
3: Thanks, Beth.
2: We want to get back to the music, but we know that you're out there. We know that you're listening and loving the countdown. Hopefully you're loving the fun banter that we've got going here. Anne in Mount Lake Terrace says, I cannot express how much KEXP means to me. Hearing you are not alone in the mornings, finding new artists to listen to, going to Audio Oasis Live. These all make my life so much more rich. Life is difficult, but KEXP gives me a community and a chance to enjoy life and see the beauty in it. Thank you from the bottom of my heart. 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
2: 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This is the place you can make sure it continues to happen. Right now, we are at number 403 on our countdown. You heard Ben Folds 5 and Prince in the first set of the midday show, and now Bone Thugs and Harmony. Let's hear it for KEXP.org. 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
3: I'm Cheryl Waters. Forgot to turn my mic on. Started talking. Pro DJ over here.
4: Pressing all the right buttons. Yeah, we never press the wrong button, ever.
3: Only 32 years of experience. Oh, yeah. Dinosaur Jr. out there, that is on your countdown of your favorite songs of the 90s. And I had that album, Where You Been. Oh, and it's number 401. I had that album, Where You Been, on cassette tape. I played it so much, I stretched it and wore it out.
4: Really?
3: I absolutely love it. So I'm so happy that a song from that Dinosaur Jr. album made it on the countdown. Toad the Wet Sprocket, All I Want, is number 402 from the album Fear. And a listener wrote in, Greg in Ottawa, wow, apparently the lyrics to that Toad the Wet Sprocket song are burned into my brain, even though I haven't heard it in 20 plus years. This is a great countdown. Greg, I'm right there with you. I was singing along to every word of All I Want. I actually saw them tour on that album Fear in 1991 at the Moore Theater here in Seattle.
4: Cool.
3: It's so fun hearing this countdown and thinking back to shows that you went to like a really long time ago. And for you, you were just a sparkly, you probably shows your mom went to. And your dad.
4: Yeah, full confession, was not around in the 90s.
3: But you know a lot of these songs, which is a testament to the staying power of music. And that's what it's all about here at KEXP. Kennedy was just a sparkle in her parents' eye when these songs came out, but knows many of them because of a format like KEXP's, which is constantly helping you discover brand new music. Songs that didn't exist like a month ago are being discovered every day on KEXP, but we still play these classics so that we can expand our music horizons. And that is worth a gift in support of KEXP. Mel was very excited to hear the Bone Thugs and Harmony at number 403 on our countdown with Crossroads. And Evan in Tacoma said, love the dial-up sound effect.
4: Oh,
3: thank you to my
4: too.
3: Fabulous producer, Miro, who's getting all
4: Yay.
3: These 90s TV show themes and dial-up and all kinds of sounds for all of us here. You can thank Mira for all that. Laurel and Ventura said, is Walnut about? And then we gave her some horse sound effect, and she's very, very
4: walnut.
3: Happy. Gave her a little bit of Walnut. Skip and White Center and Bailey, so hyped to see Dinosaur Jr. later this month. Yes, a band putting out music in the 90s. Love to hear and see that they are still out there touring and making music. It is such a joy to be sharing all of this music and celebrating this community with you. And Kennedy and I are asking if you could maybe take one moment this morning and support KEXP in any amount. We got some wonderful gifts today at KEXP.org. $120 from a listener in Edmonds, $120 from a listener in Seattle, and Karen in Oakland just made a $240 gift. Getting that extra thank you gift we're offering this hour only. It is the KEXP DJ booth t-shirt. It's a vintage design from the past. We have a few of those left. It was so popular, we wanted to give it as an extra thank you gift at $15 a month or more, in addition to anything else you might choose. Maybe the new KEXP beanie with the pom-pom on top. You got to take a look at it online. It looks even better on someone's head. It's so amazing. And the great cozy new I Want My KEXP t-shirt is another great option. You can get the t-shirt and the beanie at $15 a month, and also get this great new DJ booth tee, or this vintage DJ booth tee in addition. Michael and Edmonds, thanks for your gift of
4: $100. Thank you.
3: Jesse in San Francisco getting that extra thank you gift of the DJ booth tee with a gift of $180. And Valerie in Kensington,
4: Valerie.
3: California. Thank you so much, Valerie. Valerie G just gave a gift of $500. Oh, Kev, Valerie. Wasn't it worth it for that?
4: I really love how every single time you play a sound effect for a certain amount, they're a completely different every single time.
3: Well, the funny thing was...
4: The variety. We're here for the variety of it all.
3: We might have mentioned this yesterday, but I came in yesterday and said to Mir and Kennedy, I said, you know how when John gets like a $500 gift, he does this yay thing?
4: Yeah.
3: And then when he gets a $1,000 gift... Owen goes apish and starts screaming. And then when they get like a $2,500 gift, it's like the angels
4: sing.
3: I'm like, we should do something like that.
4: So it's all barnyard animals.
3: But so we got animals, but then I couldn't wait for the gifts yesterday. So I just started doing the animals during the whole show. And so we'd love for you to join our barnyard over here. It's tons of fun. Valerie and Karen and Beth and Michael and everyone making gifts today. And thanks to Darby, she's keeping track of all of your names and where you're making a gift from and where you're listening from. We love hearing from you. You can reach out to us at kexp.org. Right now, if you join Valerie at a gift of $500, you will get some wonderful thank you gifts in addition to the feeling of knowing how much you support KEXP and everything that you listen to. 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A very, very special, special event where you can come out and enjoy live music. Grace Cummings just played. Bibio's Sound Machine has played in the past. We've had so many great artists play those VIP Insider series. And you get 6 invitations for 2. Plus, you can choose any 2 thank you gifts. We just talked about the cozy I Want My KEXP tee and the super cozy classic beanie with the pom-pom on top. 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I love this. It's just a super simple KEXP black zip-up hoodie with KEXP on the left breast, I think it is. And
4: sounds right to
3: me. I was wearing it the other day, and yes, on the left side. And it's just a great way to look awesome and be super cozy and support KEXP. Choose any 2 thank you gifts. Plus, we will also throw in that DJ booth tee as an extra thank you gift. We're looking for you right now to hear the message and heed the call, and it feels so great. Thanks to all the listeners who have been showing support. Kevin in Boise, Idaho says, I joined nearly a year ago, an easy decision. Every morning, every day, you all surprise me with music I've never heard. Music I never expected when so much radio seems to go out of its way to be predictable. KEXP is always surprising, and magic comes from surprise in music and in all things. Kevin, thank you so much, Kevin, for bringing the magic from Boise, Idaho. It means so, so much, and we appreciate everybody, and every gift in every amount makes a difference.
4: Beautiful. Beautiful, Cheryl. Stephanie in Columbia City said, the message of community is really grounding me right now. 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So that is here for us all now and in the future. 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
3: $15 a month or more right now, and you can get that extra thank you gift and the DJ booth t-shirt in addition to the KEXP I Want My KEXP tee and the KEXP beanie. A great way to come on board and support something that you care about. We hope that you are out there. We hope you hear the message. We hope that you will make a decision to support something that you care about right now. Going back to the countdown, we're breaking the 400 mark right now with the folk implosion on KEXP, where the music matters. Thank you for powering this great music resource. You are so great.

0: Headbanging our way through a Tuesday here on KEXP. This is how we do it. I'm Cheryl Waters here with the amazing Kennedy.
1: Hey.
0: Fabulous producer Mir here today. The one, the only Ken is also helping out behind the scenes today. We got Leela and Leia and Darby and all of you. And we are so excited to be here with you today. Tim in Edmonton said, I heard this quote from Cory Doctorow last week and immediately thought of KEXP. Patrons will get you through times of political instability more than political stability will get you through times of no patrons. Thank you for being a patron of the arts, the patron of music, the patron saint of KEXP. I'm the patron saint of pigeons, evidently. Go to Kennedy's Instagram. She caught me feeding the pigeons this morning out front of KEXP.
1: That's the first thing I saw when I walked up to the studio. I was like, is that Cheryl outside talking to birds?
0: It was a one-legged pigeon. It was a one-legged
1: and I saw
0: pigeon.
1: You giving them Cheez-Its.
0: Crushing them up for the pigeons.
1: Crushing them up.
0: And the crows.
1: That's good. You know, that's probably nutritious compared to what they're usually getting.
0: I know it's probably not super healthy for them, but my heart broke when I saw this little one-legged pigeon limping around this morning. I had to come in and find him
1: a
0: snack. Find him a snack. And we're asking for you to give us just a little Cheez-It, a little snack right now. 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And playing your favorite songs from the 90s as well. In that last set, we had awesome Nine Inch Nails at 398 with the song Wish. Alice in Chains at 399, No Excuses.
1: Oh, so
0: Mary on Queen Anne says, one of my favorite Alice in Chains songs ever. And Lindsay in Reno says, the 90s playlist is crushing. 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And again, last chance during the Midday Show today to get this extra thank you gift of this awesome T-shirt. It is a... 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A gift of $15 a month or more. Or if you would like, you can join the KEXP Vinyl Club. We are offering round two of the Vinyl Club. We offered it for the first time ever last fall.
1: It went like crazy.
0: It did.
1: Like
0: we ran out of them so quickly. We did not realize it would be so popular. So we have made more available this drive, but it will certainly run out this drive. And we are only offering it this drive for the next year. You can join the Vinyl Club with a gift of $100 a month or more, $1,200 or more, and you'll get all the Gold Club thank you gifts, which is 6 invitations for two to the VIP donor series. Any 2 thank you gifts of your choice between the zip-up hoodie, the I Want My KEXP t-shirt, and the KEXP
1: beanie.
0: Any 2 of those.
1: Also, Cheryl, those events are in-person and they are virtual, too, so you don't have to be in Seattle or the Bay Area to participate in those.
0: Right, and if you're visiting KEXP or live in the area, you'll also get a small group tour of the station. 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And we have had so many great ones over the past year. 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Today, Jordy Greep is at the station. Troy is taping a session with Jordy and
1: possibly right now as we speak.
0: Of Black Midi and its solo project. And we just continue to surprise you with those live on KEXP sessions. Nearly every day we have a band live in the KEXP studios, or we're traveling afar and discovering music like we discovered Angèle de Poitrine when we were at Transmusic Hall in France. Diana and the video team and Morgan just went to Indonesia to a music festival. I can't wait till those videos start posting. I was following along on Instagram and listening to clips of those bands and just seeing and hearing what they discovered there was so exciting and so scintillating, and I can't wait for those videos to post. But we're hoping that something you hear inspires you here at KEXP. $1,400 to meet our goal this first hour of the Midday Show today. We got to stay on track with these goals. We're only asking for small amounts every hour, just what it takes to keep the lights on, to keep this music coming for the next year. And we hope that you hear the message, that you feel inspired, that you feel the love in your heart, that you feel the heat in your soul, and it bubbles up and you say, I want to give. You can give $120 like Oliver in San Francisco. Thank you, Oliver.
1: Yeah,
0: Mary in Las Vegas also giving $120.
1: Thanks, Mary.
0: Dan in San Francisco, $20 a month, picking
1: Thanks,
0: up
1: Dan.
0: That extra thank you gift available just for the next few minutes. That DJ Bootsy. Scott in Albany, California, thank you for your
1: thank
0: gift of $180.
1: Scott.
0: Also getting that booth tee. Jason in Duval just gave $360.
1: Thank you.
0: That is less than $1 a day
1: that
0: for everything.
1: That is Cheryl's favorite level.
0: Walter in San Francisco, $15 a month. It's an amplifier.
1: Thank you,
0: thank you so much. Peter's an amplifier from San Francisco at $10
1: nice,
0: a month.
1: Thank you.
0: We just got $40 from Lacey, Washington.
1: Thank you.
0: Tommy in Kentfield, California, $240, picking up that extra thank you gift. Last chance to get that extra thank you gift of the DJ Booth t-shirt with a gift of $15 a month or more right now.
1: Right now, KXP.org. Go check it out. We're hanging on here just a couple more minutes so that you can go scoot on over to KXP.org. Make that gift. Get that extra thank you again. That's with your gift of $15 a month, a gift of $180 or more. You can be like Kate in San Francisco, who wrote in and said, I love KEXP because no matter where I listen, it's guaranteed I will hear at least one thing I've never heard before. The DJs really know and care about the music, and they talk about it in a way that makes it accessible to me, even if it's not what I usually listen to. And frankly, it helps me remember what I usually listen to is great, but incredibly narrow slice of what I could be paying attention to. So thank you. If KEXP is a way that you discover new music and are reminded of your old favorites, I was talking about this with Gita, one of our newer DJs here on KEXP, and we both grew up listening to KEXP. Our parents had it on the radio all the time, and we've talked about how we'll be listening to KEXP and we'll hear a song that like we know has been an earworm in our brain, but like have never known the name of the song just because it was something we heard when we were kids. And that is what KEXP brings to you. I'm sure that that is a universal experience of a KEXP listener, finding a song where you're like, oh my gosh, I know this, but I never knew what song this was before. And that is just like, oh my gosh, it's like tingles through the whole back, through the whole body.
0: It
1: it's
0: is
1: radio
0: such a
1: magic.
0: Good feeling. Well, and everybody feels that. Even if you were around, there were songs you missed. I saw Montel Jordan on our list yesterday, and I'm like, who's Montel Jordan? And Aaron's like, I love that song. Aaron, the morning show producer, and she starts singing, this is how we do it. And I'm like, oh my God, I know that. I didn't even know that did that song. And then I haven't stopped singing it. I was singing it when you came in this morning. And yesterday I was like, I don't know who that is.
1: This is how we do it.
0: I know. And that's the beauty and the joy of music. I just love it. We want to get back to that music right now and just triggering those memories for you, old and new, with these songs in the 90s. Thanks to everyone who voted. And we are $1,400 away from meeting our goal this hour. Help us hit every goal on the Midday Show today. They are so modest. It's just what we need to keep the music coming your way. And it feels so great to make sure that you support something that you care about, a nonprofit commercial-free music resource. If there's a vinyl club donor out there right now that wants to help us meet this goal this hour, we need $1,400 to go. 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
1: And it feels so good.
0: It does. 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I don't want to hold you hostage from the music. I never want to do that, but we really want to hit that goal. 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We're counting down your favorite songs of the 90s thanks to everyone who voted. 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
5: 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Kennedy's holding it up right now. She is snuggling with it. You know what would be super fun? If you supported KEXP right now at $20 a month, you get your regular thank you gifts at $20 a month, which could be the brand new zip-up hoodie. And then blammo, it would be hoodie on sweatshirt.
6: Hoodie on sweatshirt. Sweatshirt on sweatshirt.
5: Yeah, you can wear the KEXP sweatshirt with the crew neck underneath.
6: That's right.
5: You could do it the other way around. That would be a fashion. That would be a fashion.
6: It would be an interesting take.
5: Yeah, I could see you doing something like that.
6: Maybe.
5: Putting a hoodie on and then a crew neck over and pulling the hoodie out.
6: You'd... I might end up looking like a toddler, but I mean, hey, that's part of the fashion experience. It's part of it.
5: Go to KEXP.org right now. Take a look at all the wonderful thank you gifts. $20 a month or more will get you an extra thank you gift. This very special KEXP green crew neck hoodie. A very special, a crew neck shirt, sweatshirt. I'm wearing a crew neck sweatshirt myself right now. I'm a big fan of a crew neck and a hoodie.
6: And this is such a nice green color, too.
5: I know. It is such that forest green. And a great, cool design on there as well. Take a look at it at kexp.org. Make a gift today, getting that extra thank you gift. Clark in Tacoma is an amplifier at $15 a month. Thank you so much, Clark.
6: Thank
5: we just
6: you.
5: Got a $180 gift from Seattle.
6: Awesome.
5: Jason in San
6: Thank
5: Francisco
6: you,
5: is an amplifier at $20 a month. And Yarrow in Sebastopol, California.
6: Thank you
5: so much for your gift of $20 a month, an amplifier for $240. Andrea in San Francisco, also a $20 a month
6: Thanks,
5: amplifier.
6: Andrea.
5: And Charlie in Seattle, thank you for your gift of $180.
6: Thank you.
5: Love hearing about the support that you are showing to KEXP. Lisa in Burlingame just made a gift of $1,200.
6: Nice. Thank you.
5: Thank you so much. Joining that vinyl club. And that is a way to get some great music and lots of thank you gifts. You can get the zip-up hoodie. You can get the KEXP t-shirt, the KEXP beanie, VIP donor invite, a personal tour of the station, and 12 vinyl albums over the course of the next year. Go to kexp.org. Take a look at that. Thank you so much, Lisa in Burlingame.
6: Thank you, Lisa.
5: For that wonderful gift. Delicious.
6: I love that.
5: Thank you so much, everyone. We are so excited to be here with you talking about how wonderful the station is and what your support means. Ian says, KEXP has been the firm foundation, the bedrock of my life in ways both subtle and surprising. I can only wish that everyone can experience that same sense of comfort, camaraderie, and care that KEXP has provided me. Knowing that by being an amplifier, I can help bring that same vibrant joy of sharing love and music to others is so heartwarming. It feels like a mandate from the universe and a gift to myself at the same time. You can share that vibrant joy, love, and music with others. It is heartwarming. It makes you feel good, a gift from the universe to yourself and others at the same time. Ian in Des Moines, thank you for that really important message.
6: Thank you,
5: and it warms my heart. And we're asking you right now, how does giving to KEXP make you feel? You make a difference. I want to let you know you absolutely do. Dana listens in New Paltz, New York and says, I'm proud to be an amplifier because for years, KEXP has been my number one source for discovering new music. When I tune in, I know that I'm guaranteed to hear a mix of artists that I already love and artists that will become new favorites, all expertly curated by real live humans and not algorithms. 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Thank you so much, Dana. And absolutely, there are humans here. There always have been. 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
6: That's right, kexp.org. 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The DJs all seem like friends, maybe even family. 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I am so proud to be part of such a force for good. 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You know, it's so easy to feel out of control with all of the noise of the world and things going on just all the time. But you know that this is a place for solace, a place you know that you can turn to here at KEXP. And we will always be there for you as long as you are there for us. 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
6: Nice,
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6: Something. 300 and something.
5: Oh, I already played that. Goodness gracious, I'm getting lost. I forgot to tell you I played Slater Kinney and Primal Scream in the last set. And now we've got The Verve.
6: Nice.
5: Oh, how lucky we are to have this wonderful resource in our lives. KEXP.org.

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1: 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The ACLU of Washington, defending civil rights and freedom for everyone in Washington State. The ACLU is prepared to litigate, legislate, and mobilize to fight for all, particularly those whose communities are being disenfranchised. 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
2: 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Let's all take a deep cleansing breath together. Breathe in, hold it, and breathe out.
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3: Okay, we're back.
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2: And your midday show countdown are your favorite songs from the 90s. We had Mucho Milk Hotel there with Two-Headed Boy at 391 talking about fun band names. Some people think that's the worst band name in the world. Some people think it's
3: the
2: best.
3: Great. I
2: love
3: it.
2: It's memorable for sure.
3: It is memorable, and that's important.
2: It is, and I love it. And I love everything Jeff Mangum does. And I absolutely love that. I'm surprised it's actually at 391. That was my favorite album of the year that it came out. I think it could have been number one on our 90.3 countdown that we used to have back then.
3: Yeah.
2: And Rancid at number 392. Lots of love for that. Skip says, Rancid still just as enjoyable now as they were in the 90s. Max says, Morphine to Rancid. Are you inside my middle school Walkman? Thank you for the fun. And yes, Morphine Thursday at 393. The Verve, Lucky Man at 394. This is so much fun. Raymond's confused though. Thursday on a Tuesday, the countdown is messing with the space-time continuum. And Jessica in Maple Valley says, October 1997, I'm 17 and driving around the East Hill of Kent, blowing my speakers out, listening to Slater Kinney. October 2026, I'm 46, driving around the East Hill of Kent, blowing my speakers out, listening to Slater Kinney. Thank you for reminding me why I love them and KEXP songs so darn much. This is why I'm an amplifier. That message is almost making me cry. Jessica in Maple Valley thinking of listening to Slater Kinney driving around in 1997 and today driving around listening to Slater Kinney and loving it just as much today. In a nutshell, in the palm of my hands, that describes KEXP. Bringing you music from all generations and just making your heart smile. Thank you so much, everyone who is tuning in today, getting into the music, everyone who voted. We appreciate you all so very much. And you can make a gift right now in support of all people and this community loving this wonderful resource. We have a very special thank you gift this hour only for $20 a month or more at kexp.org. We'll thank you with our very special Music Portal crew neck shirt, a wonderful, wonderful design on a wonderful colored crew neck, cozy, fuzzy, wonderful crew neck shirt. It is an extra.
3: It's wonderful.
2: You're getting a sweatshirt. An extra thank you gift in addition to what you might get at $20 a month or more if you wanted to join the vinyl club right now like a listener in Seattle just did.
3: Yeah, whoop, whoop, whoop. Thank you.
2: Absolutely. That is something to celebrate.
3: That's something to cluck about.
2: And $10 or $100 a month, you'll be a member of the vinyl club. You'll get all the great thank you gifts at the vinyl club level. and you will get the, I mean, if the goal, I'm confused, the chickens are in my head.
3: I'm so loud.
2: Go online and see what the Vinyl Club is all about. 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We send you 2 every other month, and we're going to start this December. 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
3: Yeah, thank you.
2: We just got $240 from Mount Pleasant,
3: South Carolina.
2: Megan just up there, amplifier for amplifier donation to join the Vinyl Club. Megan, thank you so much. Nathan in Point Arena, California, an amplifier at $20 a month, getting that extra sweatshirt.
3: Thanks,
2: William in Marysville, Washington, getting that sweatshirt with a gift of $240.
3: Thanks, William.
2: So is Scott in Seattle with an amplifier gift of $20 a month,
3: picking up
2: that extra crew neck sweatshirt. And we just got $20 from Oakland. Whoop, whoop. Nicole in El Sobrante, California, thanks for being an amplifier at $10 a month. You can join the fun right now. Vils listening in Helsinki, Finland, and says, keep up the good work. I've been listening for maybe 15 years and have been an amplifier for nearly 5. As I'm getting older, KEXP is becoming more and more important in finding new and old new music. I love that. We were just talking about that,
3: how old music
2: can be new to you as well. And I don't love everything I hear, but I almost always know there's a reason any given song is being played, and that is enough to really give my attention to the music. Vils, thank you so much for being
3: a donor
2: from Finland and appreciating how it is that we program commercial-free, listener-powered. You are the listener. 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And we are so excited to hear from you now at KEXP.org. Going to get back to the music, Kennedy. We're counting down your favorite songs of the 90s. And thank you for voting. I hope you'll sit back and listen to all this wonderful music. $1,900 to meet our goal this hour. Is there another Vinyl Club donor out there? 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
3: Whatever you
2: can give, whether it's $20, whether it's $2,500, know that you make a difference. You matter. We're counting down your favorite songs of the 90s, and this one was definitely on my list. Several songs from this album can make my list.
3: Ooh.
2: This is the Smashing Pumpkins, 390.
3: Yeah.

0: jungle throat.
1: Oh, yeah. Supa Bon Bon. I was doing the Cheryl Super Waters bon remix bon. Of that song. That is a fun one to sing along to. Bon bon, bon bon, bon bon, bon bon, bon.
2: Oh, there we go. Got a taste of it now.
1: Yeah, I had a lot better rhythm when I had the music on in the background.
2: No, I think this was a perfect version of it. Someone clip that, put it on YouTube, remix it, flip it and reverse it.
1: So fun. Thank you for whoever voted for Soul Coughing Super Bon Bon number 389 from the album Irresistible Bliss. And that is exactly how that song makes me feel. This countdown is so fun. The Smashing Pumpkins from the Gish album, one of my favorite albums from the 90s. And my friend Tamar just saw Smashing Pumpkins in New York City, I think at Barclays Center.
2: Oh,
1: first time ever.
2: Wow.
1: And longtime fan, and said that Billy Corgan looked like Lord Varys. And I can totally see that with the bald head, and he always likes to wear some sort of a caftany thing.
2: Yeah.
1: I'm a big Smashing Pumpkins fan. I saw them a few years ago at Climate Pledge Arena. It was mind-blowing. And Neutral Milk, that was in the last day. Oh, so much fun.
2: We did
1: so much
2: play Neutral Milk.
1: We did, and guess what? We're going to be playing it again.
2: Oh,
1: I mentioned that was the number one album of that year, and another song's coming up in the midday show from that record. Just a little spoiler.
2: A little spoiler?
1: Little teaser.
2: That's right, a teaser. I guess it's
1: a teaser.
2: Not a full spoil.
1: No, not a full spoil. I'm going to tell you what song it is. Hey, we got lots and lots to tell you right now. We are so excited about what's going on here. The Fall Fundraising Drive is our biggest fundraising effort of the year. And we have so much fun coming on the air and reminding you how important it is for you to be involved in something that you care about. We're helping curate the soundtrack of your life over here at KEXP. And you are the curators this week. Thanks to everyone who voted for your favorite songs of the 90s. 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KEXP DJs play a hand-curated, genre-spanning mix every single day, which means there's always something new to discover, something old to discover that's new to you. 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
2: Thanks,
1: and you
2: Hannah.
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2: You.
1: And $180 from Lafayette, California.
2: Thank you, Steve.
1: In El Cerrito.
2: Nice.
1: Just throwing down 25 clams. Thank you so much.
2: Steve.
1: Every gift matters. Join the party. 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
2: That's right, kexp.org. 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We just got a couple more 4 minutes in this break. So hurry on over to kxp.org. 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
1: Emily in Oakland just made a $20 a month amplifier gift.
2: Nice.
1: Getting that Music Portal sweatshirt. Last chance to pick
2: last
1: that
2: chance.
1: Up. $20 a month or more.
2: 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KXP.org. Jared in Seattle said KXP is proof that we humans are capable of greatness. Every single DJ builds up our community across the world and highlights artists and music that needs to be heard. When DJs share their personal stories on air, it shows me that we are not alone and KXP is there to support me. Thank you for being there. Thank you, Jared, for that wonderful message. And KXP, we want to be here for you all the time. We're able to have these real human DJs in the booth on air 24 hours a day, 7 days a week, no matter where you are in the world, no matter what time you are tuning in, you know that there is a person here at KXP who is curating music for you, responding to your messages, taking your listener requests. That is a unique thing that does not happen very many places in the world where you have that direct connection. And we want to make sure that we can continue to have this connection with you, with our community.
1: I want to touch you. Be a part of a community that loves to share music
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1: together. 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
2: keep the
1: these live
2: on.
1: In studio sessions coming your way. $400 needed to meet our goal this hour. I know we can do it. It is such a small amount that we ask each hour to hit these goals, to stay on target, to keep the funding coming, to keep the money coming in to run the station. That's what listener power means. That's what nonprofit means. That's why we're different. That's why we're human powered. 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
2: yeah.
1: 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And we are able to do that because you have let your voices ring loud and clear. And you say, I love this resource. I want to make sure it stays here. I like the way you provide music in my life. I love the way you bring music discovery to me. I love these live in studio sessions. And I want you to keep strong, to be stable. And I'm going to be a part of that. I'm going to put my money where my mouth is. $300 needed to meet our goal this hour. I know we can do this together.
2: KXP.org is where you can go make your gift right now. And you can be like Noble in Seattle, who gave $300. 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Again, as Cheryl said, if you're already an amplifier, you can up yours and get this extra thank you gift just for the next minute or so that we are on air here on the Spike Break. 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KXP.org is where you can go check all of that good stuff out.
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1: picking up that sweatshirt for $20 a month. 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
2: Nice. Thanks, Brandon.
1: The countdown is at number 388 right now from the album Gala. 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

0: cause I'm a full grown man, and I'm not afraid to.
1: KEXP. Oh, little Deborah there.
2: That's nice.
1: I was wailing along to that one, wasn't I? At this point, Mira and Kennedy just ignore me.
2: This one, I was sending an email. I'm like, what is Cheryl doing over there? None of my business. None of my business.
1: None of my business.
2: None of my business.
1: Thank you so much, everyone, helping us reach our goal that last hour. We are on the last hour of the midday show today, and we're asking you to help us reach this goal, $6,600 to reach our goal this hour with your help. I know we can do it, and we've got something to inspire you to make a gift right now of $15 a month or $180 or more this hour. We'd love to thank you with our ever-popular KEXP Cork Bottom Tumbler. You can keep it hot
2: keep
1: or
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1: cold.
2: Hot. 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
1: With this double walled, keep it old.
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1: With this double walled 18 ounce stainless steel tumbler. It's vacuum sealed. It keeps it hot or cold for hours
2: or old.
1: And the cork bottom makes it safe to sit down anywhere. 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
1: coat
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1: Finish. 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
2: thank
1: a month.
2: Thank you.
1: And Christine in Portland, an amplifier at $10 a month. And Aaron in Astoria, New York is an amplifier at $20
2: thanks,
1: a month.
2: Aaron.
1: Lisa in Shoreline, $20 a month.
2: Thank
1: and
2: you, Lisa.
1: Miles in Seattle. Miles just gave $1,000.
2: Miles just came into the mess. One of our fabulous volunteers just came in with a check. He said, you're doing the drive.
1: Oh, Miles.
2: Here you go.
1: Thank you so
2: thank
1: much.
2: You, Miles.
1: That is amazing. Miles is one of our dedicated volunteers
2: star
1: here at
2: volunteers,
1: KEXP.
2: Yes.
1: And Miles lives near me, and we often walk home together.
2: Oh, I love that.
1: I know. It's very fun. I'll be halfway home, and I'll say, Miles! Miles! And he tries to ignore me, but eventually I get a little pep in my step and catch
2: well,
1: up to him, and we walk home
2: wail,
1: together.
2: People do ignore you, Cheryl.
1: I'm just out there feeding the pigeons of life.
2: Thank you, Miles. Thank you,
1: Miles,
2: for a generous
1: thank
2: gift.
1: You so much. I wonder what you and Miles were over there talking about.
2: That was it. Oh, those pigeons?
1: Yeah. Those are my people. Miles, thank you so much.
2: Thank you, Miles.
1: And if you would like to make a gift right now, $15 a month or more, we need $5,400 to meet our goal. Thanks to Miles, Christine, Lisa, and Aaron, and Saja helping us get that much closer. Last hour of the midday show today. If you're a Twin Peaks fan, Mira getting me all kinds of great 90s-themed TV show clips
2: yes.
1: and animal sounds. Mira, thank you so much. Ken, thank you for your help on the real-time playlist. Darby getting names and places where people are making gifts from. Leela is driving this ship today. We appreciate all
2: dream
1: of you.
2: Dream team over here.
1: And $15 a month or more, and you can get a great thank you gift. That I Want My KEXP tea is so cozy and soft. And as we count down your favorite songs of the 90s, we're putting a twist on it with our new I Want My KEXP tea. It's a black tea featuring a bright orange TV with the channel permanently set to I Want My KEXP in pink lettering. It is a great color combo that really pops on that black t-shirt. Absolutely love this tee, and you can ensure that you will always have your KEXP by donating now and getting your I Want My KEXP tee. That is for a gift of $10 a month or more, and if you give $15 a month, you can get the I Want My KEXP tee and the KEXP Classic Beanie. Warming it up with our Classic Beanie. It's a black and gold knit beanie featuring KEXP woven into the side, complete with a pom pom-pom on top.
2: Cheryl won't stop talking about the pom-pom beanie.
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1: 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Together, I know we can do it. Listen to the dulcet tones of that Twin Peaks theme right now. Mm. Angelo Badalamenti. This is where you can hear music like that, right along with new favorites that you are discovering every day. And this week, counting down your favorite songs from the 90s. In that last set, you heard music from Beck, nice. Pearl Jam, yep. and Lush. I mean, come on, people.
2: If there's a reason to give to KXP, I think that's it. That set of music right there.
1: John in Seattle says, I was just looking through my music library and thinking about how much of it I discovered through KEXP. 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It's also important to me that KEXP champions our local musicians and gives those up-and-coming acts a large platform to be heard and appreciated. Well, John, you are talking to the right people right here. I've got our Pacific Northwest local music show host, Kennedy, right here with me now, championing great music of the Pacific Northwest every Saturday night. We play it every hour.
2: Yes, we
1: do. On our shows here at KEXP.
2: It's so important to us, and it always has been a cornerstone of what we care about here at KEXP. 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That means something, and you are a part of that journey with them. I mean, I can think of so many artists who just put out like their first EP, first album, and KEXP played the living hell out of it. And then this artist is touring, and people from KEXP, listeners, are going out to their shows. They're coming and playing live in studio. 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We believe in great music and sharing that with you. You are a part of that journey by giving at KEXP.org.
1: And come on down once a quarter and celebrate live with Audio Oasis Live in the Gathering Space with Kennedy. And if you're in the Bay Area, we also do Vinelands Live as well. And we are trying to bring this community together. We care about you. We care about the artists. We care about the music that's happening here at KEXP. And we know that you care too. And we're asking you to give a little if you can. Give for those who can't give today. And let's keep paying it forward so everyone has this amazing resource in their life. Ryan in Ballard says, KEXP continues to introduce me to bands and artists I've never heard that have quickly become some of my favorites. It feeds my insatiable appetite for new music, but most importantly, provides opportunities for new and upcoming musicians who may have never had the chance to share their art with the world. I love the community space and shows that are available to the public, and continue to think that KEXP is one of the best things to come out of Seattle for the world. Keep doing what you're doing. We champion the artists here every single day at KEXP. If music is good and we hear it, then we can play it. It doesn't matter how released and who has released it.
2: Doesn't matter.
1: We want to give a voice to musicians and celebrate the artists and the music that is being made. 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
2: Yeah,
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2: Thank you.
1: Hannah in Alameda, California just gave $180.
2: All of
1: you getting that cork bottom tumbler as an extra thank you gift. And Rob in Hatboro, Pennsylvania, thanks for your gift
2: of
1: $50.
2: Rob.
1: 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On our countdown, local musician Dave Matthews Band. Here's a classic from the 90s. Maybe you want to sing along to Crash Into Me on KEXP.

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3: You're tuned into the Midday Show on KEXP, where the music matters. We have a big digital clock in here, counting down all the way to seconds. 1, 2, 3, 4, 5, 6 right now.
4: That was very satisfying.
3: I know, it's very satisfying. I point it out all the time to Mira.
4: Well, that was nice. That was nice. That was a good kick.
3: Yay!
4: That was a good kick in the butt.
3: And while Nirvana was playing, no less, Aneurysm coming in at 384 on our countdown, and Dave Matthews' Band, Crash Into Me, number 385. Thank you to everyone who voted. Eddie in San Francisco says, I love y'all so much. Mike in North Lake Tahoe says, I love this countdown. Yeah! So many exclamation points. While I was playing Nirvana, I was thinking, this is one of my favorite bands of all time. And I was thinking, obviously they're very talented and they would show up on a list of bands
4: no,
3: I love. But I'm thinking,
4: Nirvana?
3: But I'm thinking,
4: those guys?
3: Are they my one of my favorite bands of all time? A little bit because they're a local band. I can't separate that in my mind. So I'm asking listeners outside the Pacific Northwest, do you feel the same way? Are they one of your favorite bands of all time? I definitely know they're talented. I know that I'm not completely biased on that. But I think maybe it's a little bit hometown. I don't know. They're so good. I mean, every cell in my body was just like feeling something with that

0: song.
1: I know.
0: It was so good.
1: It's the song, it's the mixing, it's like, it's all the different parts of it.
0: So good. 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We are listener powered. 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Making a gift right now at KEXP.org could be one of the most satisfying things you do all week long. Daniel in Seattle just made a $180 gift.
1: Yeah,
0: and in addition to the regular thank you gifts that Daniel just got, Daniel also got an extra thank you gift, our cork bottom tumbler, and Kennedy is caressing it right now.
1: It's like a very fun, I'm like clicking it. It's a very fun fidget toy for me.
0: Yeah, well, it's got that top on there. And also, it is an insulated tumbler. I love that black powder coat finish, and the iPower KEXP in gold just pops.
1: It does pop.
0: That is an extra thank you gift. And if you come on over at $15 a month or more, maybe you want to give a $365 gift to KEXP. That is $30 a month, less than $1 a day for everything you love. And you can come on over to Hoodie Town, and I can't imagine you don't want that brand new KEXP zip-up hoodie. It's our newest hoodie, and it's a black zip-up hoodie featuring KEXP and vibrant yellow orange block lettering on the front. And you can get that right now with a gift of $30 a month, and you also get a KEXP t-shirt or the KEXP beanie with the pom-pom on top.
1: The tumbler.
0: So two gifts right there, and we'll throw in the cork bottom tumbler. A listener in Bellingham just made a $240 gift picking up that tumbler right now.
1: Nice.
0: Is there a listener out there that wants to give less than $1 a day, $30 a month, and show your support to KEXP? Come one, come all. Josh in Oakland says, sometimes I associate the 90s rock music, a real adventurous with bass. Lots of frontmen playing unique bass rigs. Les Claypool, Mark Sandman, bands with multiple bass players, Ned's Atomic Busman, and just a return to bass-driven music in general. I love that listeners listen to music in all different ways. I was playing a great song last week. Ian was here in the booth for me. I was like saying, oh my God, those guitars! And he's like, that drummer is doing things that drummers don't do. Like, he was all about the drums. And Josh in Oakland, all about the bass, says, loving the countdown. And even though Nirvana is basically Pacific Northwest Pixies, they are still one of the greatest of all time. A ghost. Absolutely.
1: Wait, I
0: love that. And music is so inspiring. Karen in Oakland says, I woke up a bit grumpy, but when I got in my car and turned on KEXP at the beginning of the midday show, the opening notes of Prince's Seven started woot woot. I love that song. I turned my mood right around. One small example of how you lift the community in ways small and large. Keep on rocking. And Kennedy was singing along to that Prince tune as well. Patrick in San Francisco says, yes, yes, yes, Nirvana is one of the best ever. I'm from San Francisco, and I absolutely love them. Had my 21st birthday drinks at Linda's, that's in Kurt's old booth. I love that. Thank you, everyone. We are here together powering this wonderful community. Kennedy and I are both donors, and we're asking you to help us reach our goal of $4,100.
1: Join us.
0: Just 20 minutes left in the hour. We can do this. Jamie, Teresa, and Ada in Corvallis just made a $240 gift.
1: Nice.
0: And we just got $25 from Westminster, Colorado.
1: Every single
0: person that gives to KEXP makes a difference. 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
1: any dogs out there? Any dogs you want to give?
0: Yeah, when the music, when the words, when I
1: when
0: lose
1: the words,
0: the words
1: leave you?
0: There's always the music.
1: There's always the music. KXP.org is where you can go make a gift right now. Pick up that cork bottom tumbler just until the top of this hour, until the midday show is over. And that is in addition to your regular thank you gifts at $15 a month. And, you know, it's really easy to say, well, someone else will donate. Someone else will get it for me. And while it is true, we always have our community here at KEXP. We have our back. If everyone thought that way, KEXP would not be here. We would not be on air. We would not be able to provide all the things that KEXP provides for you. And what is it, Cheryl? What's the statistic? I think it's like one in ten. 1 in 10 donors donate to KEXP.
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0: We'd like to think that we could change that number at KEXP. Yeah. It'd be great if it could be 10 out of 10, but not everyone is in a position to give right now, but definitely not just 1 in 10. If you love what's happening here, let's make sure it stays here.
1: That's right. KXP.org is where you can go and check out those thank you gifts as well. Teal in West Seattle says, I don't know what I would do without KEXP from morning until night, whether I'm falling in love with new bands that Cheryl plays or going to the free live shows back when I could. 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When I was 18, I moved to Seattle and discovered what a radio gem this city has. 7 years later, I moved to New York, and listening helped me so much when I was feeling homesick. I was so grateful I could listen online. Now, 16 years later, back home in Seattle, KEXP has been one of the things that helped me feel not alone. Thank you for all that you do. Thank you, Teal, for that message. 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
3: 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the pom-pom on top, or coming in at $20 a month or more, getting that zip-up hoodie. 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
4: Sweatshirt on sweatshirt action. Is that what you said earlier?
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4: Thank
3: Jeremy in Linwood, my buddy, at $360.
4: Thank
3: less
4: you,
3: than $1 a day. 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
4: thank
3: of $60.
4: You.
3: Grant in Pinole, thank you so much.
4: Thanks,
3: for being
4: Grant.
3: An amplifier at $10 a month. And we just got a $10 a month amplifier from San Francisco.
4: Thank
3: and Bree
4: you.
3: In Seattle also make it a $360 gift, less than a dollar a day. And great thank you gifts. Come on over to Hoodie Town.
4: Come on.
3: Our new
4: over.
3: Zip-up hoodie is so soft, so cozy, so delicious. And you can get that with a gift of $20 a month or more right now. And the cork bottom tumbler, an extra thank you gift just until the end of this break. We need you and five other people to meet our goal this hour. We are so close. I know you're not going to let us fall short. I believe you're out there. I know you're going to make a gift right now at kexp.org. John in San Diego says, I'm a longtime listener and supporter of KEXP because I believe we need more intentional community building at a time when isolation is everywhere. As someone who moved away from Seattle earlier this year to a new city and state, after 26 years living there, I've had to leave a lot of my community behind. Longtime neighbors, friends, and family, which has been a huge change. I've streamed KEXP almost daily since moving here, which makes me feel connected to both my people in Seattle as well as the broader KEXP community. When you listen to KEXP, you are not alone. John in San Diego, you've always got KEXP in your life, bringing you closer. And when you go out into your community in San Diego and you're wearing your KEXP swag, you're going to meet new people and know that you have a bond, that's something that you share with them. John, thank you for powering KEXP. You can join John now and so many others powering something that you care about with a gift in any amount at kexp.org. Chrissy in San Francisco says, amplifier weighing in on Nirvana. They are definitely one of the greatest bands of all time. I amplify but made an additional gift of $240.
4: Awesome.
3: I've learned a lot about guitar from listening to and watching their videos. This week has been super uplifting. Thank you. And Kels in Oakland also giving a thumbs up to Nirvana. And Jason in Oakland, born and raised in Wisconsin. How can any band rank above Nirvana?
4: Hey.
3: Absolutely love that. You're
4: not wrong about that.
3: So many great bands this week. Jen in Greenwood says, hey, Northern Exposure, chef's kiss to producer Mira for finding that gem. Sprinkling in great 90s nostalgia with these TV show clips and animal sounds.
4: Oh, yes. All
3: and
4: the above.
3: That's all due to Mira this week.
4: Yeah, KXP.org. This is our last break of the midday show here on this beautiful Tuesday, and I know that you won't let us hang here. We have just a little bit more to meet our
3: you
4: show.
3: You and two others.
4: It's you and two others. We just need to hear from you right now at KXP.org. You can be like Elizabeth in Chicago said, KXP is has a commitment to community and music. 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Thank you, Elizabeth. And we do want to make sure that we are having an intentional community here of music lovers, humans helping humans. It is something that is becoming increasingly rare and is something we do not want to let go. I know that it's important to you because you are here with us. 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You are tuned in to the midday Woo-hoo! Show. And it's your last chance again to pick up that cork bottom tumbler. KXP.org is where we need to hear from you right now.
3: Just got a $30 gift from San Francisco, and Kelly in San Leandro just made a $120
4: nice,
3: gift. You and
4: you.
3: Two others needed to meet our goal. We can do it. Join the KEXP Vinyl Club. We're back with round two, the ever-popular Vinyl Club. We blew it out before the end of the drive last fall. It is only available this drive only while supplies last. You'll receive 12 exclusive albums on vinyl over the next year. We'll start sending them out two every other month that feature one to two hand-picked live on KEXP sessions pressed in extremely limited quantities. We'll send out two every other month starting this December. Troy just recorded a session with Jordy Greep, and he's done hosted so many sessions over the year, and he just walked in and said that might be the best session I ever hosted. It's gonna go viral like Angine de Poitrine. Maybe that will be one of our vinyl albums. I can't wait for the video of that session to post. And you can make so many in-studio sessions like that possible with your gift right now. Making magic here at KEXP. Join the Vinyl Club for $100 a month or $1,200 or more, and you'll get 12 vinyl albums over the next year, plus all the thank you gifts at the Gold Club level, two thank you gifts of your choice, six invitations for two to the VIP donor series, and also a private tour of the station with a small group, and that cork tumbler is an extra thank you gift. Is there a Vinyl Club donor out there right now? We just need you to hit our goal this hour. Going to get back to the countdown, turn things over to our good friends Troy and Larry in the afternoon show, and we are just looking for you to hit our goal right now. You and one other to get there. Two people joining the Vinyl Club right now would put us right at our goal for the midday show today. We are so close. We can do this. I know we can. Together, we can accomplish anything. Thank you so much to Rebecca in Oakland, who says, you bring us so much joy, inspire so many car and living room dance parties, and bring the feeling back of going to the record store as a teenager and discovering music that changes your life. If you discover music that changes your life, if you hear songs new and old that make you smile, that make your heart sing, then we're asking for you and one other person. We just need you to hit our goal this hour. Become a Vinyl Club donor right now. You'll get all of the thank
4: all
3: you
4: the
3: gifts
4: things.
3: And all the things and showing your love and support. Mira and Ken and Leela and Darby and Kennedy, thank you so much for all
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3: Your help today. 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
4: Let's
3: still waiting
4: tomorrow.
3: For those last two donors to help us hit our goal in the midday show today. Don't let us fall short with just two people needed to go to hit that goal. But we can't hold you hostage from the music. We got to stay on track with this countdown, and we need to stay on track with these goals today. We're just waiting to hear from you right now. You can be that last person to get us there on our goal. Thank you to a listener in Oakland chipping in $33 towards that goal right now. Every dollar counts. Thank you so much. And now we're just waiting to hear from you. Be that person. Be that angel right now who helps us get there. And the last person. feels so good. All right, back to the countdown. I know you're going to be that last person, maybe a Vinyl Club donor, getting us to that target today. today. And coming in on the countdown, number 380, it is Nick Cave and the Bad Seeds. If you're a lover of Nick Cave, I ask you, where else are you hearing Nick Cave on the dial? KEXP.org, 90.3 FM, and at 92.7 FM in the Bay Area. 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That's worth a gift right now at KEXP.org. 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

0: 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Welcome to the afternoon show. My name is Larry Mizell Jr. Here with you till 4 p.m. Pacific Standard Time. Big shout out to my super producer, DJ Charlize. And shout out to Danae. And it's the fall fundraising drive. We're asking, pleading for your help today to help keep all of that programming and all the ways in which we bring music to the lives of people all around the globe. Vibrant and possible with your direct financial gift, because we are public radio. With me on this mission today, once again, my brother Troy Nelson.
1: What's up, Larry?
0: Man, just trying to make it go.
1: Make it go. Yes, fall indeed. Fundraising drive.
0: That's right.
1: And it's also been great hearing from the KEXP community.
0: It has.
1: People
0: it always
1: reaching
0: is.
1: Reaching out. People letting us know how important it is to them to have human beings on the radio in real time.
0: Yes.
1: No pre-planned playlists, no algorithms.
0: That's right.
1: Curating on the fly, responding to the KEXP community in real time. And because that's so important to you and everyone else, people are stepping up, going to KEXP.org, letting us know with their gifts of support, all dollar amounts go towards the overall goal.
0: That's right.
1: And every hour, we have something a little extra, extra special when it comes to our thank you gifts, which you can see at KEXP.org. At the $180 level, which you can break it down to $15 a month, we're throwing in a bonus t-shirt. And it's the one that says, everything is better without AI.
0: Church.
1: KEXP. We're throwing that in addition to the two thank you gifts you get at the $180 level. So at the $180 level, you get to pick two thank you gifts. It could be the newly designed I Want My KEXP shirt and the KEXP beanie with the pom-pom on top.
0: Oh, that's a good pom-pom.
1: You get two t-shirts, and then we're throwing the Without AI t-shirt on top of it. You get three t-shirts at the $180 level. But once again, we have a bunch of different levels. Some people wanting the zip-up hoodie. I'm wearing it right now.
0: Looks good.
1: Thank you. And that's at the $240 level. But once again, go to KEXP.org and check out all of our thank you gifts. And give a gift of support to something that you care about, something that you want to see. Stick around, stay
0: right
1: on the air, and you can do that at KEXP.org.
0: Some things are, in fact, better without AI. 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We need your participation in this community in order to keep doing what we do in the fashion that we are known, world famous, for doing. 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If you love what the afternoon show does, now's the time to stand up for that, and we'd love to thank you if you make a gift of $15 a month or more with our Without AI tee, and that will be in addition to your gifts that you already get for that. Like that t-shirt, like that classic KEXP beanie, a great choice. But most of all, you'll get that feeling of knowing you powered the music, so we need you now. Go to KXP.org and make your gift.
1: And it's amazing how easy it actually is to make such a big difference. 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And all, like I said, all dollar amounts go towards the overall goal. I've seen everything from a $10 gift to a $5,000 gift, everything in between. And we're just trusting that you are going to go to KEXP.org and keep KEXP alive, secure the future of KEXP so we can continue to bring this type of programming. 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We are listener powered, and we have been since 1974, if you can believe that. And wow, we want to go another 50 plus years into the future. But the only way we can is with your gifts of support, because without it, we do not exist. And that's why a couple times a year, we ask for your gifts of support. And that's what we're doing right now. And then once you do, you can listen the rest of the week or not. But you can sit back and just be like, you know what? I did my part in contributing to something that I want to see stay around, that I care about, that I feel passionate about, this music discovery that we have here, the in-studios, the events that we have. And it's all because of you, and you can secure that future at KEXP.org.
0: That's right. Whatever you can do, if it's $6 a month, if it's $100, and then you'll be signed up for the Vinyl Club. If you can do $100 a month, incredible. Yeah. I know somebody out there can. You can make a gift of $1,200. You'll get the gift of 12 exclusive slabs of wax sent directly to you with some of our world-famous live at KXP sessions emblazoned upon those grooves.
1: That's right.
0: For your enjoyment forevermore. If you can do less, if you can do a little, if you can do anything, that's what it takes to be human, to engage with this human family. That is KEXP. Thank you so much for everybody that has. We know that our folks out there are going to do it. And we're going to get into the music. Thank you, everybody. Welcome to the Fall Fundraising Drive on the afternoon show on this Tuesday. Thank you to Troy, my man.
1: Thank you, Larry. Always a pleasure to do this with you. And
0: yes,
1: I can't wait to see these people's names pop up. And we'll do some shout-outs and thank yous very soon.
0: That's right. Big shout to Stephanie. And let's get it rolling.
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0: That means we depend on our people, our community. That's you. Just like you depend on us for music. And if you're able to do it, and you truly love all that is KEXP, you can make your gift today at KEXP.org. I'm Larry Mizell Jr. With me, my man Troy Nelson, who apparently sounds a lot like the guy from Placebo.
1: Yeah, we got multiple messages about it, and I have actually heard that before.
0: Well, now you know. You got a new karaoke song to crush.
1: What was that song called?
0: Pure Morning.
1: Pure Morning? Yeah. Okay, I'm on it.
0: A friend indeed.
1: And a friend with weed, I think. Yeah. I heard they said in the lyrics.
0: Must be a gardener friend.
1: Yes, exactly. Yeah, someone with a green thumb.
0: That's right. A friend indeed is a friend with music. That is KEXP. We want to hear from all of our friends out there. We want to shout out their name. I'm making a gift today at KEXP.org.
1: That's right. And people stepping up, wanting to keep KEXP on the air, keep KEXP human curated. And also when you give to KEXP, you are supporting all of the artists that you hear on KEXP. We want to continue to have this platform for these artists that you would just not hear anywhere else. And we want to push them out into the stratosphere. And we want them to be inspired to keep creating music that enriches our lives.
0: Yes.
1: Day in and day out. And you can make that happen. You have the power right in your fingertips to go to KEXP.org with your gift of support. All dollar amounts go towards the overall goal. Of course, we have some thank you gifts at different levels. People really wanting to pick up the new KEXP t-shirt that was designed for the fall fundraising drive.
0: Oh, yeah.
1: You know, every drive we have a new shirt. And you can get that at the $120 level, but check this out. This hour only at the $180 level, which you can break it down to $15 a month if you want.
0: Oh,
1: you get two thank you gifts. So you can pick two of the newly designed KEXP t-shirt, and
0: okay,
1: we're throwing in a bonus KEXP t-shirt, and it's the one that says everything is better without AI.
0: That's
1: KEXP.
0: Right.
1: KEXP. We're throwing that in at the $180 level or more. We're throwing that in addition to your thank you gifts, but that's only going to be, the AI t-shirt's only going to be available for the next 25 minutes. So once again, that's at the $180 level or more. But you can come in at any level that you're comfortable with. It all goes to the greater good, all goes to the overall goal. And we would love to hear from you, because we have $3,950 to raise to stay on top of our goal. And we need to hit that in the next 25 minutes. $3,950. If we got a couple people signing up for season two of our vinyl club, that would help out
0: a ton.
1: And that's at $1,200 or $100 a month, where you will receive 12 exclusive vinyl records throughout the year. And on those vinyl records will be live at KEXP sessions. These are going to be highly collectible.
0: Yes, indeed.
1: And we would love to see some more people signing up for the vinyl club. And speaking of, because we have limited spots for this vinyl club.
0: That's right.
1: We got to shout out Greg in Shoreline. KEXP's Greg joining the vinyl club.
0: Let's go. Thank you, Greg.
1: 1,200. Joining the vinyl club. Jeez. So there goes a spot right there.
0: That's right.
1: And also Jonathan in Covington, Washington, a $30 a month amplifier.
0: Hey, get the hoodie today.
1: In that
0: you.
1: Hoodie.
0: Out
1: yes.
0: In Covington. Thank you.
1: And Jason in SeaTac, $180.
0: Thank you.
1: Getting the two thank you gifts and
0: yes,
1: the Without AI t-shirt.
0: That's
1: on
0: right.
1: Top. Gabriella in San Francisco becoming an amplifier.
0: Yes.
1: And
0: yes.
1: Alexander in the UK, $10 a month
0: thank
1: amplifier.
0: You, yes.
1: Oh, look at this. You know, isn't that a coincidence?
0: It is funny.
1: Because earlier I said, do you think that Mbop is going to end up on the top 90 songs?
0: You did, and I honestly think it might just. Well, I guess we'll see.
1: Yeah, but apparently we have a listener that's under their name. They call themselves Mbop, please.
0: Out in Bellevue.
1: Out in Bellevue. Thanks for the $10.
0: I appreciate you. I guess we'll see. And shout out to Brian in Seattle. Thank you for your gift of $20.
1: Yes,
0: I appreciate you. We got an anonymous friend out in Hollister, California, making a gift of $6 a month. I appreciate you. An anonymous friend in Seattle making a gift of $180.
1: Yes.
0: Getting that, some things are better without AIT. And I think you would agree. If you choose to get that at a gift of $15 or more, just think, I want to shout out my folks working in tech. We're in the great Northwest here. We're in Seattle. There's a lot of folks doing that. If you want a signal, even while you're in the midst of, working on tech, working on the cutting edge of things that are

0: involving artificial intelligence, if you want to remind the folks around you that some things are better when they're driven by humanity, when they're driven by heart and soul and you know, morals.
1: Right, yeah.
0: Now's the time. Get one of those t-shirts on your back and remind the folks you're with of just that, and stand on what you believe. Because when you give to the nonprofit, whatever choice you make of who to support in the world because you want to see them be able to, you know, live their mission, you are making a choice. You are standing up for something you believe in. And that's a powerful thing that we need to do. We have to use our choice and our intention to participate in this world, in our communities, and not just be passive consumers. Yes, KXP is here to encourage you to be a passionate member of community. That's what we do here. And you are a part of that. You make your gifts online at kexp.org. We're asking you to do it right now. Yes, and shout out to Jamie in Dallas, who said, I figured $6 a month is a no-brainer to keep real humans on the air and genuine music like KXP's saves lives. I'm having a rough go of it lately, so it's been really important to hear y'all on the same team, speaking from your chest and fostering truly good things. Stay real, stay raw, love y'all. Jamie, thank you so
1: much.
0: Thank you. That's what it's all about, that humanity that we possess that we have to use as our sword and shield every day. You stand for that. You want to see that. That's the world you want to see. Stand up for that by making your gift right now and power all that music at kexp.org.
1: That's right. About 22 minutes left with this Some Things Are Better Without AI t-shirt that we're throwing in addition to the thank you gifts that you get at the $180 level or more. 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We love hearing from you. We want to see your names popping up right in front of us. 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And I know it's easy to be like, oh, I'll do it later, or other people will do it. But then before you know it, the drive will be over, and then you didn't get your chance
0: right
1: to contribute to something that you care about, that you believe in. 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
0: And we want you to. 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
2: Listener-powered KEXP, the afternoon show, and it's the fall fundraising drive. I'm Larry Mizell Jr. with my brother Troy Nelson. We just heard some Alice in Chains there, Down in a Hole from Dirt from 93, coming in at number 374. The list of greatest songs of the 90s is voted on by you, our listeners. Before that, the John Spencer Blues Explosion, of course, with Bell Bottoms from Orange. We heard Lucinda Williams back there with Car Wheels on a Gravel Road. Seal in there with Crazy. Placebo, I mean Troy, back there with Pure Morning. I'm Larry Mizell Jr. We're here with you till 4 p.m. asking for your direct support, your help right now to make KEXP all that it must be in order to get out to the world and electrify with spine-tingling programming. 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
3: And as I've mentioned, all dollar amounts go towards the overall goal, but people are really picking up this bonus t-shirt, Larry.
2: I'm loving it, because this is a message that I think we're all feeling. Some things are better without AI.
3: And that's exactly what the t-shirt says. Some things are better without AI, and it says KEXP has a KEXP logo. We're throwing that in addition to the thank you gifts you get at the $180 level or more. You can break that down to $15 a month as well to make it easier if you would like. We're going to throw that in. You get two thank you gifts at the $180 level, so you can choose the newly designed I Want My KEXP t-shirt, and we also have the KEXP beanie with the pom-pom on
2: great
3: top.
2: Beanie.
3: You can pick
2: indeed
3: one of each of those and get the Without AI t-shirt on top of it, or you can pick two of the newly designed t-shirts, and you can get three t-shirts at the $180 level. We're just going to be throwing in this Some Things Are Better Without AI t-shirt as a bonus, but that bonus shirt is only available for the next 7 minutes, and so I would get in there now, like Michael in Renton getting the Without AI t-shirt as a bonus at the $180 level. Jason in San Francisco, thank you.
2: Thank you, Jason.
3: And we got Paul in Jersey City, New Jersey.
2: What up?
3: And then Shannon wants that bonus t-shirt at the $180 level.
2: Yes,
3: Shannon in Bothell. And then Christopher in Hagerstown, Maryland, $180. Getting the bonus AI t-shirt. And let's see, we've got Jason in Cove, Oregon, also getting the bonus t-shirt.
2: Thank you, Jason. Excellent.
3: Awesome. And
2: Shout out to Lanham in Montrose, Colorado.
3: Oh, getting the bonus shirt.
2: That's right, at $180. Thank you. An anonymous friend in Portland's getting that Without AIT. Gift of $180 today, as well as an anonymous friend in San Francisco making a gift of $180. Just like you can do if you want to get your choice of the fall fundraiser exclusive 2026 KEXP shirt, the classic KEXP beanie. In addition, you will get that Some Things Are Better Without AI shirt. And I know that message resonates. I feel like a lot of us are feeling like we're having AI inserted into our world, thrust into our face, down our throats all the time in ways that we don't want. We don't want it to be like that. We don't want it to curate how we get art in our life. how we get creativity, how we find excitement. You know what I mean? It should be tools to aid our own quest for these things that make us feel human. If you want to stand on that and on how much you value humanity and all that humanity has to offer, all that that brings us together, now is the time to stand up, and you'll have a clear statement on that shirt as you rep KEXP. And as we discussed before, get recognized around the world by your fellow KXP listeners when you wear that KXP merch. It's a beautiful thing. And it's made friendships we hear about all the time. We love it. It's a thing that we see ourselves all the time. But most of all, you will get the feeling of knowing that you're powering one of the great human-driven outlets of music in the world. Something that offers companionship 24/7, 365 of real humans curating music for you. Real DJs. 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If you're up nursing your kid, if you're up working that swing shift, we're there playing music for you. Now is the time to power all of that at KEXP.org.
3: And as I've mentioned many times, of course, all dollar amounts do go towards the overall goal, but I gotta say, this vinyl club, season two of vinyl club.
2: That's right.
3: You would receive 12 individual records, 12 vinyl records throughout the year, and on those records will be legendary KEXP live sessions. And we have a limited amount of spots for this vinyl club, and I had to bring it up because look at that, Larry. Jay in Bellingham, Washington, joining the vinyl club. And the vinyl club, like I said, limited spots. You'll get 12 exclusive vinyl records of live on KEXP sessions. That's at $1,200, or you can break that down to $100 a month. They're going to be highly, highly collectible and very coveted and very limited edition. So join the vinyl club. They're only available. The vinyl club's only available until all the spots are taken.
2: That's right.
3: Or until the drive is over. But if this is going to go, I'm sure it's going to go down just like last year's vinyl club, where the spots got all taken up before the end of the drive.
2: So do it now.
3: So now is the time to do it. But once again, all dollar amounts go towards the overall goal. Go check out all the thank you gifts and the different levels at KEXP.org. Bob in Berrien wanted that AI t-shirt.
2: Bob, thank you.
3: $180.
2: Yes.
3: Bob getting two thank you gifts and the bonus, some things are better without AI t-shirt.
2: Oh, yes.
3: You can see all of this. We have $725 left to raise in the next 2 minutes. $725. One vinyl club subscription would take care of that goal right there. And once again, though, take a look at all the different levels. Take a look at all the thank you gifts. You can do that and give at KEXP.org.
2: That's right. We just got $725 left to go. One person can knock it out with their generosity, their love, their belief in what we do every day, every moment on every show at KEXP. 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We're going to keep counting down with your favorite songs of the 90s as voted on by you. You know what's in the background. You hear it. Troy, you hear what we're working with right here.
3: I see where we're heading.
2: That's right. It's time for The Offspring right here. The Afternoon Show.

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2: Yeah, Ride right there. Leave Them All Behind from Going Blank again at number 370. The greatest songs of the 90s is voted on by our listeners. Sixpence None the Richer in there with Kiss Me. Troy, was that your vote?
3: Actually, no, it was not my vote, sad to say. And to tell you the truth, I forgot that that band existed until I saw them on the list.
2: It's a thing.
3: But that's what I love about these countdowns.
2: They are reminding
3: because
2: me of
3: I'm
2: all
3: like,
2: sorts of stuff.
3: Oh, yeah, I forgot that was a 90s song, or yeah. I forgot about that artist. So,
2: right.
3: Yeah.
2: Ned's Atomic Dustbin in there with Kill Your Television at 372. And, of course, The Offspring with Self-Esteem at number 373. It's the afternoon show. I'm Larry Mizell Jr. That's Troy Nelson.
3: Hey-o.
2: And it's the fall fundraising drive. 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
3: Mm-hmm.
2: No pre-programmed, nothing. It's all live, baby. Shout out to Eric and Tracy and Austin, who just wrote in and said, we continue to increase our support for KEXP as amplifiers because KEXP promotes what we desperately need in society, human-powered radio, community, connection, kindness, and a desire to make sure no one feels alone. 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
3: We are listener powered. That is why and how we are able to do all the things that we're able to do, all the freedom in the programming, all the diverse programming that you hear.
2: Yeah.
3: And the live in-studio sessions that live on for eternity on YouTube. All of that is because of your support. And because that's something that you do not want to see go away, that is why a couple times a year we ask you to go to kexp.org with your gifts of support so we can continue building this community that we've been building for over 50 years, and we want to go another 50 years into the future. But the only way that we can is with your support. That's why it's just a couple times a year we take a little bit of a break in the programming to ask you for your support. And you can do it with ease. It feels good. You're actually contributing to something you care about, something you believe in. And so you can make that big difference today.
2: Yes.
3: At kexp.org. And also, we have different thank you gifts at different levels. And each and every hour, we always have a little bit something special at a certain level. And this one's awesome because this is the KEXP backpack, which people love. I have one of these myself. And we're throwing that in addition to the thank you gift at the $240 level or more. So you can get the newly designed zip-up KEXP hoodie at the $240 level. And we are throwing in the KEXP backpack in addition to the thank you gift that you get at that level. You can break that down.
2: Month.
3: That's what I was going to say. Yeah, you can break it down. $20 a month, that's easy.
2: Yeah.
3: Yeah. So
2: and that, you get two items already.
3: Right.
2: That, right?
3: Or wait, at the 240. Yeah, you get the hoodie, the zip-up hoodie that
2: amazing.
3: I'm wearing right now. And we're throwing in the KEXP backpack. And so that's just a fantastic thing to have on the table for just the 2 o'clock hour.
2: That's right.
3: And so if you were thinking about signing up for season 2 of KEXP's Vinyl Club, we are throwing in that backpack. as well. So anything $240 or more, we're throwing in the KEXP backpack in addition to your thank you gifts. And people really wanted to grab these because, well, A, the vinyl, we only have a certain amount of spots.
2: That's right.
3: For the vinyl club, where you will receive 12 vinyl records, each with individual KEXP, live on KEXP sessions. And you will get them throughout the year, 12 records. That's at $1,200 or $100 a month. We'll throw in the backpack, of course. But all dollar amounts go towards the overall goal. Maybe you just want the newly designed T-shirt, the I Want My KEXP T-shirt. Boom, you can do that for $10 a month at the $120 level. You can get two thank you gifts at the $180 level, which you can break down to $15 a month. Like Heather in Seattle.
2: Yes.
3: Heather coming in at the $180 level, getting two thank you gifts. And we got Jay in Olympia, Washington, $180 level.
2: Yes, indeed.
3: And we got Jacob, the full circle, Redwood City, California, the full circle amount of $360. Alex in Long Beach, California, $10 a month, Amplifier.
2: Thank you, Alex. Thank you.
3: And Ellie in Bellevue, $180 coming in. Matt in Detroit, that's the first time I've seen Detroit.
2: Shout out to the D.
3: In the house.
2: Yes, indeed.
3: $15 a month.
2: Thank you, Matt. Yeah.
3: And this first time I've seen Iowa pop up.
2: Okay.
3: Thank you, Nicole.
2: Out in Coralville.
3: Coralville, Iowa. $20 a month.
2: All
3: getting
2: right,
3: that zip-up hoodie.
2: Very nice.
3: And we got some more there, Larry.
2: We got Adam in Memphis, Tennessee. Appreciate you.
3: Yes.
2: Making to get the $10 a month.
3: All right.
2: We want to see more from Tennessee. Shout out to Wes in Brevard, North Carolina. Whoa! Joining that vinyl club!
3: Yeah!
2: To get the $1,200. Thank you so much, Wes. That's what I'm talking about.
3: All right. There's another spot taken.
2: Exclusive pieces of vinyl featuring the world famous KEXP live at KEXP sessions on them. Highly, highly collectible. Very, very rare. If you're a vinyl head, you know you want something collectible that nobody else has. And this is just that. Thank you so much, Wes. Shout out to Vanessa in Alameda, California, making a gift today of $10 a month.
3: Right.
2: Thank you. Getting a beanie, and it's a fine beanie. It is. Shout out to an anonymous friend in Mukilteo, Washington, getting the hoodie and the backpack with a gift of $240.
3: All right.
2: Yes, indeed. Get that backpack as you go in, whether you're going to school, whether you're going to work. You can let people know you stand for human-curated radio. You stand for music. You stand for human-driven connection every day. Shout out to Claire in San Francisco making a gift of $50.
3: All right.
2: Thank you so much, Claire. An anonymous friend in Portland making a gift of $15 a month.
3: Woo.
2: Thank you. Thank you. Thank you. That's what it's all about. I appreciate all of you. Like Frank in Chicago, he said, because music played by humans is a fading reality, and the music your humans play is either new, intriguing, and or familiar, it's a joy to have on at work, and supporting this station is so worthy. I visited Seattle a couple of months ago and stopped in for a shirt. Keep up the great work. Frank, thank you so much.
3: Thank
2: That's
3: you,
2: what
3: Frank.
2: I'm talking
3: I like
2: about.
3: That. Yeah.
2: We stand for humanity. We stand for creativity, kindness, and connection every day on KEXP. You power that with your love and belief right now, and you got to do it. We're listener-powered. We're public radio. We need our community right now to stand up for us. We need our community to stand up for each other and all that we need every day. And then, how often do you play a request from somebody, and then that request, other listeners tell you, man, I really needed to hear that.
3: Yep.
2: I just want to thank that listener for requesting it. It happens all the time.
3: Mm-hmm.
2: It's a beautiful thing that we get to witness. We get the steward every day right here on the air, and you make it possible. So make it possible for you and yourself and others right now at KEXP.org.
3: And check this out. So yesterday on the afternoon show here, hour one, we actually fell short of our hourly goal.
2: That's true.
3: Today, hour one, we hit it.
2: We hit it.
3: We hit it.
2: Thanks
3: and
2: to you.
3: Now we want to continue that
2: That's
3: momentum.
2: Right.
3: We have 40 minutes left in this hour, and we have $5,200 to raise. $5,200 in the next 40 minutes. So these hourly goals are also really crucial to stay on track.
2: Yes.
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2: 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Yes, indeed. It's time. 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

0: listener-powered KEXP. And you just heard Dinosaur Jr. with the Wagon from Green Mind number 367. As voted on by you on our list, greatest songs of the 90s. Bjork backed it with Hunter from Homogenic, and Tool backed it with Sober from Undertow. It's our fall fundraising drive. And I'm your host, Larry Mizell Jr., joined today by my man, Troy Nelson. 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
1: That's right. 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

0: That is how we have all of this freedom in the programming, and that is having actual human beings with you in real time, curating music in real time, communicating with the KEXP community in real time. 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All dollar amounts go towards the overall goal. And we do have thank you gifts at some different levels. And some people picking up the newly designed I Want My KEXP t-shirt at the $10 a month level. 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You can get the new KEXP shirt and the new KEXP beanie, or you can get two shirts if you want. And as a little special extra, at the $20 a month level, the $240 level, you get the newly designed KEXP zip-up hoodie.
1: Yes, indeed.
0: And we're throwing in the KEXP awesome backpack. And that's in addition to the thank you gift you get at the $240 level. And I see a couple people grabbing that as we speak.
1: Yeah.
0: Eric in New York picking up the hoodie and the backpack.
1: Let's go, Eric. Thank
0: $20
1: you.
0: A month.
1: All right.
0: Nico,
1: all right.
0: Nico in San Francisco wants
1: the hoodie, Nico.
0: And the backpack,
1: yes.
0: $240.
1: Thank you.
0: And then we have some other gifts, like from Joel in Seattle, $140.
1: Yes. Thank you, getting that new tee.
0: That's right. Medford, Massachusetts, stepping up with $150.
1: Thank you.
0: And then Al in Seattle,
1: yes,
0: $120.
1: Getting that beanie, I see. Thank
0: That's
1: you.
0: Right. So once again, if you go to kexp.org, you can also look at all these thank you gifts and all these great designs. And then while you're there, you can make your gift of support, which takes about 2 minutes of your time. But it's an incredibly helpful and very impactful. And so you can do that with ease at kexp.org.
1: That's right. And it's so important that you do. This station means so much to us, to this entire community, to people that you'll never see. We hear about the stories of what it means for people to hear another human on the air curating music. Sometimes it's something that they knew that they wanted to hear. Something it's somebody who, saying that they didn't know that they needed to hear this. That happens every day right here because of listeners just like you who make it possible. Like Wanda in San Francisco, who says this station is such a gift. Pure magic and medicine through music and community. An elixir in these challenging times. I love the humanity, the diversity, and a true sense that we are in this together. That's a beautiful thing to be able to have in our lives where it seems like no matter where we turn, things like that are going away. We're losing that sauce,
0: yeah.
1: That humanity, that thing that we turn to each other for, the thing that makes it worthwhile to participate. A thing that gives us excitement, a thing that we want to transmit and share to our little ones, that bonds us to our loved ones. So we have to cure. We have to. We have to power those things. We have to put our love into them. We have to pour ourselves into them, in real ways, and with effort, not passively,
0: right.
1: Waiting for them to provide for us, to serve us more of what we need as consumers. No, we have to provide.
0: Yeah,
1: we have to exchange. That's what humanity does. That's what we do. That's how we stay healthy. That's what we're all about here. And you make that possible with your belief, with your direct financial support for those organizations, for those entities, for those mom and pop shops, those record stores, those bookstores, those venues, whatever it is, all those things you love that you patronize because you need them to be a part of your community, because you're so grateful that they are, because you miss the ones that are long gone, that people, your young folks don't remember, never got the experience, never got to find community in. Now, you have to hold those things close and tight and know that you have to pour your energy into them intentionally to keep them around. KEXP is that, and we need you now. During this time, we come to you just a couple times a year asking for that financial support, and now is one of them. Our biggest, actually, fund drive of the year.
0: Mm-hmm.
1: This is the most important one. We need our community to show up right now and make that support apparent. Make it happen right now at KEXP.org.
0: And that's why some of our favorite places no longer are there.
1: Right.
0: Some of our favorite bars, our favorite record stores.
1: Right.
0: There wasn't enough support. There wasn't enough people pouring in, you know, love and business and everything to keep it going.
1: Right.
0: And then it shuts down. The many radio stations have
1: exactly.
0: shut down.
1: Right.
0: And it's always sad. But that's the thing about KEXP is I feel like our community almost have this attitude like, that's not happening here.
1: Right.
0: Nuh-uh. But the only way is if we see the actual support and look at, you know, your names popping up in front of us when you give to KEXP. We want to shout you out. And that's the only way we can stay on the air is with your support. That's why a couple times a year we ask you. 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And so we just ask you to go to KEXP.org with your gifts of support to keep this type of programming on the air. Human beings, no pre-planned playlists or algorithms, and just human beings with you, human beings. And because that means something to you and you care about that, you actually can do something about it. And that's going to KEXP.org with your gifts of support.
1: Just like Rebecca in Oakland, who tells us, "For me and my partner Jason, you bring us so much joy, inspire so many car and living room dance parties, and bring the feeling back of going to the record store as a teenager and discovering music that changes your life. That feeling of curiosity, of the new obsession, of something that is rocketing you towards a new rabbit hole of discovery, opening whole new rooms in a mansion of a musical catalog that lives in your spirit forever and informs the person that you are. You know exactly what I'm talking about because you are that. You've had that in your life. If you want that to continue and not just be a passive enjoyer of music that you know and has gotten real comfortable, and you want new things to be served up alongside those favorites, and you want that for your loved ones and for your little ones, now is the time to power that. We need this. This is an essential component and a very essential piece of what it is to be a human music enjoyer made by humans. And we have to stress the human part because more and more there are things being made by, seemingly made for, non-humans.
0: Right.
1: And we have to push back on that in all the ways we can. And if the humanity that is present here, that is so wildly apparent every day, is important to your life, power it right now with your love at KEXP.org. We're going to get back to the music as voted on by you. Thank you, everybody who voted. Thank you, everybody who made a gift. And thank you, everybody who's going to go do it now at KEXP.org. Here's a tender one from Blur. Turn it up. It's listener-powered KEXP.

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3: 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We're counting down your favorite songs of the 90s. You just heard the Jesus and Mary chain with Sometimes Always from Stone in the Throne. Nirvana checking in yet to again with Something in the Way from Nevermind. Soundgarden back there with Slaves and Bulldozers from Bad Motorfinger. Ani DeFranco back there with 32 Flavors from Not a Pretty Girl, and Blur from 13. That was Tender. Oh, where will the countdown take us next? So I think you got a clue right now, but we're going to get to that in just a second. My name is Larry Mizell Jr., host of the afternoon show, here with you now, my brother Troy Nelson.
4: Yes, good to be here, Larry.
3: Yes,
4: and looks like we still need to hear from 20 donors. But here we are, fall fundraising drive, and we really want to stay on top of these hourly goals. 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
3: Okay.
4: 1 in 10. 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I've seen $5,000 gifts. Everything in between, anything you can do, whatever you are comfortable with. 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And by hear from you, I mean going to KEXP.org, taking the 2 minutes of your day to do something very impactful, something that you care about and that you want to keep KEXP on the air, this type of programming, human beings on the air with you 24 hours a day, 7 days a week. 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
3: Yes.
4: And because that means something to you, that's why we want to hear from you. 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
3: Come on.
4: $240, getting the zip-up hoodie and the backpack.
3: Yes.
4: And then we've got, is that Sheila? Yes,
3: oh,
4: Sheila in Alameda, California, $120, getting a new shirt. 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
3: Thank you, Ozzy.
4: Montclair, New Jersey, Dag, what's up? $240, getting the zip-up hoodie and the backpack. And that's amazing. And so we just want to hear from more listeners just like you. And I know it's very easy to sit back and think other people will take care of it. Or it's also easy to be like, it's Tuesday. I'll wait and I'll do it on Thursday
3: or
4: Friday. Because then the drive's going to end before you know it. And you never had a chance to contribute to something that you utilize, I'm assuming, daily.
3: Right.
4: And so you can do that right now at KEXP.org. We'll see your name pop up. I mean, some people stay anonymous, but some people, we see their names popping up. And Larry and I will give you a shout out, and we'd just love to see your names popping up right here in front of us. And you can do that at KEXP.org.
3: Big shout out to an anonymous friend in Seattle. The gift of $120.
4: Nice.
3: Getting that beanie. I see you. I appreciate you. Thank you. Thanks to everybody. And you know, Troy, you bring up a really good fact. A lot of people listen to KEXP every day.
4: Mm-hmm.
3: They listen at home. They listen in their cars. They listen at work. A lot of people listen in their cars while they're going to pick up the kids right now, and have shared KEXP with their families. Have put their kids onto music, have helped shepherd their kids into the world of being an active lover of music that wants to hear certain bands, that looks into stuff, that is curious about music. That's a beautiful thing to get to share. How many parents out there, think about the first time that your kid wanted to hear something that you had played them before. Mm-hmm. He said, play me some more of that. Remember how proud you felt? Remember how happy you were that time when your kid asked, put on KEXP? For all of you out there, that's a huge, huge thing. If you've gotten to share that with your young ones right now, if that meant the world, if that gave you something, because we're all music lovers here. Imagine the pride. And if you felt that, it's time to make a gift in the name of that, in the name of that transmission of curiosity, of excitement about creativity and what it means in terms of fostering a mind that believes in community, that believes in creativity. 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We need you to just go to KXP.org right now. We want to hear from you. We want to shout you out and call your name out. Now is the time. Now is the time to go to KXP.org. Thank you all. We're going to get back to the music. We got to stay on track.
4: Yeah, we got to stay on track. We're just going to trust that you're going to go to KEXP.org and,
3: that's right,
4: and help us stay on top of these on these goals. That second hour was a little slow, but we're going to trust you listening right now.

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3: Yes! We're counting down your favorite songs of the 90s as voted on by you right here on Listener Powered KEXP during this, the fall fundraising drive, the most important fundraising drive of the year. We only have a couple where we come to you asking for your direct help, and that is one of those times that we need it real bad right now. It's the afternoon show. I'm Larry Mizell Jr. with me, my man Troy Nelson.
4: That's
3: and
4: right.
3: We want to hear from you. We want to say your name. We want to shout you out. Like Michael in Fort Worth, Texas, making a gift today of $120.
4: Nice.
3: Thank you. Shout out to an anonymous friend in Glenwood Springs, Colorado, making a gift of $120 right. as well. Shout out to Marley in Seattle, the gift of $120. Woo. Thank you. To Polly in Crofton, Maryland, with a gift of $120. Right. Thank you. Shout out to an anonymous friend in Seattle, making a gift of $10 a month. Thank mm-hmm. you. Appreciate you. Shout out to Jack in Nevada City with a gift of $10. Thank nice. You. And Itzel in Seattle, the gift of $15. Right. Thank you. Ashley in Edmonds, giving $50 today.
4: There we go.
3: Thank you so much. To Sarah in Chicago, making a gift of $10 a month. I appreciate you.
4: Nice.
3: Shout out to anonymous friend in Glenwood Springs, Colorado, with a gift of $120. Think yes. I said you, and I appreciate Woo. You still. Shout out to anonymous in Edmonds. I see you. You're not slick. Out in Edmonds, giving a gift of $10 a month. I All appreciate right. you. Shout out to Jason in San Diego with your gift of $20 a month.
4: Ooh, getting that zip-up hoodie.
3: Getting that zip-up hoodie. Yes, indeed. It's a beautiful thing. And shout out to Mark and Yoko in Pittsburgh, making a gift of $240.
4: Getting the zip-up hoodie.
3: Thank you so much.
4: Woo.
3: And do my eyes deceive me? What is this one here?
4: Oh, yeah. Sure. We definitely have to shout out Michael, and you can see why.
3: In Charlotte, North Carolina, making a gift of $500.
4: Oh,
3: joining the 500
4: Michael.
3: Club. For just $42 a month or $500, you will receive six exclusive invites to our VIP Insider Series. Troy, I know you hosted some of those.
4: Yes, I just did one recently with Say She She,
3: so cool.
4: and it was just phenomenal. And at $500, you get six invites to these very exclusive VIP Insider Series. Plus, you get to choose any two thank you gifts on
3: okay.
4: top of that as well.
3: Very nice.
4: And that is what, that's our 500 club. And love that. Some people joining our vinyl club. This is,
3: Yeah.
4: As Larry put it, season two. I like that. Season two
3: yeah.
4: of our vinyl club. We did this last year, and all the spots got filled up.
3: Sure
4: and you will receive 12 exclusive albums on vinyl over the next year featuring KEXP live sessions. 12 records. These are going to be highly collectible, very limited edition. And if you want to join our vinyl club, I would do it sooner
3: do
4: than
3: it
4: later before it fills up. And that's at $100 a month or the $1,200 level. So we would love to see some of those. And here we are, final hour.
3: Final hour of the afternoon
4: of
3: show.
4: Of the afternoon show.
3: Today?
4: We have a challenge on the table,
3: oh,
4: Larry.
3: Oh, I love it. Yes.
4: And so we need to mention this because we only have about 41 minutes left in this hour.
3: Right.
4: And Jeff and Erica from Bellevue have teamed up with Chris in West Seattle and
3: Thank
4: a music
3: you.
4: Lover from Boulder
3: Thank
4: to
3: you.
4: Provide KEXP with
3: all.
4: A $7,000 challenge
3: okay.
4: gift. So they are asking you to keep the music going by making a gift of $180 or $15 a month. You
3: yes.
4: can break it down. And before 4 p.m., we will get to unlock an additional $7,000. And with all gifts, $180 or more. And of course, you still get your thank you gifts. We're even throwing in the KEXP Sunshine mug
3: oh,
4: on top
3: nice.
4: Of the thank
3: Very
4: you gifts
3: nice.
4: As well.
3: Love that.
4: So
3: mug.
4: This would be a wonderful time to, you know, become a 500 club member,
3: yes.
4: to join the vinyl club.
3: Yes.
4: But once again, $180 or more, you get your thank you gifts. We're throwing in the KEXP Sunshine mug.
3: Very Very nice.
4: And this will go towards the challenge, and we would love to unlock this additional $7,000. It's very, very awesome of these listeners and these donors to they do that to inspire you to give. So keep KEXP listener powered, keep KEXP human powered, and you can do that at KEXP.org.
3: So what you're telling me, Troy, is that gifts of $15 a month or $180 or more will be matched by Jeff, by Erica, by Chris, and our music loving friend in Boulder, but only before 4 p.m.
4: That's right. Only before 4 p.m. So
3: incredible.
4: If you give 180, you know, that gets doubled. If you give 240,
3: whoa,
4: that's like 480.
3: It is like that.
4: A 500 club would be $1,000. And if you became a Vinyl Club member, that would turn that $1,200 into $2,400.
3: Wow.
4: So this challenge is huge. This is the time to do it right now, especially a little bit early-ish in the drive, because it's very easy to put it off and say you're going to do it later, but then before you know it, the drive will be over.
3: That's
4: and then all these things are off the table.
3: That's
4: in fact, some of these will be off the table before the drive ends.
3: Sooner
4: the
3: later.
4: Vinyl Club, if that fills up, that's it, because we can only press a certain amount of copies of these live on KEXP records. You would get 12 of them over the course of a year, and I would get in there while you can,
3: right
4: and
3: now.
4: You can do it at KEXP.org, especially with this challenge on the table.
3: And this is the only challenge, the only match happening today. If you want to make your gift today, it'll go twice as far. That's a powerful thing. That's what community does. That's what you can do when you make your gift online at KEXP.org. See it go twice as far. We're stronger together. We know about that message. We believe in it. We live that. That's what KEXP represents. That's what our community walks every day, not just talks. So it's time to strut your stuff and go to KEXP.org and make that gift right now. Get like Daryl in Morgan Hill, California, making a gift of $150.
4: All right.
3: That's what I'm talking about. Let's go. Shout out to Gavin in Brooklyn making a gift of $25.

0: 4 4 because that'll get matched. Now is the time to see it go twice as far. 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
1: to the countdown.
0: Yeah, let's get back to it. 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
1: Yeah.

0: 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And you best protect your favorite public radio station as we count down your favorite songs of the 1990s as voted on by our listeners. Wu-Tang Clan, of course, their debut single, Protect Your Neck, from Enter the Wu-Tang, 36 Chambers, November Rain from Guns N' Roses. 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
1: Right.
0: And we've got so many songs to get through to make sure that the next show can get through their songs. So some of these are going to have to, there's going to be a little editing, okay?
1: Yeah, here and there.
0: So, you know, I apologize, but that's just mechanically what's going to be happening here and there.
1: Right.
0: And Vogue back there with My Lovin', you're never going to get it from Funky Divas, but you are going to get it if you don't go to KXP.org and make your gift today. You're going to get it. But also, if you make your gift, you're also going to get it. You're going to get the feeling of knowing that you're powering all this music. You're going to get the gift of your choice. And I highly encourage you, our community, to make a gift of $15 a month or more, because then that'll get matched and go twice as far. It'll be like you're wearing a futuristic exoskeleton, and your human efforts will be able to be redoubled by the machinery. You'll be able to leap tall buildings and

0: and lift things far beyond the ken of mankind. I want that for you. Strap on that exosuit and make your gift of $15 a month or more at KEXP.org. What do you say, Troy?
1: That's right. So this final hour of the afternoon show, here we are, fall fundraising drive, and we have a challenge on the table because Jeff and Erica from Bellevue teamed up with Chris in West Seattle and a music lover from Boulder to provide KEXP with this $7,000 challenge, meaning every gift at $180 or more, that's $15 a month if you want to break it down, any gift at $180 or more will be matched. And so if you want to come in at the $180 level, awesome. You still get your thank you gifts. And we are throwing in this newly designed KEXP Sunshine mug on top of the thank you gifts that you already get. But this challenge is very important because we only have about 22 minutes left in this hour. And we have a little ways to go. And so all gifts, $180 or more. If you come in at $240, get the zip-up hoodie. That automatically becomes $480. And you get the KEXP Sunshine mug. Where's our 500 club out there? We would love to see that.
0: Yes, indeed.
1: If you want to sign up for the KEXP Vinyl Club, where you will receive 12 exclusive vinyl records with live on KEXP sessions pressed upon them. And that is at $1,200 or $100 a month if you want to break it down. Very limited amount of spots. I recommend getting into the vinyl club early. We did this last year and all the spots got taken up. And so, and it's going to be highly collectible. It's going to be amazing. I can't wait for those. But yes, and that would be doubled. If you join the KEXP Vinyl Club, $1,200, boom, that turns into $2,400. But once again, $180, it's doubled. And you get your two thank you gifts of your choice. And we're throwing in the KEXP Sunshine mug. And so we want to see more of you, just like Jordan in my birthplace. Yay. I was literally born. Born in Sioux Falls, South Dakota. That's where I was born. $180. Yay. Ian in Seattle, $15 a month.
0: Thank you, Ian. Getting that doubled. Yes, yes.
1: And getting the thank you gifts. And Anonymous in Seattle, $180. Getting that doubled right there.
0: Doubled.
1: Dominique in Vallejo, California, $15 a month.
0: Thank you, Dominique.
1: And then an anonymous person in San Francisco decided they wanted the zip-up hoodie.
0: Oh,
1: $240.
0: Getting doubled.
1: Gets doubled. That just automatically becomes $480.
0: Yes.
1: And then another person, Catherine in Seattle, $15 a month.
0: Thank you.
1: Getting it doubled.
0: That's what I'm talking about.
1: And we want more of these. We want to live
0: up
1: to this $7,000 challenge. Final hour of the afternoon show here on this Tuesday. 20 minutes left to go. And we want to see your names popping up in front of us right here. Bernadette in Sacramento, $120. Thank you.
0: Yes, let's go.
1: And we got to shout out Katie, man.
0: Look at Katie.
1: Stepping up to the plate. Knocking it out of the park with $500.
0: Hey, thank you, my friend. Thank you. It's getting doubled.
1: That gets doubled. That becomes $1,000.
0: Amazing. And thanks to Jeff and Erica.
1: Amazing.
0: And Chris and our friend in Boulder. Thank you, everybody, making it possible.
1: Yes, and we got to keep going. We still have a ways to go. We want to live up to this challenge, but we only can with you. And it starts with you, and you have that power, and you can make a huge difference today.
0: That's right. See
1: how it feels. Check it out.
0: When you
1: spend 2 minutes giving to KEX. XP, you pick out your thank you gifts and just see how it feels the rest of the day, the rest of the week, the rest of the month, the rest of the year. You know you did your part in supporting something that you actually care about, that you actually believe in, that you actually utilize.
0: Right.
1: And that enriches your life on a day-to-day basis. And so think about what that means to you. And the way you can let us know that is with your gifts of support at KEXP.org. I would not wait. Trust me, the drive will be over before you know it.
0: That's right.
1: All these things will be off the table. Get into that vinyl club now. You can see all the gifts at KEXP.org. $3,875 left to go.
0: Let's go.
1: 20 minutes, $3,875 to stay on top of our goal and to hit this challenge. Once again, all gifts at $15 a month or more is being doubled right now,
0: doubled.
1: But only for the next 20 minutes. So that is up to you right now. And like I said, it's so incredibly easy, but it's very, very impactful. You're supporting all this freedom in this programming. You're supporting all the specialty shows that you hear. You're supporting all the in studios and that live on YouTube for the rest of eternity and for other people to discover all these artists that would not be heard anywhere else.
0: That's
1: and you're
0: right.
1: also supporting those artists when you give, and you can do it right now at KEXP.org.
0: A great way to support the artists you love and to support artistry in general, to support creativity, to support up and coming groups, bands, acts, because when we have them come through for the live sessions. That's a huge platforming moment. You saw what happened to Anguine de Poitrine. Am I saying that right? I think I am.
1: And Jean de Poitrine.
0: And Jean de Poitrine. That's it.
1: We had a symbiotic viral moment this year with them. That was our most viewed video.
0: That's
1: and
0: right.
1: And now they're the packing places all over the place. And that's all because of you.
0: Because of y'all.
1: We were able to film this duo
0: that
1: barely anyone had heard of. And then we post it on the internet. And then all of a sudden it just catches absolute fire.
0: That's right.
1: And now they have a career.
0: That's right.
1: It's amazing.
0: Power another symbiotic virus by making your gift right now at KEXP.org. Also, groups, when they're on tour, they come through here. They get to do their laundry. They get paid to do those sessions.
1: That's right.
0: The thing we started doing some years ago. All of the ways KEXP powers music, powers the ecosystem of music that has changed in so many ways that aren't advantageous to the bands, to the artists, are in fact taking and extracting from them all the time. This is one way we can pour back in some love the way we know humans do, because we appreciate all that art and that creativity and that music brings to our life, every second of it, the way it defines our most precious moments. Think back. Think about the soundtrack that is running alongside some of your most favorite memories, some of the fondest times you can remember, some of those times with friends, loved ones, all of that. That's all what KEXP does for people around the world every day, made possible by folks just like you. So we need you right now to go forth and make that gift and know that it'll go twice as far because of that community right now, because some in our community decided to stand up and say, yes, we want to double those gifts. We want to show up for KEXP in a way beyond what people normally do. That is a beautiful, beautiful thing, the generosity and love that people pour into the station. You're a part of that, and it's time for you to become an active part of it. If you can, if you have room for that, now is the time. We've all listened to KEXP at times. It's all been a part of our lives daily at times when we couldn't, when we felt like, God, I wish I could give something to KEXP today, but we couldn't. But now is the time, and if you do, it'll go twice as far, and we trust and know and believe you're going to. We got to get back to the music and keep the countdown rolling, but I encourage you all to make your gift online at KEXP.org. What you got? Don't give it to your mama. Give it to KEXP.
1: Yeah, give it away now.
0: Hey!

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0: $1,000 or more. Can you do that? If you can, it'll go twice as far. Thanks to Jeff and Erica, to Chris, to our friend in Boulder, providing KXP with a $7,000 challenge gift. So watch your gift go twice as far right now. And if you do that, you'll even be able to get a sunshine mug. It's a beautiful white mug with the bright orange KXP sunshine logo and the bars on it and other gifts too.
1: Yeah, I was going to say, we're throwing that on top of the thank you gifts that you get at the $180 level or more. And it's just amazing that we have this challenge to close out this Tuesday. Yeah. We still have a few minutes left, and now is the time because your gift will be doubled.
0: That's right.
1: Right now. Doubled. And you can do this at kexp.org. It takes a minute or two of your time, and you throw down $180. You get your two thank you gifts, and we're throwing in this brand new Sunshine KEXP mug, and your gift gets doubled. Now is the time to do it. Last chance to do it. This is the only challenge of the day right here. This is your last chance to get your money doubled right now. And if you want to join the vinyl club, that would be amazing. Whoa! Because you would get 12 exclusive albums on vinyl, and it would be a bunch of live on KEXP sessions. 12 of them you'd get throughout the year. That's at the $1,200 level, or $100 a month if you want to break it down. And that would be doubled. $1,200 would turn immediately into $2,400. And we just want to live up to this challenge. It was so cool of these listeners to do this, to put this money up, and to inspire you to give to something that you care about, you believe in.
0: Yes.
1: This type of programming, human beings,
0: yes.
1: No algorithms.
0: Yes.
1: And we see you. We see you coming in hot here. Eric in Massachusetts, $15 a month.
0: Thanks.
1: That's getting doubled.
0: Thank you.
1: Matt in Seattle getting the zip-up hoodie at $240, so that's being doubled.
0: Thank you,
1: and Dublin, California, Michael, $180, getting doubled.
2: Double.
1: Amber
2: thank
1: and
2: you.
1: Sam in, is that Salah?
0: Shout out to Salah.
1: Washington,
0: yes,
1: $15
0: indeed.
1: A month.
0: Thank you so much.
1: Getting
0: doubled.
1: Yes, and then we got Leslie in San Francisco, $20 a month, getting
0: doubled.
1: The hoodie. Benjamin in Mesa, Arizona, $240,
0: yes.
1: Getting doubled.
0: Double.
1: And getting the hoodie and the KEXP Sunshine mug.
0: Yes,
1: and Larry, please continue. I see that there's more.
0: I see that Heather in St. Augustine, Florida, getting doubled today.
1: Yes, $180.
0: Thank you so much. To anonymous friend in Silverdale, Washington, paying $240, making a gift, getting doubled.
1: Yes.
0: Getting that hoodie. Thank you so much. To Mike in Seattle, making a gift of $180. That's getting doubled.
1: Yeah.
0: Oh, my God. Shout out to Jennifer in Portland, making a gift of $240 today. Getting doubled.
1: Getting that hoodie.
0: Thank you so much. And I'd also like to shout out Jamie in Seattle, making a gift of $10 a month.
1: Yes.
0: Thank you so
1: thank
0: much.
1: You.
0: Not getting double, but it counts towards our goal. We appreciate you so, so, so much. Also, I want to send some love out to Oakland, California. A listener sent a gift of $100. Thank you so much.
1: Yes.
0: Our thanks go out to Yo Mama.
1: Yes,
0: that's right. Yo Mama in Oakland. Thank you.
1: Woo.
0: Thank you so much. Oh, and what is this? An anonymous friend in Seattle getting double. This is huge. With a gift today of
1: $500.
0: Oh,
1: it gets doubled.
0: Double.
1: Woo.
0: And we just got $750 left to go. I know we can get there with your help, but we can't get there.
1: Wait, look at this, Larry. I see typing going on.
0: Anonymous
1: in Seattle, $360.
0: Oh,
1: the full circle
0: thank
1: gift
0: so
1: right
0: much.
1: There. That
0: yes.
1: gets doubled. Wait, more typing's happening.
0: Oh, let's go. Chris
1: in Seattle. What do we got? $180.
0: Yep.
1: Doubled. That gets doubled.
0: Oh,
1: that gets doubled right there. You
0: thank
1: get your thank you
0: yes.
1: gifts, and we're throwing in the sunshine
0: that's
1: mug
0: right.
1: on top of the thank you gifts.
0: Oh, oh my
1: more,
0: God.
1: Wait, more
0: yeah,
1: typing. Bradley. What's Bradley got?
0: Gonna give
1: we're finding out here soon.
0: Jesus,
1: yes, double $15 a month.
0: Woo.
1: Thank you, Bradley in Chicago.
0: Twice
1: okay, wait,
0: far.
1: Wait. We got Danny.
0: Oh my God,
1: Danny coming in Seattle.
0: County excitement in Seattle.
1: He's okay, $50. We'll
0: thank
1: take
0: you,
1: it. $50.
0: We got $550 left to go. We can do it. One person can knock that out right now with their love, with their generosity. Now is the time to make that gift online right now. I want to shout out my super producer, DJ Charlize. I want to shout out Danae. Troy, I want to thank you so much
1: thank
0: for
1: you,
0: your
1: Larry.
0: Hard work today. Appreciate you. Shout out to Stephanie and the whole team here at KXP and all of our listeners worldwide powering all the music. Thank you so much. We got to make sure we make some room for drive time. Evie and Kevin Cole about to set it off, and we just got one more. But we trust and know and believe that you're going to make your gift online right now at kexp.org. You make a gift of $15 a month or more, it's going to get what?
1: Doubled.
0: Yes, indeed. So you have your marching orders. Now's the time because you believe, because you love the music, you love the mix, you love the DJs. And as somebody just wrote in, Daryl in Morgan Hill, California said, for my 10-year-old son Gavin, who knows all the DJs' names, can recite all the KXP promos, he asked if we donated, and it made me realize that I never had, so it was about time.
1: Nice.
0: It is about time.
1: Hey, Larry, so check this out. We have 180 to go.
2: Yes.
1: So, one gift of 180, and then we will conquer the $7,000 challenge, and we will conquer this Tuesday.
0: Let's go!
1: And that just takes you right there at kexp.org. Any gift of $180, we will stay on top of our goal. You can break that down to $15 a month. You get your two thank you gifts, and we're throwing in the KEXP Sunshine Mug. 180. One gift of 180, and then we hit the challenge, and then we can just, we can go home with our heads held high, knowing that carrying this momentum into drive time as well.
0: And then we know we won't be flogged in the morning, and that's so important. Shout out to Eric and Squim with a gift of $10 a month.
1: Okay,
0: thank you, Eric.
1: Yes, I appreciate thank you, Eric.
0: Yes, we're almost there, folks. We are going to do it with your help and your belief right now. And we're going to leave you with this. Given to Fly from Pearl Jam's Yard. Thank you, everybody, so much.
1: Thank you.
0: We'll see you tomorrow.

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1: So stoked. Like, I don't even, like...
2: Drive Time with Evie Stokes.
3: I'm stoked. Are you stoked?
1: I'm stoked.
3: Just so stoked.
2: Let's go.
3: KEXP.

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I mainly taught myself. And, you know, I did pretty well, except there were a few mistakes but that I made that I have just recently cleared up. I'd like to just continue to be able to express myself as best as I can in history. And I feel like I have a lot of work to do still. You know, I'm a student of the drums. And I'm also a teacher of the drums too.

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3: 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We remain that way in 2026, despite all the pushback from the powers that be. We are still here. We are more independent than ever, and we are so grateful to be that. So thank you for being here today. We are counting down the 540 best 90 songs as voted on by listeners. You just heard number 349 from DJ Shadow, Building Steam with a Grain of Salt from Introducing. Also some Meat Puppets in there and some Wilco, Larry Leaving You with Pearl Jam. And
4: what a groundbreaking record DJ Shadow's Introducing was.
3: It truly was.
4: It still sounds so fresh and amazing. It's celebrating its 30th anniversary this year, you know, it's cool to hear a lot of what we're playing on the countdown might you know be nostalgic and and bring back a lot of memories for you. Other tracks are just as current as ever, and that DJ Shadow just, man, always makes me feel so emotional and so joyous.
3: Yes.
4: And you got to see DJ Shadow do the 30th anniversary live version of that, right?
3: I did. So I went to Portola about a week, almost a week ago. He performed that, I think he was saying, it was like, you know, he finally has the chance to perform Introducing after 30 years because he lost the MPC that it was created on and the tracks that came with it after he'd created it. And he finally found it all these years later and had to refurbish it basically with the help of Tycho.
4: Yeah.
3: And now can go on this tour performing the songs on the thing that it was created on. Anyway.
4: What a story. I'm sure it must have been magical for him as well to find that gear, to restore that gear, be able to play it, connect with music fans and music lovers like yourself. Man, the joy in that.
3: Yeah.
4: It's the joy of music. That's part of what we're talking about today and this week during our fundraising drive. Music brings joy into your life, into the lives of others all across the world. And right now, as Evie mentioned, we are raising the funds to ensure that that joy of discovery continues to be in your life in the year ahead. So please make a donation. It's each and every listener coming together, making a gift, and this is the time we're asking you to make a gift online at kexp.org.
3: So we have $6,200 to go. This is the first hour that Kevin and I are behind the mics asking for your support. We have $6,200 to go before 5 p.m. And so with that news, it's very important that every single person tuned in right now takes an active part in their community and gives what they can. Again, you can do that online at kexp.org. Emily in Seattle said, KEXP stands for all that is good in this world, and it's a relief to know anyone still does. Hear, hear. In a time where other organizations that champion important causes are compromising some of their values to keep their doors open, KEXP instead works harder to be a positive presence. Well said, Emily. Thank you for that message. Be like Emily. Give now. KEXP.org. We have $6,200 to raise, and we can do that if every single person hears this call and knows the importance of us staying on track and hitting these goals each and every hour during every show. And we want to say thank you to some people who gave during the afternoon show. An anonymous listener in a Augusta giving $30 a month. Thank you. Chris in Seacliff, New York, $30. Thank you. Keely in Seattle, $180. Thank you, Keely. Lindsay in San Francisco, $15 a month as an amplifier. Thank you so much. Lauren and Brian joining the Vinyl Club, $1,200. That's $100 a month joining that Vinyl Club. You want to talk about the Vinyl Club real quick, Kevin?
4: Sure. The Vinyl Club is back for season 2 during this drive and only only this drive. So if you join the Vinyl Club, you can do that with a gift of $100 a month. And what you're going to get, you're going to get 12 exclusive albums over the course of the year. Vinyl albums, very limited. Each one features one or two live sessions from KEXP. And spots are very limited and only available right now and right now during this drive. Then they're gone. So if you would love to join the Vinyl Club, you can do so right now for a gift of $100 a month like Lauren and Brian just did.
3: Yes, they did. Riley in Seattle gave $240. Thank you, Riley, getting that hoodie. We have a hoodie available during this drive. It is a black. It's zip up. We haven't had one of those in a while, in maybe 4 years, I think. So if you donate now, you can give $240. You can break that down to $20 a month and get yourself one of these brand new black zip up hoodies. This is KEXP on the front in orange lettering, and we are heading into those fall and winter months, my friends. It's the time to get yourself some layers, some good looking layers to keep yourself nice and cozy. Or if you have someone in your life you think would really like this, it'd be a good gift with the you know what's coming up, the holidays. Okay. KEXP.org again is how you give your gift right now. But I would love to see this number budge. We have $6,200 to go, so it's important that we hear from you and stay on track. 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And you can do that at kexp.org. 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
4: Please make a gift right now online at kexp.org. 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So let's just say for $10 a month, you pick the I Want My KEXP t-shirt. You get that plus right now and only for till the end of the hour for a gift of $10 a month or more, the big beautiful bag. And Evie,
3: yeah,
4: we have confirmed in previous drives it's big, it is beautiful, and I think we did the math on it, and you can fit like 60 records into this bag. You can fit your beach towels, your lunch, your drinks. Like, you can cram it all.
3: Yeah, it was like maybe 3 to 4 cats.
4: Yes.
3: Maybe 3 to 4. Like a toddler, perhaps. Anyway, KEXP.org, that's where you can see a photo of it. And it is a great looking bag, don't you think, Kevin?
4: It's 100%,
3: one of this is one of my favorite things that we give away. Against the big, beautiful bag, $10 a month or more online right now at KEXP.org. I would love to say thank you to you. If you give right now, you deserve to be thanked. You will be helping us towards this goal. So let's do this one person at a time. But that's what it takes as a community. It takes each and every person doing their part, working together to hit goals. And so that means that you need to take part and do what you can.
4: And this is a bag you can be excited about.
3: It is a bag to be excited about.
4: There aren't many, but for $10 a month or more, this one's,
3: now, this is
4: me,
3: a bag I can get behind.
4: Yeah, exactly. So please get behind KEXP. Donate to KEXP right now. You're going to feel joy making that gift. You're going to listen differently when you tune in the year ahead. And you're going to bring joy to others who get to discover all this incredible, great music that's possible because we are listener powered. 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
3: All right, let's get back into the countdown, Kevin. 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

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We need your help to hit that number. We can do it together, my friends, but I can only do it with your help. 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
3: 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It has a pom-pom on it.
4: That's Kevin. Exciting.
3: Now that I'm into.
4: Yeah, I can get behind the pom-pom, the bag. Lots of exciting things this hour.
3: When we were on air together on Friday, my daughter Olive was listening, and we were describing this beanie with the pom-pom, and she's determined to have one in her
4: closet. Come on, you can't
3: closet.
4: Be in a crabby mood with a pom-pom.
3: That's true.
4: Like,
3: and if you
4: know,
3: are...
4: It brings joy into your life. Like, whenever you see one, it's kind of like, you know...
3: It's whimsical.
4: It is.
3: Yeah. All right, so KEXP...
4: So, Olive, way to go.
3: Yes, Olive is a bright one. She saw me
4: now
3: with my...
4: Mom has to deliver.
3: Yes, exactly. Yeah. Okay, I'll get on that donate list. We have $4,500 left to go in the next 15 minutes. That is a big goal ahead of us, my friends. 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And we have, I don't want to say these goals are here for a reason, because they are the way that KEXP runs. 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So again, $4,500 left to go in the next 15 minutes. That's going to take everyone coming together and working together and showing us that you believe in the importance of KEXP in the world.
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3: And who doesn't want that? I certainly do. I need another one. 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Be like Riley in Seattle, giving $240. Thank you. Allison in Portland, Oregon, $180. Thank you. 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If it's more comfortable for you to become an amplifier and give on an ongoing monthly basis, then please, you can sign up that way as well. It's what works for me. It works for almost everyone I know here at KEXP. That's the way that they give. Elia in Seattle, I hope I said your name right. $10 a month as an amplifier, getting that big, beautiful bag. Anonymous listener in Chicago, $50. Thank you so much. Katie in Portland, Oregon, $6 a month as an amplifier. Thank you. And also we got a vinyl club donation, $100 a month out of Boston, Massachusetts from...
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4: Emilio, thank you so much.
3: Thanks,
4: we so
3: Emilio.
4: Appreciate you.
3: We appreciate you, and I appreciate you dealing with my dumb jokes. Garrett, North Bend, thank you for your gift. Ashley and Maeve in Bowling Green, Ohio, $50. 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Thank you. A listener in St. John's, I don't know, NL in Canada, $50. Thank you. Tracy in Richmond, $10 a month as an amplifier, getting the big, beautiful bag. It's only here here for another 10 minutes or so. So go online again, kexp.org. Kevin.
4: Evie.
3: You have been at KEXP for how many years?
4: Oh, man. It's
3: 28-ish. And you, what do you think about how far we've come?
4: It's incredible. I mean, like, if you go back to 1998 when I started, you know, there wasn't streaming yet, really. So much has changed. So much changed in the 2000s. So much growth. So much community behind KEXP. And we continue to grow and evolve. We've changed so much over the years. And we're going to continue to do so because of your support. I know they're working on tons of amazing ways behind the scenes to just get you connected to even more music. And it's the support from listeners like you who have donated in the past that have made the evolution possible for KEXP as an arts organization. Just think, it's incredible.
3: It is incredible.
4: It's kind of mind-blowing. And KEXP has innovated the whole way, and that's because of your support, and that's one of the things that you value. Mm-hmm. And we'd like to see that continue. And we will see it continue if we hear from you. We've been listener powered throughout this whole time, the whole time I've been here. The reason we're here is because of you. Listener donations are a single biggest source of operating revenue. And just think of what we can do in the future. If you just, depending on how long you've been listening, you've heard a lot of change. We could talk about the change I've seen for a long time, but it's been significant. And we're going to continue to bring that mindset into the future and just bring you more and more great ways to discover great new music, but only with your help.
3: Only with your help. And we have $3,800 left to go in the next 11 minutes. 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Thank you. 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Getting the big, beautiful bag. 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Again, kexp.org. is the way that you give right now. I know many of you have listened for decades. You probably remember when Kevin Cole first started on KEXP. And you've been there with us. You've been along for the ride. You've watched everything evolve. You become our friend. You become our companion, right? And I know that a lot of you consider KEXP to be that in your life. This is the time to show your support for that and confirm that it's here, that KEXP is here for future generations. You can make that happen right now with your gift. We have $3,600 to go, and we're going to get back into the music. I want to implore you to please go to kexp.org. Leave your name if you're comfortable with that. We would love to say thank you to you on air. You deserve it. And I'm going to get back into the countdown now by playing number 345. This is Radiohead's Subterranean Homesick Alien.

0: You know, Kevin, sometimes I go home after these fundraising drives and I can hear this bed music, the instrumentals in my head as I go to sleep. Like, oh God, it's still playing. Hi, it's the Fall Fundraising Drive here at KEXP. I'm Evie Stokes here with Kevin Cole talking to you about the importance of powering KEXP. Your donations is what makes the music come out through the airwaves towards your ears. That's why we're here. And we have $2,500 left to raise in the next minute. We need to hear from you now to stay on track. It's your last chance to get this big, beautiful bag for $10 a month or more online right now.
1: Our most popular bag ever.
0: It is our most popular bag ever. And so appropriately named. I love it. $2,500 left to go. Jenny in Boulder City, Nevada. $10 a month as an amplifier. Aaron in Jeffersonville, Vermont. Give $120. Thank you. Connor and Corte Madera in California, $25 a month as an amplifier. Anne in Mill Valley, California, gave $10. Thank you. Mark in New York, giving $240, getting that brand new hoodie we have available this round. This is a super cozy zip-up hoodie. It's black. It says KEXP on the front in orange lettering, and you can get that if you can give $20 a month or more online right now. Make yourself feel good. You'll do something good, and that hoodie is going to feel good on you, just like, you know, double good.
1: It's going to feel good. You're going to look good.
0: Yeah. Okay. KEXP.org is the way to give your gift. Again, we have $2,500 left to go in the next little bit here. So it's important that we hear from you. That's how we stay on track. How we hit goals is each and every person listening gives what they can at KEXP.org. And we work towards it person by person, all members of the community doing what they can to ensure that something that they love and they cherish is there for generations to come. Right, Kevin?
1: Yeah. And Evie, at last break, you asked me about changes I've seen since I've been here almost 30 years, started in 1998. Back then, we did not have a studio. We couldn't have live bands play. I mean, there was no place for anybody to play live.
0: Yeah.
1: But because of support from listeners in the community, we were able to build out a studio in the early 2000s. And that's part of what we're known for, these just amazing, high-quality music discovery live sessions that KEXP is able to host. And that's been one significant change, and that's been possible because of all the generous support we've received from listeners like you who make a gift at KEXP.org. So we've been able to have artists come on the air, and we also now are able to have a vinyl club.
0: Yay!
1: And we've got spots in the vinyl club right now. So if you make a gift of $100 a month, you're going to get 12 exclusive albums on vinyl over the next year that are hand-picked live sessions, some of the best of our KEXP sessions.
0: Yeah.
1: So that can be yours right now. Spots are limited, only available during this drive right now. So you can make that gift if you want to be in on the KEXP Vinyl Club by making a gift at KEXP.org.
0: And speaking of Vinyl Club, Matt in Saline, Michigan gave $1,200. Oh, thank you so much. Join that Vinyl Club. Yay.
2: That's what I'm talking about.
0: Another anonymous listener in Tumwater giving $10 a month as an amplifier. Thank you. Tom in Duval, $15 a month. Thank you. Anonymous listener in Coeur d'Alene giving $120. Thank you. I love Coeur d'Alene. 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My friend Jason in St. Louis, Missouri, giving $500. Thank you so much, Jason. 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Ruby in Seattle, $10 a month as an amplifier. Kiev in Seattle, thank you for your gift. $10 a month as an amplifier. $1,800 left to go. 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Cincinnati showing up. Brianna in Oakland, giving $20 a month, getting that brand new hoodie. And Will and Robin in beautiful Missoula, Montana, giving $50. I'm going to be in Montana next week. I can't wait. Okay, also Ed in Seattle. Oh my God. Ed in Seattle. Ed in Seattle just gave $6,200. Oh my God. Thank you, Ed. Wow. He gets this. Everyone, listen.
3: Wow.
0: Okay, it sounds kind of like a cat, doesn't it? Wow. Truly wow. Okay, thank you, Ed. You are so appreciated. Every single person that gave today. Thank you so much. It's still going. Okay, let's get to the next song on the countdown. We're going to trust that you go to KEXP.org right now and give what you can. Thank you again to everyone who gave during that hour. We move on to the next.